0: summer. 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
8: Scattered showers and storms will move off to the east through your nighttime hours. Areas of fog developing, lows near 70. For Monday, a better-looking day with more sunshine returning, less humid, highs near 85. After a mild start, mostly sunny, warmer Wednesday back into the upper 80s. 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

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It's Evan Paul, my wife, our 7-year-old daughter, our 2-year-old son all know the words to this song. It gets played every day at our house. Stella Lefty in Boston. 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
3: Scattered showers and storms will move off to the east through your nighttime hours. Areas of fog developing, lows near 70. For Monday, a better-looking day with more sunshine returning, less humid, highs near 85. After a mild start, mostly sunny, warmer Wednesday back into the upper 80s. 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
2: I'm Stephanie Officer. A state of emergency active in Los Angeles, where a warehouse fire burning since Wednesday is prompting air quality alerts. 85 million pounds of decaying food is burning. Building owners say the flames may have started while contractors were testing solar panels on the roof. City Council member Isabel Jurado today.
3: Families are still dealing with the smoke, odor, ash, closed parks and community spaces, disrupted routines, and serious concerns about what they are breathing.
2: Months of negotiations leading Congress to make progress on passing one of the most significant housing reforms in decades. Today, the Senate voted 85-5 on the 21st Century Road to Housing Act, a bill aiming to allow more housing and home ownership by loosening regulations on construction and limiting Wall Street investors from buying homes families could purchase instead. The bill now heads to the House, where it is also expected to pass with bipartisan support as early as tomorrow. This is ABC News.
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0: country there from Kane Brown. That one is called Woman, Taste of Country Nights. Hopefully this isn't your kid. A 14-year-old boy just got arrested for an armed robbery of a children's lemonade stand in Boston, Massachusetts. Two suspects robbed a 12-year-old and his 11-year-old sister of their lemonade stand cash box. One of them flashed a gun. They caught one of the people. The second one remains at large. After this happened, once they returned to their lemonade stand from the police station, their whole neighborhood was there to support them. The mayor was there as well. And the 11-year-old girl, Juliet, said, "I never thought this many people would come. It really makes me feel happy." I feel like the parents of the kids that robbed the lemonade stand should also go to jail if they catch them. That's just messed up. Do better, parents. Come on. I know none of your kids would do any of that. I appreciate y'all being good, upstanding citizens listening to Taste of Country Nights. Coming back, I got Kenny Chesney on the way, Morgan Wallen, and Blake Shelton next on Taste of Country Nights with Evan Paul.
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19: Scattered showers and storms will move off to the east through your nighttime hours. Areas of fog developing, lows near 70. For Monday, a better looking day with more sunshine returning, less humid, highs near 85. After a mild start, mostly sunny, warmer Wednesday back into the upper 80s. 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
6: Scattered showers and storms will move off to the east through your nighttime hours. Areas of fog developing, lows near 70. For Monday, a better-looking day with more sunshine returning. Less humid, highs near 85. After a mild start, mostly sunny, warmer Wednesday back into the upper 80s. 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
2: ABC News, I'm Stephanie Officer. President Trump presenting a softer tone when speaking about the negotiations with Iran to end the months-long conflict. He now insists the diplomacy from Vice President Vance and the U.S. negotiating team will prevent any further escalation in the Strait of Hormuz.
3: As long as they respect us, I don't want to use the word fear because that's an inappropriate word, but as long as they respect us, we're not going to have any trouble. We have total control of the Strait.
2: Terrifying moments in Dixon, Illinois, after an early morning explosion forced hundreds to leave. Deputy Fire Chief Adam Arnold.
4: Crews quickly extinguished the fire. One resident of the home was found outside suffering burn injuries to his face and legs.
2: A person flown to Rockford for treatment. After firefighters investigated the area, they detected gas readings in nearby homes. The entire neighborhood of 400 residents evacuated as a precaution. This is ABC News.
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1: That is new country from Dan and Shay called Say So on Taste of Country Nights with Evan Paul. And I love that song because your mental health is very important. And I love that it's finally coming to the forefront, especially here in country music. If you're not feeling right, or if you notice somebody that you love is just not acting right, say something. Ask them. Talk to them. If you are that person, get help. There are plenty of ways to get help. Nobody is going to judge you, I promise. And if you can't get help from any of those ways, by God, call me. I'll try to talk to you and help you out of it if you're going through a rough time. Coming back, I got Lady A going to kick us off, Lauren Elena on the way, and Tucker Wetmore with Brunette on Taste of Country Nights.
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17: Scattered showers and storms will move off to the east through your nighttime hours. Areas of fog developing, lows near 70. For Monday, a better looking day with more sunshine returning, less humid, highs near 85. After a mild start, mostly sunny, warmer Wednesday back into the upper 80s. 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

0: new country there from Alexandra Kay. That one is called Straight for the Heart on Taste of Country Nights.
1: Hey, I know I'm a little late, but I just got through. The song you played not too long ago was about brunette girls. What was the name of that and who sang that? Because I am a brunette I have an appointment to get blonde coming up this weekend, and that song's kind of making me double think that.
0: That was by Tucker Wetmore. It's called Brunette. If that convinced you not to go blonde this weekend, that's pretty awesome. The power of music right there. Hang on, I got Eric Church coming up, brand new Kenny Chesney, and Hudson Westbrook with that viral song, House Again, is coming up next on Taste of Country Nights with Evan Paul.
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3: Scattered showers and storms will move off to the east through your nighttime hours. Areas of fog developing, lows near 70. For Monday, a better-looking day with more sunshine returning, less humid, highs near 85. After a mild start, mostly sunny, warmer Wednesday back into the upper 80s. 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

0: Thomas right there with After All the Bars Are Closed on Taste of Country Nights with Evan Paul. Coming up, I got Ella Langley choosing Texas. And if you didn't know, Ella Langley is now a mom to a dog. She adopted a dog. She went to a dog shelter at one of her tour stops, and they had about 1,500 dogs that they recently had rescued from animal testing and in horrible conditions. They were puppies, and Ella was holding one of them, and the minute she held the dog, she was like, this is my dog. I got to take him home. And that's her brand new puppy. We got a picture of him on the Taste of Country Facebook. Check us out. We'll play Ella coming up next on Taste of Country Nights.
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14: Scattered showers and storms will move off to the east through your nighttime hours. Areas of fog developing, lows near 70. For Monday, a better-looking day with more sunshine returning. Less humid, highs near 85. After a mild start, mostly sunny, warmer Wednesday back into the upper 80s. 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
7: Scattered showers and storms will move off to the east through your nighttime hours. Areas of fog developing, lows near 70. For Monday, a better looking day with more sunshine returning, less humid, highs near 85. After a mild start, mostly sunny, warmer Wednesday back into the upper 80s. 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
2: Stephanie Officer. President Trump offered a softer tone when responding to reporters about the negotiation process with Iran to end the months-long conflict. Now he insists the diplomacy by Vice President Vance will prevent escalation in the Strait of Hormuz.
3: As long as they respect us, I don't want to use the word fear because that's an inappropriate word, but as long as they respect us, we're not going to have any trouble. We have total control of the Strait.
2: Severe storms are making their way from the Midwest to the Northeast. ABC's Ginger Z.
4: There are severe thunderstorm warnings from Twin Rivers, New Jersey to Greensboro, North Carolina, and that is marching east. But we also have severe thunderstorm watches that have had embedded tornadoes confirmed even in parts of Wyoming and Nebraska. Flood watches from Louisiana up to West Virginia because these storms are carrying with them 2-inch per hour rainfall rates or even greater.
2: Millions of honeybees escaped a Texas neighborhood after a semi-trailer of 400 hives tipped over. This is ABC News.
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23: Scattered showers and storms will move off to the east through your nighttime hours. Areas of fog developing, lows near 70. For Monday, a better-looking day with more sunshine returning, less humid, highs near 85. After a mild start, mostly sunny, warmer Wednesday back into the upper 80s. 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
9: Scattered showers and storms will move off to the east through your nighttime hours. Areas of fog developing, lows near 70. For Monday, a better looking day with more sunshine returning. Less humid, highs near 85. After a mild start, mostly sunny. Warmer Wednesday, back into the upper 80s. 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

0: Stella Lefty, that is Boston's Pickle Jar Up All Night. She has got a solo tour that is going to be kicking off in November. And I mean, it's not small places either. San Francisco, two nights in LA. There's Phoenix, there's Atlanta, there's New York City. She is playing big spots. But what she just released yesterday, she's not leaving out Australia. She's going to go in October to Australia and play there for 2 weeks. It must be nice to be her right now.
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14: Scattered showers and storms will move off to the east through your nighttime hours. Areas of fog developing, lows near 70. For Monday, a better looking day with more sunshine returning, less humid, highs near 85. After a mild start, mostly sunny, warmer Wednesday back into the upper 80s. 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

0: Megan Maroney, that is Beautiful Things. The first leg of her Cloud 9 tour just wrapped up over the weekend. In fact, she's going to take a little time off, guarantee you. She's going to be at a beach somewhere, but don't worry, she'll send pictures. She will be back out again July the 7th, and that kicks off in Boston. And then she's on another long run for at least 2 months. Man, she is busy.
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0: Pickle Jar up all night. If I don't leave, I'm going to stay. It's Carly Pearson, Riley Green. Carly Pearson's fifth annual Carly's Closet. She has that during CMA Fest. 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And if you miss it, you know, set the DVR, but you can actually watch it the next day on Hulu, too.
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2: Scattered showers and storms will move off to the east through your nighttime hours. Areas of fog developing, lows near 70. For Monday, a better-looking day with more sunshine returning, less humid, highs near 85. After a mild start, mostly sunny, warmer Wednesday back into the upper 80s. 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
1: 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Mm-hmm.

Corey Kent and Co. Wetzel. It's Rocky Mountain Low. It's Pickle Jar Up All Night. Cody Johnson's new album called Banks of the Trinity will be out on Friday. I cannot wait. He's got a brand new song that just came out called Horseback. You're going to hear that in about 10 minutes right now. Flatland Cavalry, it's never coming back.

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12: Now, your 104.9 The River, Tennessee Valley forecast. Scattered showers and storms will move off to the east through your nighttime hours. Areas of fog developing, lows near 70. For Monday, a better looking day with more sunshine returning, less humid, highs near 85. After a mild start, mostly sunny, warmer Wednesday back into the upper 80s. 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And I'm Chief Meteorologist Patrick Hoare.
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Lee Bryce, that's Killed the Man. It's Pickle Jar Up All Night. Checking in on Justin Moore. Nothing else has been put up since he decided he's going to take some time off the road and get some rest, spend time with family. And I hope that's exactly what he's getting to do. It's time's ticking. It's on Pickle Jar Up.

0: Pickle Jar up all night. Katie and Scott. Morgan Wallen, that is Don't We. He's going to be in Clemson, South Carolina this weekend, Friday night and Saturday night. Of course, Brooks and Dunn, always the big opener for him on Friday night. And then Ella Langley will be on Saturday night. Then he's taking 3 weeks off. So I'm guessing, yep, it's vacation time. And then he won't be back out on the road until he hits Baltimore. And that won't be till July 17th.
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8: Scattered showers and storms will move off to the east through your nighttime hours. Areas of fog developing, lows near 7.

0: Stephen Wilson Jr., that is Gary. Now, we talked about him being a food scientist, and that literally is the truth. He invented Dentist sticks. You know those little green sticks that your dog eats on? Yeah, he invented those and a lot of other things.
1: Yeah, well, I worked in pet food for Mars, the food company. They're one of the biggest food manufacturers in the world, and they also are one of the biggest pet food manufacturers, and their North American R&D headquarters is here in the Nashville area, Nashville adjacent. And that was my first, like, very serious job, and I was very, very proud to work for that company. And yeah, I did a lot of things for them. 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Yeah, I would go into all these meetings, and I would get to be the nerd that I always have been, and finally got paid for it. So
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17: Scattered showers and storms will move off to the east through your nighttime hours. Areas of fog developing, lows near 70. For Monday, a better looking day with more sunshine returning, less humid, highs near 85. After a mild start, mostly sunny, warmer Wednesday back into the upper 80s. 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

Pickle Jar Up All Night with Katie and Scott. Her album, Wild, is absolutely amazing, top to bottom. If you haven't heard it, please go take time and listen to it. This is her latest. It's Ashley McBride. It's What If We Don't on Pickle Jar Up All Night.

screen door and he said, Lord, what you need, boys? And they said, you know, all the others went and cashed out. We got the subdivision all mapped out. It'll sit right here on this land. And you could leave town a rich man. And he said, boys, whatever you're offering, it won't be enough.

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I still see her pink bow and her brown hair. She's in the big city now, but she still calls home.

0: Chase Matthew that is holding it down. He said he knew there was room for him in country music because one of the guys he looked up to, Jason Aldean, liked him and took him out on the road.
1: Back in 2024, I got to go out on my first ever big tour, and it was with an artist that I had looked up to and still look up to for a really long time. Definitely one of the people that got me into country music, and I started taking it serious when I heard his music, because I realized there is a niche for the style of music that I make, and that's Jason Aldean.
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10: Scattered showers and storms will move off to the east through your nighttime hours. Areas of fog developing, lows near 70. For Monday, a better looking day with more sunshine returning, less humid, highs near 85. After a mild start, mostly sunny, warmer Wednesday back into the upper 80s. 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

0: Old Dominion, that is one man band. It's Pickle Jar Up All Night. Two big losses. One over the weekend, James Burroughs, who was a big director, and literally this guy directed everything that mattered. He directed Cheers, he directed Friends, he directed Will and Grace, lost him over the weekend, and just yesterday, Clive Davis. The man was Arista Records. And anybody who had any sort of career, at one point, that went through Clive Davis. And the man was just a musical legend, and they will definitely both be missed.
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14: Scattered showers and storms will move off to the east through your nighttime hours. Areas of fog developing, lows near 70. For Monday, a better looking day with more sunshine returning, less humid, highs near 85. After a mild start, mostly sunny, warmer Wednesday back into the upper 80s. 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

I will always love that salute to Toby Keith there at the end. Riley Green, it's Think As You Drunk. It's Pickle Jar Up All Night. Luke Bryan's new album, Signs, will be out in September. And in fact, he's teasing a little love song. Go check it out. It's actually pretty good. His latest now, it's Country Song Came On. It's on Pickle Jar Up All Night.

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0: It's Pickle Jar up all night. It's Katie and Scott. Listen to this. This is insult to injury. So you're heading to a funeral. You're in a funeral procession. David Dawes and his fiance Allison were a part of her grandfather's funeral procession. And you know, when you're in one of those processionals, you can run a red light. You know, everybody goes through. It's usually driven by a police officer at the very front. Well, what happened was Michelle, who owned the car, got a $50 ticket for running the red light. So she thought, well, it's surprising. I guess I could go down to the courthouse. And so she went down to the courthouse, explained what happened. She said there was no record of that funeral and they have to pay the ticket. Well, they went back and forth and back and forth, got a lawyer involved. And yes, they still had to pay the ticket. They appealed it. They were denied. Can you imagine you're burying your grandfather? Oh, by the way, here's a $50 ticket that no one else in the entire party that ran that red light got a ticket, but she had to pay hers. There's something wrong with that one.
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9: Scattered showers and storms will move off to the east through your nighttime hours. Areas of fog developing, lows near 70. For Monday, a better looking day with more sunshine returning, less humid, highs near 85. After a mild start, mostly sunny, warmer Wednesday back into the upper 80s. 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

It's Pickle Jar Up All Night. It's Katie and Scott. This song will put you in a good mood. I can guarantee it. Russell Dickerson, it's his latest. Turn it up. It's worth your while on Pickle Jar Up All Night.

0: coming back.
1: Flatland Cavalry is never coming back. This is why I do not support AI. Let me tell you why. Okay, there was a guy in Toronto, Canada that had contacted BMW of Toronto asking to buy back his 2021 vehicle. He then went into this text back and forth with Quinn from the BMW Toronto dealership. Going back and forth, he explained what he needed, and she offered $27,000. He felt that's a great price. He felt like he was being heard, and she set up an opportunity for him to come into the dealership. He went in, come to find out, the whole time he was having a conversation with an AI chatbot that did not have the, well, all the details. So they weren't going to give him 27. They said they'd only give him 20,000. And of course, that made him get up and want to leave and said, well, since it was confusion, they did honor the original price. But after a little bit of, you know, I would have pitched a little bit of a fit. I'm not sure if that would have helped, but they said they felt bad. But yeah, AI still has some holes in it. But yeah, don't let them make negotiations like that. They start talking about numbers, then make sure they talk to a human. I mean, I'm not even that smart, and I know that.
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16: After some patchy morning fog drying out for your Tuesday, with more afternoon sunshine returning, comfortable highs near 84. Tonight, fair, nice and pleasant overnight, lows lower to middle 60s. For Wednesday, lots of sun, highs 85 to 87, back into the upper 80s Thursday. 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

0: Megan Maroney, that is Medicine. It's Pickle Jar up all night. Katie and I have been talking about her entire tour is pink. Everything is pink. And we've been teasing about their 18-wheelers are painted pink. I hadn't seen one yet until over the weekend. And then I did see one in town. But it is funny because that thing is just bright pink. You could see that thing from space.
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9: Now, your 104.9 The River, Tennessee Valley Forecast. After some patchy morning fog drying out for your Tuesday, with more afternoon sunshine returning, comfortable highs near 84. Tonight, fair, nice and pleasant overnight lows, lower to middle 60s. For Wednesday, lots of sun, highs 85 to 87, back into the upper 80s Thursday. 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
2: ABC News, I'm Sherry Preston. Vice President Vance back on his way back to the U.S., saying great progress was achieved during the first few days of talks with Iran, a key part of the 60-day ceasefire, keeping the Strait of Hormuz open. Here's ABC's Justin Fischel.
3: Iran did get some things up front. They get to sell their oil on the global market right away. That is a big deal. And then it said the U.S. would help set up a fund with Gulf nations to rebuild Iran's infrastructure from the damage done during the war. And that fund will be $300 billion.
2: The Pentagon is also gearing up to ask Congress for $80 billion to cover the cost of the war. Sources tell ABC News that Acting Director of National Intelligence Bill Pulte is beginning his tenure by shrinking the Office of National Intelligence. He is laying people off. Tesla is disputing the account of a driver who says autopilot caused him to crash into a house in Texas, killing a 76-year-old woman. This is ABC News.
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6: With your news update, I'm Logan Carmichael. Jackson County, Alabama school officials say an investigation remains ongoing into allegations that a registered sex offender was involved with activities connected to the Skyline High School basketball program. Jackson County Sheriff Rocky Harnon says the individual is a registered sex offender now living in Alabama, and investigators are examining whether restrictions governing school property and school-related activities were violated. School officials say the investigation has been underway for several months in cooperation with the sheriff's office. The district says the individual was never employed by the Jackson County schools, and that no allegations have surfaced that any student was harmed. No charges have been filed, and the investigation remains active. Gas prices are climbing across the region, but local drivers are still paying less than the state and national average. GasBuddy.com reports the Chattanooga market average rose to $3.38 per gallon during the past week. Tennessee's average stands at $3.48, while the national average is $3.85. Among local communities, Jasper and Monteagle were reporting some of the lowest prices at $3.29 per gallon, while Whitwell drivers we're seeing prices around $3.55. In Scottsboro, a former gas station employee has been arrested after police say she used a customer's credit card information to make unauthorized purchases. Investigators say Rachel Burton allegedly recorded a customer's card information while working at a BP station and later used it to make purchases. She now faces charges including identity theft and fraudulent use of a credit card. Scottsboro police are also warning residents about scammers posing as federal agents who ask victims to leave cash, gift cards, or valuables in their mailboxes for pickup. Authorities stress the legitimate law enforcement agencies will never make such requests. And the UTTSU Extension Office in Marion County has announced several summer programs for local residents. Upcoming events include a youth dessert-making workshop on July 2nd, Mama Me Yoga in the Park beginning July 7th, a community blood drive on July 17th, and a blueberry jam canning class on July 30th. Registration details are available through the UTTSU Extension Marion County Facebook page. 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
8: Good morning. A little bit of fog out here in certain areas. Right now, it's moving down 75, coming in from Cleveland, Bradley County, down through the Udawine, Collinsdale area. It's also increased northbound 75 up through Catoosa County just in the last few minutes, coming up past Cloud Springs. 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I'm Commander Chuck with your on-time traffic.
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Corey Kent and Co. Wetzel, that's Rocky Mountain Low. Happy Tuesday, everybody. It's Scott Gaines. Thank you so much for letting me hang around with you. Lauren, Elena, and Chase Matthew are on the way. Eric Church here in just a second. Post Malone and Blake Shelton get us going. It's Pour Me a Drink. Yes, I know it's early.

0: summer is the best because it is darker later and you can stay out longer. And the sun
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0: Lauren Elena, Chase Matthew, that's all my exes. Well, Lauren Elena is one of these people that loves her a good reality show. So do I. So when we got together not that long ago, she was telling me what she really gets into. We watch the same things.
1: I'm a big fan of Dancing with the Stars. I like watching Dancing with the Stars. I like reality shows like that. I used to really love watching Big Brother. I haven't watched that in forever. I'm going to read a book before I'm going to sit and watch TV. Honestly. And if I'm watching TV, I'm probably watching a true crime documentary or something. Like, I like thrillers, suspense, all of that kind of stuff. So right now I'm watching a show called His and Hers.
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8: Good morning. A steady flow of traffic right now coming down 75 over here in the construction zone. Coming past Bonnie Oaks, Shallowford Road. It's heavier than it was 15, 20 minutes ago on 24 inside Moccasin Bend. Still building right now on 24 to 59 split as that traffic increases coming in right now from Dade and Marion County. Hey, if you get locked out of your house or your car, don't panic. Just call Rick's Lock and Key in Chattanooga, 892-1700. I'm Commander Chuck with your on-time traffic.
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6: Now your 104.9 The River Tennessee Valley forecast.
12: After some patchy morning fog drying out for your Tuesday, with more afternoon sunshine returning, comfortable highs near 84. Tonight, fair, nice and pleasant overnight, lows lower to middle 60s. For Wednesday, lots of sun, highs 85 to 87, back into the upper 80s Thursday. 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

0: summer. It's finally time to walk outside, hear the birds, and say, oh my God, it's freaking hot. 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

0: John Morgan, that is kid myself. Well, I've got a six-year-old who is absolutely obsessed with Legos. Now, I don't mean just the little ones. I mean like building a train or building something of, you know, of size. Well, the largest set was revealed not that long ago. It's impressive. Over 12,000 pieces. Now, it is the model of Barcelona's Sagrada Familia Cathedral. It was commissioned by Pope Leo. This thing is huge. It'll go on sale November 1st globally. Now, you can find it in certain places right now. It's going to set you back $800. And that is just amazing. Yeah, we're sticking with trains.
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3: Good morning. Traffic's building even more now on 75 up through Catoosa County as we check it out live here up by Battlefield Parkway, headed up towards Chattanooga there from North Georgia. It's heavier than it was 15, 20 minutes ago there at Volkswagen Drive and Discovery Drive. And it's only going to pick up here in the next few minutes coming off that ramp from APD 40 on to 75 going southbound. Happy Hemp Pharmacy, number one dab bar in Chattanooga, located on Cummings Highway in Lookout Valley, right next to Walmart. I'm Commander Chuck with your on-time traffic.
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0: Kane Brown, that is woman. This is very funny. Arguably, probably one of the funniest things. This involves Mr. Potato Head. There is a teenager in Singapore that has set the Guinness Book of World Records by putting Mr. Potato Head together. Just so you know, it's hat, ears, eyes, nose, feet, mustache. He did it. He's 16. He did that in 4.6 seconds and actually beat the previous record. He also is a speed cuber, which means he can do the Rubik's Cube very quickly. He will also spend most of the time in his parents' basement.
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8: Good morning. Traffic's building even more now on 75 up through Catoosa County as we check it out live here up by Battlefield Parkway, headed up towards Chattanooga there from North Georgia. It's heavier than it was 15, 20 minutes ago there at Volkswagen Drive at Discovery Drive. It's only going to pick up here in the next few minutes coming off that ramp from APD 40 on to 75 going southbound. Happy Hemp Pharmacy, number one dab bar in Chattanooga, located on Cummings Highway in Lookout Valley, right next to Walmart. I'm Commander Chuck with your on-time traffic.
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2: ABC News, I'm Sherry Preston. Progress in peace talks with Iran. The Trump administration now saying Iran has agreed to allow inspectors from the UN's nuclear agency into the country. That promise, however, was also a part of the deal with Iran reached under the Obama administration, which President Trump tore up. Here's ABC's Steve Ganyard.
3: Some sort of an international body that may begin to at least provide some of the information that's been missing, frankly, for months, if not years. And then it's going to be a decision by the intelligence community about, are the Iranians pushing beyond what eventually will be agreed to?
2: There are changes on the way in the intelligence community, sources tell ABC News. The new acting director of national intelligence, Bull Pulte, has started laying people off. The House could vote as soon as today on a housing reform package that passed the Senate with bipartisan support, one part of it banning Wall Street investors from buying up single-family homes. Europe is roasting, with much of the continent expecting temperatures in the mid-90s or higher for several days. This is ABC News.
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6: With your news update, I'm Logan Carmichael. Jackson County, Alabama school officials say an investigation remains ongoing into allegations that a registered sex offender was involved with activities connected to the Skyline High School basketball program. Jackson County Sheriff Rocky Harnon says the individual is a registered sex offender now living in Alabama. And investigators are examining whether restrictions governing school property and school-related activities were violated. School officials say the investigation has been underway for several months in cooperation with the sheriff's office. The district says the individual was never employed by the Jackson County schools, and that no allegations have surfaced that any student was harmed. No charges have been filed, and the investigation remains active. Gas prices are climbing across the region, but local drivers are still paying less than the state and national average. GasBuddy.com reports the Chattanooga market average rose to $3.38 per gallon during the past week. Tennessee's average stands at $3.48, while the national average is $3.85. Among local communities, Jasper and Mont Eagle were reporting some of the lowest prices at $3.29 per gallon, while Whitwell drivers were seeing prices around $3.55. In Scottsboro, a former gas station employee has been arrested after police say she used a customer's credit card information to make unauthorized purchases. Investigators say Rachel Burton allegedly recorded a customer's card information while working at a BP station and later used it to make purchases. She now faces charges including identity theft and fraudulent use of a credit card. Scottsboro police are also warning residents about scammers posing as federal agents who ask victims to leave cash, gift cards, or valuables in their mailboxes for pickup. Authorities stress the legitimate law enforcement agencies will never make such requests. And the UTTSU Extension Office in Marion County has announced several summer programs for local residents. Upcoming events include a youth dessert-making workshop on July 2nd, Mama Me Yoga in the Park beginning July 7th, a community blood drive on July 17th, and a blueberry jam canning class on July 30th. Registration details are available through the UTTSU Extension Marion County Facebook page. Grab the link to that and the latest local news now at SValleyNow.com. 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
8: Good morning. Traffic's building even more now on 75 up through Catoosa County as we check it out live here up by Battlefield Parkway, headed up towards Chattanooga there from North Georgia. It's heavier than it was 15, 20 minutes ago there at Volkswagen Drive and Discovery Drive. And it's only going to pick up here in the next few minutes coming off that ramp from APD 40 on to 75 going southbound. Happy Hemp Pharmacy, number one dab bar in Chattanooga, located on Cummings Highway in Lookout Valley, right next to Walmart. I'm Commander Chuck with your on-time traffic.
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Sam Hunt, that is Country House. How are you? More importantly, it's Scott Gaines. Happy Tuesday. She has got herself a top 20 song and so proud. Stella Lefty, it's Boston. Good morning.

0: Ella Langley Morgan Wallen can't love you anymore. Ella's album Dandelion has so much influence in it, and it's always interesting to find out what was she listening to when she was making that album.
1: Yeah, so I was listening to a lot of like 70s, 80s country, even some late 60s. Ronnie Millsap was a big inspiration for this record. I think something, you know, if you show anyone a Ronnie Millsap song today, I think that, and you'd ask him, what genre is this? Everyone wants to ask country. But back in the day, Ronnie Millsap wasn't really considered country, and he kind of fought that a little bit. And the thing I think what was so awesome about him and he dared to do is he just loved making music. I got to meet him a couple weeks ago, and I asked him that question. And he just said, I was just making music. And to me, you know, that's what music is about. That's what I want to do for a living. You know, I just want to make music. So music that I love singing, too. So this next record is a lot of that, you know, groovy, fun. It's definitely a summer record. We picked our timing well. And yeah, windows down. I don't know. It's more confident than I've ever put myself in a record.
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10: Good morning. Trying to get down through Bradley County right now. Running a little bit slow from our earlier wreck on 75 southbound near Georgetown Road. Again, a little bit slow through that section of Cleveland, Bradley County on 75 going southbound. As traffic starts to build, 153 coming out of Hickson across at Chickamauga Dam. Radar 24 out through Marion County. Hey, don't let a slipping transmission make things worse on your car or truck. Having transmission problems, come to AMCO on Lee Highway. I'm Commander Chuck. You're on time traffic.
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17: After some patchy morning fog drying out for your Tuesday, with more afternoon sunshine returning, comfortable highs near 84. Tonight, fair, nice and pleasant overnight, lows lower to middle 60s. For Wednesday, lots of sun, highs 85 to 87, back into the upper 80s Thursday. 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
18: Now, back. More. Back. Yeah. What you here for.
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0: time zone am I on? 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
1: It doesn't matter. It's 5 o'clock somewhere.
0: It's always on 5 in Margaritaville, come to think of it.
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0: Zach John King, that is Get to Drinking. We can file this under things that would never happen to me. They say no good deed goes unpunished. Well, there was a man that was driving one of his relatives to a doctor's appointment, and they decided to stop off at the convenience store where he never had played the lottery before. Suddenly, he thought, you know what? I'll get one of those $3 cash line scratchers. Yeah, $75,000. It never, he says, oh, it was pure luck. Yeah. You know the actual odds of winning that? 1 in 528,000. Just goes to prove how much it would never happen to me.
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3: Good morning. Trying to get down through Bradley County right now. Running a little bit slow from our earlier wreck on 75 southbound near Georgetown. Road again a little bit slow through that section of Cleveland, Bradley County on 75 going southbound. As traffic starts to build, 153 coming out of Hickson across at Chickamauga Dam. Radar 24 out through Marion County. Hey, don't let a slipping transmission make things worse on your car or truck. Having transmission problems, come to AMCO on Lee Highway. I'm Commander Chuck. You're on time traffic.
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0: Riley Green, that is Think As You Drunk. He'll be co-hosting with Lara Spencer on Thursday night on ABC as they are co-hosting CMA Fest 2026, presented by SoFi. Everybody and their cousin is going to be on there. It is 3 hours long. If I read that correctly, I think it's 3 hours long. So Central, it's 7 to 10. Eastern, it's 8 to 11. And it's just, like I said, it's easier to find out who's not going to be on there, because there's a lot of folks. And don't forget, you can set the DVR, you can watch it at your own leisure, or if you want to wait until Friday, you can watch it anytime on Hulu.
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6: Good morning. Trying to get down through Bradley County right now. Running a little bit slow from our earlier wreck on 75 southbound near Georgetown. Road again a little bit slow through that section of Cleveland, Bradley County on 75 going southbound. As traffic starts to build, 153 coming out of Hickson across at Chickamauga Dam. Radar 24 out through Marion County. Hey, don't let a slipping transmission make things worse on your car or truck having transmission problems. Come to AMCO on Lee Highway. I'm Commander Chuck. You're on time traffic.
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4: ABC News, I'm Sherry Preston, the vice president touting progress in talks with Iran.
5: That is a major milestone.
6: Vice President J.D. Vance, who led the talks over the weekend, says he got a big concession out of Iran, that they will now allow international nuclear inspectors into the country.
5: Permanently ending a nuclear weapons program in Iran.
6: But that promise of nuclear inspectors was the same promise made under President Obama's deal that Trump tore up. And despite Vance's words, Iranian state media reports Iran has made no new nuclear commitments.
4: ABC's Mary Bruce, Iran this morning says no visits have been scheduled yet for international inspectors. A deadly heat wave is blanketing much of Europe. At least 18 people have died so far in France. Voters hit the polls in four more states for primaries today, New York, Utah, South Carolina, and Maryland. Prime Day's back. Amazon summer shopping event underway now, expected to generate $26 billion in sales. This is ABC News.
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0: 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With your news update, I'm Logan Carmichael. Jackson County, Alabama school officials say an investigation remains ongoing into allegations that a registered sex offender was involved with activities connected to the Skyline High School basketball program. Jackson County Sheriff Rocky Harnon says the individual is a registered sex offender now living in Alabama, and investigators are examining whether restrictions governing school property and school-related activities were violated. School officials say the investigation has been underway for several months in cooperation with the sheriff's office. The district says the individual was never employed by the Jackson County schools, and that no allegations have surfaced that any student was harmed. No charges have been filed, and the investigation remains active. Gas prices are climbing across the region, but local drivers are still paying less than the state and national average. GasBuddy.com reports the Chattanooga market average rose to $3.38 per gallon during the past week. Tennessee's average stands at $3.48, while the national average is $3.85. Among local communities, Jasper and Monteagle were reporting some of the lowest prices at $3.29 per gallon, while Whitwell drivers were seeing prices around $3.55. In Scottsboro, a former gas station employee has been arrested after police say she used a customer's credit card information to make unauthorized purchases. Investigators say Rachel Burton allegedly recorded a customer's card information while working at a BP station and later used it to make purchases. She now faces charges including identity theft and fraudulent use of a credit card. Scottsboro police are also warning residents about scammers posing as federal agents who ask victims to leave cash, gift cards, or valuables in their mailboxes for pickup. Authorities stress the legitimate law enforcement agencies will never make such requests. And the UTTSU Extension Office in Marion County has announced several summer programs for local residents. Upcoming events include a youth dessert-making workshop on July 2nd, Mama Me Yoga in the Park beginning July 7th, a community blood drive on July 17th, and a blueberry jam canning class on July 30th. Registration details are available through the UTTSU Extension Marion County Facebook page. Grab the link to that and the latest local news now at SValleyNow.com. 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
8: Good morning. Trying to get down through Bradley County right now. Running a little bit slow from our earlier wreck on 75 southbound near Georgetown Road. Again, a little bit slow through that section of Cleveland, Bradley County on 75 going southbound. As traffic starts to build, 153 coming out of Hickson across at Chickamauga Dam. Radar 24 out through Marion County. Hey, don't let a slipping transmission make things worse on your car or truck. Having transmission problems, come to AAMCO on Lee Highway. I'm Commander Chuck. You're on time traffic.
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Jason Aldean, that is Don't Tell On Me. What's going on? Good morning, it's Scott Gaines. Look at you, you look fantastic. Let's get this day going. Low Cash is on the way. Kane Brown and Lauren Elena in a second right now.

0: Low cash, that is wrong hearts. Well, it's the 10th year and Uber's put out its annual Lost and Found Index. Now, this is some of the strangest and unusual things they have recovered in Ubers. Are you ready? Okay, this is just a few of them. Breast milk, human hair, a group picture with Donny Osmond, pot donuts, hospital discharge papers, a sack of marbles, an oxygen tank. I'm thinking someone's missing the oxygen tank. A single Louis Vuitton heel, an electric harness. Here's the weirdest one, a kitchen faucet and a prosthetic eye, a fake eye. Wouldn't you miss that?
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16: Good morning. Trying to get down through Bradley County right now. Running a little bit slow from our earlier wreck on 75 southbound near Georgetown Road. Again, a little bit slow through that section of Cleveland, Bradley County on 75 going southbound. As traffic starts to build, 153 coming out of Hickson across that Chickamauga Dam. Radar 24 out through Marion County. Hey, don't let a slipping transmission make things worse on your car or truck. Having transmission problems, come to AMCO on Lee Highway. I'm Commander Chuck. You're on time traffic.
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18: After some patchy morning fog drying out for your Tuesday, with more afternoon sunshine returning, comfortable highs near 84. Tonight, fair, nice and pleasant overnight lows, lower to middle 60s. For Wednesday, lots of sun, highs 85 to 87, back into the upper 80s Thursday. 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

0: Tyler Hubbard, that is land. A lady named Shelby Kemp thought she had food poisoning from nachos she'd eaten at lunch. Come to find out, she ended up having twins. Okay, well, let me rephrase that. She knew she was pregnant. She was spending Memorial Day weekend in Oklahoma, and she wasn't due till July 24th. But the little boys had something different in mind, so they started heading to the hospital. The first boy, named Kane, was born in the car. The second one was making its appearance about 5 minutes later. Now, they're both 2 months early. They did have to go to Oklahoma Children's Hospital for neonatal care. And last check, Kane and Kaylin were doing well, and the parents were eager to get them home back to Texas.
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3: Good morning. Trying to get down through Bradley County right now. Running a little bit slow from our earlier wreck on 75 southbound near Georgetown Road. Again, a little bit slow through that section of Cleveland, Bradley County on 75 going southbound. As traffic starts to build, 153 coming out of Hickson across at Chickamauga Dam. Radar 24 out through Marion County. Hey, don't let a slipping transmission make things worse on your car or truck having transmission problems. Come to AMCO on Lee Highway. I'm Commander Chuck. You're on time traffic.
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0: Dan and Shay, that is called Say So. Did you see them do the national anthem a few weeks ago at the 2026 World Cup? This was an amazing performance. I mean, 10 out of 10. I am excited for the new album. I'm excited for the tour. They know they've made a connection with their fans.
1: We've gotten so close with our fans, and we know we have that very special connection. And, you know, we're so blessed, man. We get to do something that we love and wake up every day knowing that we don't have to, you know, have a second job. We get to do music for a living, which is kind of crazy. And we're just thankful, man. As long as people will keep listening to us, we'll be there.
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8: Good morning. Trying to get down through Bradley County right now. Running a little bit slow from our earlier wreck on 75 southbound near Georgetown Road. Again, a little bit slow through that section of Cleve on Bradley County on 75 going southbound. As traffic starts to build, 153 coming out of Hickson across at Chickamauga Dam. Radar 24 out through Marion County. Hey, don't let a slipping transmission make things worse on your car or truck. Having transmission problems, come to AMCO on Lee Highway. I'm Commander Chuck. You're on time traffic.
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17: After some patchy morning fog drying out for your Tuesday, with more afternoon sunshine returning, comfortable highs near 84. Tonight, fair, nice and pleasant overnight lows lower to middle 60s. For Wednesday, lots of sun, highs 85 to 87, back into the upper 80s Thursday. 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
2: ABC News, I'm Sherry Preston. Cuts coming to America's intelligence community. Sources tell ABC that Bill Pulte, the new acting director of national intelligence, has started lots of layoffs. ABC's Karen Y is in Washington.
3: Pulte has promised to cut hundreds of jobs. His appointment by President Trump has faced bipartisan backlash because Pulte

0: has no experience in intelligence. The Office of the Director of National Intelligence has not returned a request for comment, and it was not immediately clear how many jobs had been affected. But sources say the National Counterterrorism Center was expected to be hit hard by the cuts.
1: In a post this morning, President Trump says Iran has agreed to what he calls, quote, the highest level nuclear inspections long into the future. Iran's foreign minister says no visits from international inspectors have been scheduled thus far. Dangerously hot weather settling in over much of Europe, with temperatures expected in the mid-90s or higher for several days. This is ABC News.
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4: With your news update, I'm Logan Carmichael. Jackson County, Alabama school officials say an investigation remains ongoing into allegations that a registered sex offender was involved with activities connected to the Skyline High School basketball program. Jackson County Sheriff Rocky Harnon says the individual is a registered sex offender now living in Alabama, and investigators are examining whether restrictions governing school property and school-related activities were violated. School officials say the investigation has been underway for several months in cooperation with the sheriff's office. The district says the individual was never employed by the Jackson County schools, and that no allegations have surfaced that any student was harmed. No charges have been filed, and the investigation remains active. Gas prices are climbing across the region, but local drivers are still paying less than the state and national average. GasBuddy.com reports the Chattanooga market average rose to $3.38 per gallon during the past week. Tennessee's average stands at $3.48, while the national average is $3.85. Among local communities, Jasper and Monteagle were reporting some of the lowest prices at $3.29 per gallon, while Whitwell drivers were seeing prices around $3.55. In Scottsboro, a former gas station employee has been arrested after police say she used a customer's credit card information to make unauthorized purchases. Investigators say Rachel Burton allegedly recorded a customer's card information while working at a BP station and later used it to make purchases. She now faces charges including identity theft and fraudulent use of a credit card. Scottsboro police are also warning residents about scammers posing as federal agents who ask victims to leave cash, gift cards, or valuables in their mailboxes for pickup. Authorities stress the legitimate law enforcement agencies will never make such requests. And the UTTSU Extension Office in Marion County has announced several summer programs for local residents. Upcoming events include a youth dessert-making workshop on July 2nd, Mama Me Yoga in the Park beginning July 7th, a community blood drive on July 17th, and a blueberry jam canning class on July 30th. Registration details are available through the UTTSU Extension Marion County Facebook page. 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
5: Good morning. Trying to get down through Bradley County right now. Running a little bit slow from our earlier wreck on 75 southbound near Georgetown. Road again a little bit slow through that section of Cleveland, Bradley County on 75 going southbound. As traffic starts to build, 153 coming out of Hickson across at Chickamauga Dam. Radar 24 out through Marion County. Hey, don't let a slipping transmission make things worse on your car or truck. Having transmission problems, come to AMCO on Lee Highway. I'm Commander Chuck. You're on time traffic.
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1: Good morning, everyone. How's everybody doing today? I hope you're doing well. Hope you've had a good day. Hope you survived all the storms yesterday. Hey, I'm Glenn Edison. I'm filling in today and tomorrow and Thursday this week, so happy to be here as always. We're certainly glad to have you today on our Swap and Shop program. So if you got anything to call in today, please feel free to do that, and we'd love to sell your items. And hopefully you've got stuff to call in and tell us to take off because we've sold them. That's the purpose of this program. But we're certainly glad to have you today, and I hope everything's going well for you. Today's a little cloudy, going to be cloudy today, I think, from all the rain yesterday. So we're going to work around that. So I don't see any storms in the forecast today, not like yesterday anyway. So we're certainly glad to have you. And currently it is 66 degrees. I think today's high is going to be in the 70s, I believe is what they're calling for. Yeah, mid to upper 70s, maybe even cloudy most of the day. So get out and enjoy today while you can, because there's no reason not to. And we're glad to have you. So let me do some things here first before I get squared away here. Need to get all my stuff together here. As always, and feel free to give us a call this morning. We certainly enjoy being with you as always. And but anyway, check on yourself, check on your neighbors. It'd be a good time to check on your shut-ins today, make sure they're doing okay, and always check on your shut-ins. A lot of times they don't tell you they need something, but call and check on them, make sure they're doing okay, make sure they've got all their medicines and all their food. If anything, call them, send them a card, or even go by and visit if you have the opportunity. And today, if you're out and about and going to eat lunch out, buy an extra meal and take it to them. I'm sure they would appreciate that very, very much. And we appreciate all of our listeners here in the Sequatchie Valley, especially right here on the river in Marion County. We appreciate all of you very, very much and appreciate what you do for us. You encourage us by calling us and putting your items on Swap and Shop and calling us every day. And we just enjoy that, enjoy being a part of your life, and we enjoy you being part of our life. So we appreciate that. Very, very much. And as always, you want to our advertisers, go by and see them and talk to them on a regular basis. Well, we appreciate them very, very much. If it wasn't for them, we wouldn't have a show. We wouldn't even be able to talk to you. So go by and see them each and every opportunity you have while you're there. All right. Let's see.
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1: All right, we're back. 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We want to sell them for you. That's what we're in the business for, is to help you. And you help us by giving us your items, and then we'll help you by selling them. That's the whole purpose of this program. So appreciate you very, very much.
3: Well, when's the first time me and you ever done this?
1: We did one time before.
3: That's what I was trying to say. So second time around.
1: Looks like we got a phone.
3: Glenn's going to keep us in line here this morning. Good morning, Swap Shop.
4: Good morning, Mr. Glenn. This is Mr. Paul David Webb. How are you doing today?
1: Hey, I'm doing great. How about you?
4: I'm doing good. Got through the storms last night anyway. Right. I wanted to make a quick announcement, please. We usually have our gospel singing at Bridgeport Hardy's on the first Saturday in July. Uh-huh. But due to it being the 4th of July falling on Saturday, we have moved that until the 3rd Saturday in July, which will be the 18th of July. And it will be held at Bridgeport Hardy's at 50770 Old Highway 72 there in Bridgeport, Alabama. And it will be held on Saturday, July the 18th, for this 1 month only. And the singers that night will be the Mitchells from the Saudi Daisy in Georgia area and all local singers. And if you need more information or you need directions or you need to know something about that being moved, you can always call me at 423-290-4333. And I appreciate that, Mr. Glenn.
1: All right, what was that second? You had the Mitchells and who else?
4: Local singers, just all local singers.
1: Just local singers. Oh, okay, gotcha.
4: And it will be held, just make sure that everybody knows it will be held on the 3rd Saturday in July due to the 4th of July falling on Saturday, and that's a holiday. Uh-huh. Everybody probably be doing other things. But that is for just the 1 month only. It'll go back to the first Saturday in August.
1: All righty. We got you.
4: All right. Thank you, Mr. Glenn. You have a blessed day.
1: All right. You too.
4: Bye-bye.
3: All right. That's Paul David Webb there this morning. His every first Saturday singing at the Hardy Gym Bridgeport been moved to the 3rd Saturday, 5 to 7 there. Always a good place to go get you a bite to eat and some good fellowship, some good gospel singing. So he'll take care of that. So 4th of July. You ever notice when you do this job, Glenn, that it sure does go awful fast? You know, it just seems like we were just getting through Christmas, ready to start the first of the year, and here we looking at June, end of June.
1: End of June, yes.
3: And as Sean Dunwoody says every time out, less than 2 months away, because he's ready for football.
1: Yeah, yes.
3: So we're right. So that's about right, isn't it? So
1: yes,
3: I don't
1: is.
3: Know. I don't know if you know when the first game. Do you know when the first game is yet? Do you
1: know? I know for Sequatchie County, I was looking. It's not till the 22nd.
3: So are they on a bye on the first week, or are they just starting off on the?
1: They're just starting late this year for some reason.
3: Well, you know, South Pittsburgh took a bye right off the bat. Their first game, they were out the first game. Yeah, I mean, Sean liked to panic. He just about couldn't stand it. So I told him, I said, well, you can go down there and sit at the empty field and act like somebody's playing if you want to, but he didn't know. I want to I better be careful on the young lady's name. I'm going to look it up just to make sure I get it right. Last night, I went to the Marion County Commission meeting, and we had, I got to remember where I seen the name of her. Her name is, I think it's Kaylee Johnson. I may have pronounced it wrong, but she won the state championship long jump.
1: Really?
3: Yes, she did. So congratulations, young lady. She's still in high school, and
1: wow.
3: She got the long jump there, a state championship for
1: That's
3: South
1: great.
3: Pittsburgh. First time anybody's ever won that there. And they gave her a proclamation last night at the Marion County Commission, and I got to see her and congratulate her there. Presley Powers was up there, our Miss Tennessee for America. She won the Miss Tennessee, going on to Las Vegas here in going to be in for the going for the Miss America across the board. She's Miss Tennessee for America. Now we got to get Miss America for Miss America here. So we're, they congratulate her as well. And of course, I was up there for mine, but I'm not doing that to talk about mine. I'm doing it to talk about theirs. It was really, really neat. I want to say that I appreciate the City of South Pittsburgh and the Marion County Commission for doing that there as well, giving us proclamations there. Pretty neat stuff. So, yeah. So.
1: Well, it's well deserved.
3: And it was, those girls did really, really well. Here it is. You had this young lady that could jump way over yonder, and you had Miss Presley that just, you know, that's winning the Miss Tennessee, and then you had me.
1: Yeah.
3: It was kind of like two evens and an odd out there, you know. So, I was old enough to be the dad and the granddad of the winners, you know. So actually, Presley's mother and I went to school together. So I knew her there as well. So. Anyway, hey, it's time to go down to where local equals fresh. We're headed down to the local IGA of Bridgeport in the Bridgeport Shopping Plaza, right next door to Family Dollar. 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Go in there and see them today and tell them that Travis and Glenn sent you down there this morning there. So, hey, we've got this thing kicked off. It's 20 minutes after the hour this morning. Numbers to the show, 837-8151, 837-8001. Buy, sell, trade. You won't work. Want somebody to work for you, call, comment, swap, and shop. Make sure you folks up in Dunlap will be listening the next few days. Glenn's going to be in with us for the next few days here helping out. Steven is on vacation, and so Glenn gets dragged down the valley here a little bit, and kind of gives you a break from what you do up there. Gives you a little bit of a breather too.
1: It's different.
3: Yeah, well, you're not used to being able to breathe there. You know, you're used to trying to stay busy. So he's going to come down and help us out here a little bit here. I'll be doing double duty here for a while, this morning and the next few mornings. We've got a couple of interviews coming up the next couple of days. Looking forward to that. We're going to have Corey Lane in here tomorrow talking about his brand new song. He's going to his album he's releasing on the 25th, so we're going to interview him tomorrow to talk about that. And I got somebody else I'll be talking about here in a little bit that we're going to have on here. I can't believe I just drew a blank on who we got coming on Thursday, but we're going to have somebody. For you folks up in Dunlap in Sequatchie County, listen to us on Country Roads 93.3. 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And you're also watching us here on Channel 4 in the SVE Connect Fiber Optic Studios. 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Now, in the morning, Glenn is going to do that spiel, so be ready for that. So, Glenn, what you got over there this morning? You got some stuff we're going to talk about this morning?
1: Well, you know, I was thinking, we've got a lot of things coming down the pike next week. Of course, it's hard to believe that next Saturday will be 4th of July.
3: Well, and some big things are going on up and down that way.
1: Yes, of course, you have the parade. That's always a big thing. It amazes me. About 10,000 to 12,000 people show up for that parade. We get people from everywhere.
3: And they line the streets.
1: Get out there and come up for that, because we are one of the few remaining parades, 4th of July parades in Tennessee as well as the country. And then stay through the day. Of course, they meet at Harris Park. They'll have singing starts at 10:30, goes to 12:30. I'll bring the lineup tomorrow, but I know it's Werewolves of Landon. It's a local group. They start at 10:30, go to 12:30. Then we have Ecstasy will be there playing.
3: Who is?
1: It's Ecstasy.
3: You mean Legacy?
1: Legacy. I said Ecstasy. Oh, my goodness. Oh, me.
3: Maybe he's going to do a drug report here in just a minute here. So
1: Legacy, that's right.
3: I start to say, that's a new group right there. So,
1: oh, well.
3: We get to have fun with this one, because I promise you this one is not going to be one. Go ahead.
1: Good morning. Swap and Shop.
3: Hello.
5: Hi, can I speak to the owner of the business if available?
3: Well, you're calling the radio station. You're live on the air. What are you trying to sell us this morning?
5: So, I love that. Well,
3: you are live. You have just called the radio station. So, it's funny how they don't want to talk when you do that, isn't it?
1: Yeah.
3: You know, so, I had one call one morning that didn't believe us. And so they went on this big old spiel of how they're trying to sell us and hook us and wanting our credit card information and everything. So I started making up numbers. And I can get that to go through. I said, I have you listed right here that we need to update your credit card information. I said, well, let's go ahead and do that. Tell me what you got and I'll tell you what's wrong. Well, no, you tell it. And I said, no, you tell me what you got. Well, I can't do that. I said, well, I sure ain't going to do what you want me to do. You know, so. No. Anyway.
1: But Legacy, there we go.
3: Okay. Legacy.
1: John Wade is going to be the feature singer for 7:30 Saturday night. That'll be a good I'm looking forward to seeing that.
3: Are you opening up singing for him?
1: Well, I was going to.
3: You were going to, but you had other things to do, I guess?
1: Other things to do.
3: Okay, well, I'm sure that's probably exciting for people other than just your local, local folks there. They're probably glad.
1: They're glad.
3: John Waite, that's a big name coming to that night.
1: It really is. We were really surprised. They were looking at somebody else, and they had somebody else booked, and then something came up with that booking. They had evidently overbooked. And they had a cross booking, and so they couldn't make it. And then they thought, well, what are we going to do? And then this kind of fell in their lap, and they're excited about it. And I am too. It's going to be interesting. Of course, the fireworks is always interesting. I think every city in the valley's got fireworks going on that night.
3: You know why that is, don't you? Because we make them right here.
1: That's true.
3: Now, and I'm glad you opened that door. Because if you're looking for your fireworks, I'm going to tell you where to go to get them.
1: All right.
3: You can go right down here to Kimball and see our friends at Pyro City. They're right there, right across from the Crystal there. You need to go and see Brent and the folks down there. They have got the 3-for-1s going on right now.
1: Oh, really?
3: And they're there. Folks, they are there late. You'll be able to hear the commercial. You'll see it on here. It's already on. It's already running. But I'm glad Glenn opened that door there. Pyro City, go down here and get their, get everything that you need ready for all the different kinds that they have there. They have I'm trying to remember all the different ones. You know, it would amaze you if you ever got the chance to go see them, Glenn. It would amaze you of how many different kinds of fireworks that they got. And you know how many they make. I've seen these warehouses that's just got them everywhere. So the countdown to Independence Day is on, and Pyro City is loaded and ready. 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They're there through June the 25th, 10 to 8, and 8 to 10 through June the 2nd. And they're there from 8 a.m. to midnight, July 3rd and 4th for your fireworks. So get it started with Pyro City and end it with a bang.
1: Good morning, Swap and Shop.
6: Yes, I've got a birthday and an anniversary.
1: Okay.
3: All right, what's the name?
6: The birthday is for Ben Ferguson. He's 61, Oak Whitwell.
3: 61, Whitwell. All right, Lynn, and whose anniversary? You're not going to tell me it's y'all's anniversary too, are you?
6: It's tomorrow.
3: I think Ben did that so you wouldn't forget Ben's birthday is what I think.
6: No, other way around.
3: Okay, well, we got you down. Ben and Lynn Ferguson, how many years you been married, Lynn?
6: 9 years.
3: Well, have you got him trained yet?
6: Yeah.
3: Okay, well, I'm glad to hear that. So, all right, we got you down.
6: All right, thank you.
3: Thank you. Ben and Lynn Ferguson, happy anniversary, 9 years.
1: 9 years,
3: and
1: wow.
3: Ben's having a birthday, 61.
1: 61.
3: I went to school with Ben. He was a couple of years behind me in school, I've known Lynn all my life. Her grandparents were big, big buddies with my grandparents. They lived at the end of the road before they passed away. They lived at the end of the road, the little road that I live on now where my grandparents live. So, Mike and Madeline Parker, and Lord of mercy, Mike, her grandfather, that man could fix anything on a small engine that he ever set his mind to. And Miss Madeline was the sweetest lady you'd ever meet. Yeah, I grew up knowing them all. So happy anniversary and happy birthday to you guys. So,
1: and we also want to mention that this 4th of July is the 250th celebration of our country, which is really kind of neat.
3: Of course, you wasn't there for the first one, though, right?
1: No.
3: Okay, I started to say I was kind of a – who was it I seen – where did I see this the other day? Somebody had said that they celebrated the 200th. Where did I see that? Somebody that I know said, well, they celebrated the 200th, which is, you know, you're in your 70s, you could have celebrated the 200th.
1: Yeah.
3: But, you could see that, and you could back up 25 more, you find somebody in their 90s, but that would be, but would you have thought about that? Because just to be honest, you and I won't get to celebrate the next 50, I don't think. Either that, if we do, we're going to be breaking some records. Besides that, they're going to be celebrating our birthday. We might get to meet the president. If we get to that. We might get to meet Donald Trump because he'll probably be president still. He's going to, he's going to fix it to where he can be the forever president, I guess.
1: Yeah.
3: So the 250th anniversary of this country, and I know where I seen it. It was some people at the chamber meeting the other day. One of the gentlemen said he was 13 years old at the 200th anniversary, and I thought that was pretty neat. At the 200th anniversary, I was 13.
1: I was 19.
3: See? But yet you got younger grandkids than me.
1: Yeah.
3: I told my kids I love each and every one of them, and that's enough. So, of course, I'd take more.
1: Well, I think my wife was trying to train me, and she figured it wasn't going to work, so she might as well just go ahead and have the kids.
3: That's what I started to say. Well, she didn't realize. How long y'all been married?
1: 45 years.
3: Well, if she ain't got it figured out by now, I feel sorry for her. She's got to have the patience of Job. So,
1: pretty much.
3: Yeah. Anyway, we're talking about Dunlap's thing. You've got John Wade going to be there. They'll have vendors and everything, I guess, set up here today.
1: Yeah. They'll have vendors not only on the square, but also underneath the trees. They've got a new playground that they've been building. It should be finished actually sometime this week or early next week before the 4th. It's a train themed. It's really neat. You just got to go see it. It's really neat.
3: Where are they putting that? They putting that in the Commons, or are they putting it over by Harris Park?
1: It's on Harris Park. You'll have the splash pad, and then you'll have the playground. So it's really neat.
3: I tell you what, they're doing a lot of work up there now. We're going to be having a lot of different things down here. Man, we got I've got to get that list together to make sure, but Whitwell's going to have a parade around 10 o'clock, I think. There's going to be On July the 1st in Jasper, they're going to have a church service at 6 o'clock. On July the 2nd, they're going to have a movie at 6:30 or 7:30. I've got to get that. I've got it in front of me somewhere. Then on the 3rd, I'm trying to remember what we're doing on the 3rd. That would be the...
1: Friday.
3: Yeah, I'm trying to think about that. I forget what we're doing on the 3rd.
1: I know there's a street dance in Dunlap there.
3: Okay, on the 3rd?
1: Yeah, they had it last year, and this first time it had been brought back. It kind of had died out for just lack of participation and stuff. But they're going to have a big event there right there. It's at the Cherry Street and Rankin Avenue. They'll have, I was told, I thought it was going to be blocked off there, but they're actually going to have the band further back down Cherry Street.
3: Well, we had thought about it. I know we hadn't let you know yet, but we volunteered you. We're going to have a Dunkin' booth, and Glenn's going to be over there raising money. Yeah. We're going to get him in this Dunkin' booth. He didn't know this yet, so we're going to we need to blindfold him and just surprise him when we get him out there. So
1: yeah. I think I've got a vacation.
3: Well, I'm telling you what, every time we try to get him in front of the crowds, you know, he's just a shy sort of guy, you know. You know, we did that one year, but we used to do a thing. I don't know if they did in Dunlap. Did you ever do those things where they used to have where you went and arrested the different city officials and stuff and raised money to get them out?
1: Yeah.
3: Yeah, well, Charles that was here, they arrested him. He liked to never got out. You know, after about a week, I think somebody donated $1.50, you know, so. But no, we used to do that a lot. I actually got involved in some of that for a little bit.
1: It's all for fun and games, and I think ours was for cancer, I think.
3: Yeah, we do a lot. We do a lot of different things. We hadn't done that one in a long, long time, so I think that would be something fun to do. Never know what we might bring back here, so.
1: And also in Sequatchie County, they're going to dig up a time capsule that they planted 50 years ago.
3: Mm.
1: And
3: what'd you put in there?
1: I have no idea. I wasn't around then.
3: Hmm.
1: I was in Alabama then. But it's going to be interesting to see what's in there. And then they're going to plant another one that day. So
3: somehow I get the feeling when they dig that one up, we won't know what's in that one either.
1: No, I'm going to try to get some things from the radio.
3: I think you should.
1: Or something.
3: Yeah, I think you should. Yeah, you need to get something to put in there. Of course, we won't be around to celebrate that, but somebody might.
1: No.
3: I don't think, because I think that's a 50-year deal, ain't it?
1: Yeah.
3: So
1: I'd be 120 but then. So.
3: Well, they say that because of medical advances that we've had, that you can live, that the person that will live to be 150 is alive today. So I filled out the application. I ain't heard back yet, but I did fill out the application. I don't know. Well, the Raceway, we got a brand new one down here on the corner of 12th and Highway 72. It's the last place to get a lottery ticket before you hit the Alabama line, or the first place to hit it when you come out of Alabama. Grab your lottery tickets, get your gas, 3 walls of drinks in there. If you can't find the drink you're wanting, you don't need it. They got a free flow machine in there that's got 75 different flavors in addition to everything in the world in those coolers. You got all your snacks, you got your roller items like your corn dogs and your hot dogs. You've got your full breakfast biscuit for the breakfast of the mornings. You've also got hamburgers and cheeseburgers and chicken fingers and the ones I like, pizza by the slice or pizza by the pie. You can go in there and get it. That is a great thing to get. And let me tell you, that pizza is some kind of good. We went down there for the grand opening, and I normally don't eat a lot like that.
1: Yeah.
3: That's some of the best pizza. I had 2 pieces of it, and I was hurting I'd eat so much of it. Because, man, I'm telling you what, now that's a piece. So, but now, if you want to give the wife a break, you can just call down there at 228-3284 and call ahead for those food and pizza orders, and they'll have it ready for you. You can go by there and pick it up. 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
1: Oh.
3: Yeah, so you need to make sure of that. Neat. And through Friday, they have free Frizzle Fridays.
1: Free Frizzle Fridays.
3: A Frizzle is kind of like what we remember as Icy's.
1: Yeah.
3: And every Friday you can go in there and get a free one. So go down there and check it out. Got 2 or 3 flavors there. Mm-hmm. Try the mango one. It's pretty good. I wasn't a big mango guy, but I thought, you know, that sounds pretty good. So
1: I like mango.
3: Yeah, it sounded pretty good there. So, I'm going to let Glenn read you another commercial, and then we're going to take a commercial break here as well. Actually, he's going to read you a community announcement.
1: All right.
3: And I'm going to take us to a commercial break.
1: All right. This is Back Home in Concert, Jimmy and Jennifer Lane. That's going to be on Sunday, June 28th. So that'll be this coming Sunday. And that's going to be at McKendree United Methodist Church. That starts at 6 p.m. Central Standard Time. And that's at 106 Highway 150 here in Jasper. So you want to come out and do that and come out and see them.
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0: All right, we're back, and we're waiting on a few things here. We're getting squared away, so we'll see how things are going pretty soon. And hope you're having a good day. It's, like I say, it's a little cloudy today. It's going to be cloudy, but that'll keep the temperature down. Won't keep us too hot today, which will be a good thing. And so hope you're going to have a good day. Hope you got your cup of coffee this morning. And if you don't, you need to get out there. I love drinking my coffee sitting on my front porch, and I'm sure many of you do. It's a pretty morning, nice and cool, so you won't have to get too hot this morning. And get out there on the porch and drink that coffee. Or if you have to, go to your local favorite eating place and get that cup of coffee, eat your breakfast, have your biscuit, whatever you need to do to get squared away. But it's going to be a good day. And of course, one of my favorite places in Dunlap, that's at the Game Shack Cafe right there on Cherry Street. They have everything you can think of. They have your biscuit, they have your muffins, they have your burritos, they have breakfast sandwiches like BLTs. They have about six different sandwiches for lunch, and chips and drinks. You can get your coffees, lattes, all your fruity drinks. You name it, they've got it. And they have a bakery. They're open from 6 a.m. till 5 p.m. And then while you're there, the owners, Randy and Sarah Black, they have a upstairs, they have a Game Shack Retro where you can get all your video games, board games, you name it, you can get it and get it fixed there. And he also has Cherry Street Music. Randy has a background in music, and he has guitars there that you can purchase. He's got all kinds of guitars in there. He even has a Mario Brothers guitar. I got it from Japan. It's really neat. You ought to go by and see it. That's the Game Shack Cafe, Game Shack Retro, and Game Shack Cherry Street Music. And also, that not only do they have guitars, but they have amplifiers and guitar accessories and strings and so forth, and mandolin strings, banjo strings, you name it, they've got it. So go by and see them. That's Game Shack Cafe, Game Shack Retro, and Cherry Street Music. And also, while you're in Dunlap, you can go by and right there on Rankin Avenue across from the let me pull this up. Hold on just a second and get it. Across the street from the Chamber of Commerce is a local depot. Now, they're not open today. They're open Wednesday through Saturday from 10 a.m. to 6 p.m. But listen, they're bursting with over 60 vendors there. They've got all kind of things. They've got offer a wide array of items, including handcrafted goods like candles and jellies and jams and handmade jewelry and handmade apparel, all kind of stuff. Then they have apparel for men, women, and children. They have gifts for home decor. They have all your Tennessee Vols gear. They have vintage items, even locally raised beef, that Johnson 7, which is really good. Their motto is good things for all seasons, and this store truly has something good for every season of the year. That is a local depot located right across the street from the Chamber of Commerce. They're open from 10 a.m. to 6 p.m. on Wednesday through Saturday. So go by and see them, and I'm sure you'll be glad that you did. And they're really good people. Let me do some switching around here, doing some switcheroo on some stuff so I can get squared away. And as Travis mentioned, I think it's less than 70 days away from football season. So a lot of things going on. I know a lot of the teams are preparing for the fall. I know Jasper and South Pittsburgh are both looking to go back to the state championship game, and they very well could do that. Of course, they're getting prepared to do that now, and of course, the other teams are getting ready for the season. So get out and support them. Do that, and as always, you can listen to all those games on WSDQ and WEPG. All you have to do is go to our website, click on the website, And then from there, it'll have all the games listed, and you click on the game you want to listen to, and you can listen to it live. Because I know some of you can't travel sometimes, especially the away games, or sometimes you can't get out, so you want to listen to the game. Hey, go right ahead and do that. All right, I've got a phone call here, so let's get this squared away here. Good morning, Swap and Shop.
1: Morning. I was looking for a riding lawnmower.
0: Okay.
1: They was down there a couple of days ago. I think it's Friday or Saturday. He said he had two riding mowers.
0: Uh-huh.
1: If he's listening, tell him to call into the show.
0: All right.
1: And I'll be sitting here listening. I get so many of them other old calls, I just can't see which is which and don't know what his number is, so.
0: All right.
1: Just him to call in.
0: All right, we'll do.
1: So I'll talk to you later, and thank you.
0: All right, thank you. Good morning, Swap and Shop.

0: guess they decided to call back later, I guess. That lady that just called in, she's looking for a riding lawnmower, and she said she heard Jim on the other day has lawnmowers for sale. Call. She wanted you to call in, and she will get with you. All right, it is now time for our Reed Family Funeral Home obituaries. Christine Agee, age 91, of Pikeville, Tennessee, died Saturday, June 20th. Funeral services will be held today at 1 p.m. Central Daylight Time in the Funeral Home Chapel. Burial will be in the Humble Cemetery. Arrangements are by Putnam Reed Funeral Home, 1171 Main Street in Pikeville. Visitation will be held today from 11 a.m. until 1 p.m. Central Daylight Time. James Roberts, 83, of Whitwell, passed away on Saturday, June 20th at NHC Healthcare in Dunlap. Funeral services will be held today at 2 p.m. Central Daylight Time in the Funeral Home Chapel with Brother Jim Troyer officiating. Burial will follow in Whitwell Memorial Cemetery. Online condolences can be made at www.reedfamilyfh.com. 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Visitation will be held today from 10 a.m. until 2 p.m. Rector Rex Holland, age 73, of Dunlap, Tennessee, passed away Saturday, June 20th at his home. Funeral services will be held Wednesday at 2 p.m. Central Daylight Time in the Funeral Home Chapel with Anthony Sullivan and Elmer Blaylock officiating. Burial will be in the Collier Cemetery. Online condolences can be made at www.reedfamilyfh.com. 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The family will receive friends Tuesday from 4 to 8 p.m. Central Daylight Time and Wednesday from 12 to 2 p.m. Central Daylight Time. 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
0: We're back on, and we certainly appreciate all of you for calling in. 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They're right there on Manchester Highway in McMinnville. 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For any needs you might have, you can give them a call, 423-661-4504. They also serve the the 12th Judicial District, which includes Ray, Bledsoe, Sequatchie, Marion, Grundy, and Franklin counties. Again, that number, 423-661-4504. So give them a call, and I'm sure you will enjoy it. Hey, and if you're ever in the Dunlap, Sequatchie County area, and you're especially around lunchtime, hey, I'll tell you what you can do. You can go by the Southern Pantry over there on Jones Drive. That's as you turn in to go to Griffith Elementary. That is the Southern Pantry, Southern style cooking at its best. Everything's made from scratch on a daily basis. They have homemade desserts. They're really, really good. They have daily specials. They have a variety of sides. You can get a meat and two or meat and three. You can get a veggie plate, kids meal, you name it. You can get it. That's Monday through Friday from 11 a.m. to 6:30 p.m. So go by and see them. That's the Southern Pantry at 62 Jones Drive. You can't miss them. Once you turn, it's right next door to the little store there. You turn there, and you'll see it. It'll be the first business on the right hand side of the road. So you'll be able to see that. Also, if you need good friends of mine, Eric and Jenna Beerstaker, they're the good folks at Stone Mulch and More there on Highway 28 in Dunlap, and corner of Stone Cave Road and Highway 28. They have all your garden needs, like in bulk or bag. So if you need something in bulk, you want to take your truck or your trailer and have it loaded, or they've got bags. If you've got a smaller project, just needs a few bags, they've got that too. They have mushroom compost, sifted garden soil, soil conditioner, black gold. They also have black, brown, red, and undyed triple grind mulch. They also have three kinds of gravel, from the 5HP gravel to 2 to 5 inch rock. They also carry the Alabama Sunset Rock. Now, while you're there, check out the leather shop. They do have a leather shop. Pretty neat. Gina does a good job with that. They have an assortment of handmade leather belts, wallets, bags, holsters, and more. So, and then while you're there, you might ask Gina about her delicious zucchini relish. I bet she'll let you have a bite. She might even sell you some. I'm sure she'll sell you some. But hey, don't challenge her to pickleball. She is a champion in pickleball. She's won many tournaments, as well as placed in the top three and several others. So just be careful, because if you challenge her, you be ready for a game. And I'm sure they'll, you know, and pickleball is something, it's rather interesting. When that first started, I was, I wondered about it. I thought, pickleball. And, it's really a fun sport, and a lot of things going on, with it. And, need to go by and check it out and, see what all is going on with them. And, I'm sure you'd be glad that you did, because they're really good at what they do. And Travis doing a little double duty today, and he's working on some things in the control room while I'm here. Again, you can give us a call, and we'll be glad to help you out on anything. So anyway, one of the things I wanted to mention, of course, you listen to Travis on Saturday mornings for his swapping shop. He does his swapping shop 6 days a week. But on Saturday morning in Dunlap at Anthony and Teresa's from 8 until 10 o'clock, myself along with my two cohorts, Nathan Barker and Jeff Barger, we do a Saturday morning sports talk show called Sequatchie Sports Network. It goes from 8 until 10 o'clock. And we talk high school sports, we talk college sports, and from time to time we get into some pro sports, but we primarily stick to high school and college sports. Now, we do have sponsors of that program, and of course, if you'd like to sponsor it, you can call the radio station here, and Travis will get me your number. But we do have some sponsors there. Our first hour goes from 8 until 9 o'clock, and then the second hour, 9 to 10. But our first hour sponsors are Chris McGowan with Heartland Realty. So if you're looking to buy or sell in the Sequatchie Valley, then Chris McGowan, he's a certified listing professional as well as certified other things as well. He's always ready to work hard for you. Heartland Realty and Auction at 16598 Rankin Avenue there in Dunlap. They've been proudly

Marshall, Heartland Realty and Auction, they want to be your real estate partner here in the Sequatchie Valley. Also, Postal Annex. Now listen, now Postal Annex, they are the people. They help you in so many ways. Listen, they do a good job here in Dunlap, Sequatchie County, and they'll also help you as well. I'm trying to get the I've got his ad here, but the Postal Annex, listen, it's something that's been good for the Sequatchie County and the Sequatchie Valley area. Listen, this is what they do. They do shipping options. They have FedEx, UPS, and they also do the United States Postal Service. Now, what they do, if you go in there and say you don't have maybe an envelope or a box, they've got them. They'll take care of you for it, they'll do everything they can for you. They do mailboxes. You can actually get your mail there. They have small, medium, and large mailboxes for 3, 6, and 12-month contracts. They do notary service for a fee. And then if you can't get to their office, then they have a mobile notary service for a fee. They'll do that. They do passport photos. They copy and print just about anything and everything, letter, legal, ledger size, from anywhere from one page to 1,000-plus pages. They do different weights, glossy, cardstock, you name it, they do it. They also print labels, business cards, flyers and brochures, photos. They do scanning. They do faxing, domestic and international, as well as fax receiving. They do shredding, binding, laminating, and then they do other things like banners and posters and blueprints and key cutting. Their banners can go anywhere from 42 inches to 120 inches. So check them out. They're right there in Dunlap on Rankin Avenue, just as you're coming into Dunlap, kind of catty-cornered across from the post office there in Dunlap. Their store hours are Monday through Friday, 8 a.m. to 5 p.m., and then again on Saturday mornings from 9 a.m. to noon. So give them a call, 423-949-5000. So Postal Annex and Chris McGowan are our first hour advertisers for our Sequatchie Sports Network show. And then in the second hour, we have two others. One I'm sure you're familiar with here in Marion County is Clayton Septic Pumping. It's a family-owned business. It's located right there in Dunlap, but they service all the surrounding counties. Now, Clayton's offers septic pumping, cleaning, riser installation, and septic inspection. The one thing I like about his service on that riser installation, I had one put in my septic tank because it keeps you from having to dig up the ground all the time to find your septic tank. 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They also offer military discounts for all current members and veterans. 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But Save-A-Lot, especially right there on Dunlap. 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Go by and see them. They've remodeled the store really nice. So those are our advertisers for our Sequatchie Sports Network. And do listen to us. We're on Country Roads 93.3 FM. And so if you get a chance, you can always listen to us and take care of us. Also, I don't have the information in front of me, but I don't have the – let me look this up while I'm talking about it. It's P3 Custom Meats out of they're in Bledsoe County up near the four-way. Let me look this up where I can give you the number. It's up near the four-way in Bledsoe County, and

0: Travis is coming back in, so maybe that's a good thing.
1: Yep.
0: P3 Custom Meats. Let me see if they've got a phone number here for you. I know you can go on Facebook, P3 Custom Meats. They're right there at the four-way. Let's see. Oh, yeah, here's the number.
1: When y'all say four-way, you talking about there at Brockdale? Were you going to Brockdale?
0: Yeah, yeah, Brockdale. Okay. 423-554-4288. They have a lot of people don't realize this. They actually have a store inside the office there where you can go in and purchase all kind of beef and turkey and pork and lamb. You name it, they have it. So give them a call and go by and see them. They're great people. They're the only USDA processing plant in the area. So give them a call.
1: All right. So sorry about that. I had
0: a glitch.
1: Equipment situation. But I got it fixed. I had to get my New York connection on the phone. I texted him, said, "You're up?" He said, "Man, I'm already going fishing." Now, if it was work, he'd be going, "No, I ain't up yet." it is time for us to do the, I have to pull it up. I wasn't able to print it this morning. So let me try to do this. Got to see what's going on at 200 M Avenue right here in South Pittsburgh. Let's see what's on the menu at the Dixie Freeze. Now, while supplies last, from 11 to 5 Monday through Friday, but while supplies last today, starting at 11 o'clock, baked pasta, barbecue pork, and pork chops. For your vegetables, you got green peas, fried squash, potato logs, turnip greens, pinto beans, slaw, carrots, corn, and mashed potatoes. Now for dessert, you got lemon pound cake and Swedish nut cake. That's what's for lunch at the Dixie Freeze. So this, what'd you say this, P3 Meats?
0: P3 Custom Meats.
1: I like going up there. That's fresh beef, pork, and everything. You know, you can get what you're looking for there.
0: Your cooler, because you'll need it.
1: That's what I'm screaming right there. Well, I was thinking maybe if you take your cooler and bring me half of what you get.
0: Well, I could do that.
1: Well, you could. You notice he did say he could do that. He didn't say I will do that or I can. I could do that. That's a polite way of saying, but I ain't. Now I was kind of waiting maybe if you would grill it and everything else, maybe with a potato on the side or something, then I could just pick it all up at once.
0: I could do that,
1: yeah,
0: too.
1: You could do that, too. That's what I was going to say. I knew that's where we were going. Hey, Whipple Auto Parts, they're in, we know them as Park City, 14441 Highway 28 in Whipple. 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They can turn brake drums and rotors. They've got your brakes and all things, as I said, automotive. You're working on it, they can do it. They can even make your high-pressure hydraulic hoses made to order. You just take up there and tell them what you need. They can fix you right there. They're there Monday through Friday, 7:30 to 5, and Saturday, 7:30 to 4. Phone number 658-6579. Now, if you're coming from Dunlap, they're going to be on your right just as you're coming into Whipple. And if you're coming from Jasper, they're just as you get through Whipple, they're on your left. That's the Summers. Go in there and see them today. Well, we got a few country shows coming up, Glenn.
0: All right.
1: And I'm going to let you do those because it's time for us to take another break here in just a minute. So I'll let you kind of talk about who we got coming up there because you may be doing an interview with one or two of them.
0: Oh, that wouldn't hurt my feelings. Hey, we got Gene Watson. Now he's got several concerts coming up. July 17th is the 14 Karat Mine Tour. It's going to be at Suwannee Inn at McArdle Hall at 125 University Avenue in Suwannee, Tennessee. And then on the 18th, the next night, he'll be at the Pick and Post at 893 Old Highway 35 East Fort Payne, Alabama. That's just down the road a piece. And then on November 21st, and near the Thanksgiving, that'll be up in Crossville, Tennessee, not too far away from here. The Palace Theater at 72 South Main Street in Crossville. So that'll be something you want to check out. And he's always good with that. Evening with Tracy Byrd is actually coming up in August, August 6th, at the Park Theater in McMinnville. That's a nice little place. I've been there a couple of times, and it's really nice. Also coming up in October, an evening with Colin Ray at the Park Theater in McMinnville. That'll be nice. An Isaac celebration of hits and Christmas music on November 28th. That'll be getting close to Christmas time. That's at Swanee Inn at McArdle Hall in Swanee. And then in December 3rd, the Bellamy Brothers, Tucker Theater at 615 Champion Way in Murfreesboro. So those are some concerts coming up soon.
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0: All right, we're back. So, like I say, give us a call, and we'll be glad to put your items on. just a reminder from Paul Webb. This July singing will be on the third Saturday, July 18th, instead of the first Saturday, because the first Saturday will be July 4th. And so there'll be people going everywhere for the holiday. So that is the third Saturday, July 18th, at the Bridgeport Hardee's, Highway 72. There'll be local singers and some other folks there. If you need more information, 423-290-4330. And so give us a call, and we'll be glad to get your items on. And so we'd love to have you, as always, each and every day. Of course, you can give us a call, we'll get your items on.
1: Hey, here's something I never believe a lot of these. I actually got a check for $8.90 the other day for a class action lawsuit, which was almost $200 million, but I got $8.90. But I did see this new one that just popped up here. I'm waiting to see. And it says, if you purchase five or more physical goods from third-party sellers on Amazon's marketplace on or after May 26, 2017, you may be a class member in an ongoing action lawsuit. So, the lawsuit is DeCoaster versus Amazon, and it's pending. You know, it says you could be affected by a lawsuit against Amazon. The court ordered this notice and decided that the lawsuit should proceed. If you're a member of the class designed as all persons in the United States who purchase five or more physical goods, you could get a check. Well, you know, they're saying this is over $500 million, this one is.
0: Oh, wow.
1: So I might get a check for $12. But according to how many people, there's like 2.5 million people or more in it anyway. So yeah. I don't know how many people's in it. But anyway, it's just, I don't even look at those. Now, I do open the mail when it comes in, because I've gotten checks for $12, $15, $20, you know. Yeah. And people say, well, man, don't tell me that. Because I don't know about you, but I remember when I was a lot younger, I'd like to have had $12 in my pocket. So, you know, I'll take it, but I'm not going to chase it down either. So.
0: $12 will get you almost a Happy Meal.
1: Well, I was getting ready to say, you can go into the barbershop down here, tell them you know me, and take $20, and you can get a free haircut. Yeah. So, with that $20 and knowing me. So that's what I told them. So, well, the American Post 62, American Legion 4th July celebration, 250 years of freedom, July the 3rd, 11:30 to 12:30, if you want to be a part of that. Also, Whiskey AF and the Marion County Cruisers, the best of both worlds, whiskey and cars. They're going to be at Sister Spirits this Friday from 4 until 8 p.m. at 14173 Highway 28 in Whipple. Samples, music, cars, bring a chair, come join the fun. Now, got to be 21 years or older to go inside the building, and please drink responsibly. Now, she usually has a porta potty out there, you know, for people for that are underage that can't go in that place. But come on out and enjoy it. It's going to be a great fun, great thing. They're going to be setting up and check out all the beautiful cars. Now, anybody can come and check out some pretty cars. You know, so.
0: Yeah, those car shows are nice.
1: Yeah, I know. I'd like to have one in it, but I just don't have that. I don't have that.
0: You know, there's
1: Edison.
0: One coming up this weekend at Palace Crossroads from 4 to 7.
1: Oh, okay. They're going to have that over at the and these guys here go over to that one too. So that will be pretty neat as well. Go over and check out them car shows. I like my hot rod that I like is a 72 Monte Carlo.
0: Oh yeah.
1: I had two of them when I was in high school, and they wasn't what they are now. They were.
0: Yeah. Oh, yeah. I remember.
1: You know, they were a sharp car, but that wasn't what everybody wanted. I just loved that car. And I had a 72 Mach 1 Mustang. And now, these weren't new. These were, my first car was a 71 Maverick. So, what was your first car, Glenn?
0: It was the 1964 Buick Wildcat.
1: Would you like to have it now?
0: No.
1: What? Was it four-door?
0: Yeah, it's four-door.
1: Convertible?
0: Yeah. No, not convertible. Hey, we got a phone call.
1: A Buick Wildcat. I'm not even sure I know what that looks like.
0: Well, that's all right. Good morning, Swap and Shop.
7: Is Mr. Travis there?
0: Yes, ma'am.
1: Yes, you're live on the air.
7: Okay, you know who this is.
1: I do.
7: I have three birthdays.
1: All righty, I'm ready.
7: Can I put... two on for the week of the 4th.
1: Sure. Go ahead and give them to us.
7: Okay. Rose Beams is, her birthday's tomorrow. No, the 25th.
1: Yes, ma'am.
7: This month.
1: All right.
7: And then Jonathan McCauley, his birthday's on the 4th.
1: Now, is that Gary's son?
7: That is.
1: Okay.
7: And Gary's birthday is the 6th of July.
1: All right, so Gary will be 63. Rose is a couple of years older than me, a couple older than me and Gary, right? She's like 60.
7: Yeah, 65.
1: 65, and then how old is Jonathan?
7: 38.
1: All right, we got them all down for you.
7: Thank you, dear.
1: Have a good day.
7: You too.
1: Bye-bye. There is Miss McCauley there this morning. That is, I went to school. I graduated high school with Gary. Me and Gary went all the way through school together.
0: Oh, wow.
1: He lives over in Manchester, I think, now. Rose lives up in Kentucky, but I see Gary from time to time. Sometimes Gary will stop by to say hi, and 2 hours later, we're still talking. So, you know, it's one of those. So, happy birthday to the McCauley group there, and it's good to hear from you this morning, Miss McCauley. I do want to mention up at Sister Spirits, rum, vodka, tequila, wine, whiskey, all your local favorites. And if you ain't got a local favorite, go up there and find you. Let them help you find you a new favorite as well. They're there 7 days a week, Monday through Thursday, 10 to 9, Friday and Saturday, 10 to 10, Sunday, 10 to 6, 658-2225. Raise your spirits with Sisters Spirits. All right. So, well, I started working on sending my stuff to the artists that I know and stuff about getting some things autographed for our next auction that we do. We'll do one with the Marion County, they say the multi-county cancer support group that we do with SVEC. We work with them every year, and we'll be doing that as well. And of course, we've set some stuff up before in there. We might have to get something out there. We'll be setting up again. What's the deal coming up in October up there? It used to be called the Coke Ovens or something, didn't it?
0: Well,
1: is that the same thing?
0: No, it used to be Oktoberfest.
1: Oktoberfest, okay.
0: But, this year they're combining Oktoberfest along with the
1: it's rough when you get old, ain't it?
0: Anyway,
1: They're I put him on a spot this morning.
0: Yeah. I'll have that tomorrow for you. But Exile is playing that weekend.
1: Oh, okay.
0: And that's going to be neat.
1: You know, you got to interview Marlon once more, and I think we'll probably set up a different one this time.
0: Okay.
1: I mean, that way you can talk to a different one of them. We have to be careful. One of them is not radio friendly. Sometimes he forgets he's live. I did an interview with him over in Nashville, and after he got done, I looked at Keith. I said, I don't know if we can even play that interview. So you know, he's but yeah, we're gonna. We'll be talking to Exile. Boy, that'll be a great show.
0: That's Oktoberfest. They have the Cycle Sequatchie and, Small Town American Festival. That's what they're doing. They're taking the Small Town American Festival, combining it with Oktoberfest. Of course, Cycle Sequatchie has always been with Oktoberfest because Pipeville also has an October Festival on that first Saturday. It's the first Saturday of October. And it's going to be a Friday, Saturday, and a Sunday event. I think Sunday they're going to have some gospel music and things. It's going to be a nice weekend. It's going to be a busy weekend. A lot of things going on.
1: And they don't have everything locked in yet, so there's still some surprises that could be out there.
0: Yes. I know Saturday night is locked in, but during the afternoon they usually have music, and we just have to wait and see what's going on for that. They're still working on that.
1: Could be a big shock. Y'all need to stick around. We'll make sure that you know what's going on. We'll keep that up to date there as well.
0: And I'll probably be there one way or the other.
1: Glenn will be there from Can to Can't. Southern Tire Mart. Inside Pilot at Mont Eagle. Best place in the world to get your tires. Go up there and see them today. Josh invites you to come on up and see him. You can go up there. It's on that first exit you get to the top of the mountain there in Pilot. He has got his Southern Tire Mart right there. And, man, you can go in there and get your tires and stuff. And they keep all those top brands there like Firestone, Yokohama, Goodyear, Michelin, Bridgestone, Continental, and more. Go up there and see him today. If you want to call and see if he's got your tires in stock, if you don't, he can get them for you pretty much a lot of times if you call him early enough, maybe even the same day. 1-833-260-STMP. That's Southern Tire Mart Pilot. That is what they're saying. They're the reason that we have the Marion County Police Report. They're the sponsor of that. And the
0: Action Bail Bonds.
1: They sponsor the Sequatchie County Police Report. And that's a big thing. Have you noticed the numbers, how they did that? That's the one everybody goes to a lot of times too. So, you know, that's the first one they go to. We have so many people that check all that out. So
0: increased their emails on that. And speaking of the emails for the Sequatchie Valley Now, we now have over 6,400 email supporters, and that's great.
1: Man, and we want more, but that is so. You remember what we started with? You know, yeah. I mean, it was way down yonder. Hey, if you want to check out the Marion County Commission meeting, it's online right now. You go on there on S Valley Now, and there's a little link. You just click on it, and boom, it'll sit you to our YouTube page, and you can watch it whenever you want to. All right, so we're covering everything here.
0: That's one thing I like about this Sequatchie Valley Now. Like I said, it covers Bledsoe, Sequatchie, Marion, Grundy, North Jackson, Alabama, North Georgia, Chattanooga, Hamilton County, and then from time to time, depending on the news, how it affects the local area, state, and federal news.
1: It does, yeah. We had some stuff on there about these road closures up in Hamilton County and stuff, and we had some Jackson County stuff that was really active there as well, but did you see that thing about where the head of the director of the FBI just thwarted a murder attempt or to disrupt everything and take out people like the president, the vice president, and even Marsha Blackburn? We had a thing on there that was going to be, it'll be coming up as soon as we get the rest of the information. It'll be a release there as well. So sometimes even the news like that is on there as well.
0: Yeah, and it's really a good way. So if you live in one end of the valley and you want to know what's going on at the other end, hey, it'll be a perfect way. 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
0: All right, we're back. Les got a call here. Good morning, Swap and Shop.
12: Good morning, Swap and Shop.
0: How are you
12: doing? Y'all doing pretty good. My number is 423-660-0824.
0: Okay.
12: And I got a set of 17-inch truck tires for sale. They ordered all four of them. They got good tread on them. Also, I've got an electric hospital bed if anybody needs one. It works the same good on it. I'll take $100 for it. And I also got still got that brand new clothes that I can use, about 4 or 5 pounds. I'll take $100 for it. 660-0824.
0: All right. Thank you.
1: Thank you, Rosie.
12: Buddy.
1: See you, buddy. There's Rosie there this morning.
0: All right. He's got a set of 17-inch truck tires, $100 for all four. He's got an electric hospital bed in good shape, $100. He's got a new clothes dryer, only been used, he said, about three or four times, $100. The number 423-660-0824.
1: All right. So I'm looking to see what kind of, if we got anything in. I hate it when I punch one of these and then it wants to bring up stuff in countries I ain't never even heard of.
0: Hey, I was going to tell you about when I was mentioning that P3 Meats a while ago.
1: Yeah.
0: They take EBT cards as well.
1: Oh, okay. And see, that is a great thing for people that are wanting that. And that meat is, boy, that is some fresh.
0: Oh, it's good. They have, of course, sausage, ground pork, ground bison, ground beef. Let's see.
1: Have you ever had any ground bison?
0: No,
1: it is lean, man. It's good.
0: That's on good. My to-do list is to get some. They're really good at what they do. And of course, 4th of July coming up, you can get your steaks, get your hamburger. They even have pork sausage, bratwurst. I love a good bratwurst.
1: On the grill, man.
0: Yeah, they're open Monday through Friday, 7 until 4 p.m. And then on Saturday morning, they're open from 8 until noon. Of course, they're closed on Sunday. But you might want to check that out. Let's see.
1: What about any kind of animal other than what we're normally, like elk or bear or alligator or rattlesnake, any of this you've ever tried?
0: I've never tried. Now, I have tried alligator.
1: Do you like it?
0: Yeah, it's like chicken. Yeah. Everything's like
1: chicken. That's like turtle. You know, I've tried turtle.
0: Yeah.
1: And turtle, the more you chew it, the bigger it gets. I mean, that's why it never did go away. I'm sitting there going, I don't know what to. But I've tried elk. Bear is real stringy, very, very lean, stringy. I don't care much. But now, even though I'm a guy that I don't believe in killing the snakes, I have tried rattlesnake. I have tried alligator. Alligator and rattlesnake's a lot like frog legs and the crab meat and stuff. It's just a white meat. It's very tender, very, very tender. But I'm not going to go kill a rattlesnake and skin it to eat it unless I'm just really hungry. I don't like killing them anyway. I won't want to kill them. But now elk is good, but still though, it has a hint of a wild taste to it. And I don't like that. That's right. I don't eat deer or anything because it's just got a wild taste to it. Everybody says, oh, well, you can cook it in Coke and you can cook it in this and you can cook it in that. Well, if I have to do all of that, I can just go get me something that's domesticated because I'm going to tell you what, I thought that lamb chops, you know, they had to be good. They're gamey. I don't care what you cook them in. It's still got a hint of game. So I don't like that. I don't like mutton. I don't like sheep. I don't like, I just don't. And goat, I don't care even if it's barbecue. I just don't like it because it's gamey. It's not because I'm too good to eat it. I just don't like it. Now, squirrel, rabbit. Rabbit. I can eat my favorite rabbit. I tell everybody for Easter, my grandkids used to come up to me all the time and go, oh, we love rabbits. I said, I do too with biscuit and gravy. You know, and so they don't think that's funny. So.
0: Good morning, Swap and Shop.
13: Good morning. Number's 305-4404. Still have the ice machine. It's under the counter, stainless. Makes 60 pounds of ice a day. $250 for it. Have 30 light fixtures. They were display models. They're inside and outside, mostly inside light fixtures. Three or four of them are chandeliers, $5 light fixture. But anyway, $400 for all of them. And I will separate them.
0: All right.
13: A PSE compound hunting bow, $75. And a couple of friends of mine, one of them has some duck eggs for sale. And the other one wants a 270 BAR. Rifle. Anybody has either one of those or wants any of them, just tell me. I'll put them in touch with each other.
0: All right.
13: 305-304-4404. Thank you much.
0: All right. Thank you.
1: Thank you, Rick.
0: All right. And let me go over. He had several things. He's got that ice machine. It's under the counter. Makes about 65 pounds of ice a day, $250. It's got 30 display lights and three or four high-dollar chandeliers. He'll sell them all for $400, or he'll split them up. He's got a PSE compound bow, hunting bow, $75. And he's got a friend that's got some duck eggs for sale, and he's also looking for a 270 BAR rifle. Hey, give him a call, 423-305-4404.
1: All right. So, did you ever watch Family Ties?
0: Yes, yes.
1: Well, Michael Gross and Meredith Baxter Burney, or that's the way I always knew it, Meredith Baxter now, because she divorced David Burney before he passed away. But, of course, they were husband and wife on there. But they actually had the exact same birthday and date they had in real life. So how old are they? How old would you think?
0: Well, it's been a long time ago.
1: Yeah. I started a young man by the name of Michael J. Fox that none of us had ever heard of.
0: So that's probably, they're probably in their 70s.
1: They're both 79 today.
0: 79. Wow.
1: And you know, Michael Gross has been in a few things, but I'm going to tell you what I've seen from Michael Gross. After that, he pretty much played bad guys in most of the stuff he played afterwards.
0: Yeah.
1: He was in a lot of those In the Line of Fire movies. Yeah. He played those two bank robbers. Him and David Soul played bank robbers in that true story where all the federal agents got shot. You know, they changed the whole way they did everything. But it was, but he's a great actor there as well, but they both are celebrating. Both their birthdays wasn't today. I'm sorry. It was 2 days ago, June the 21st, but both of them on the same day, same date. They're both 79. So he called and wished her happy birthday. So right. I thought that's pretty cool.
0: Good morning, Swap and Shop.
14: Hey, Travis.
1: Yeah.
14: Hey, the other Saturday, you and Brother Joey were talking about Harry Thornton and Judy Corn. I don't know if you remember this or not, but before Judy Corn came in effect, there was a lady by the name of Ruth Lawyer. Do you remember her?
1: Yeah, she didn't stay all that long. Yeah, she was on there for a while, but she was, I think she did some of the fill-in weekend weather for a little while before she took that spot. But Judy Corn came in and, you know, and then, golly, what was the girl's name that come in after that?
14: After Judy Corn.
1: Yeah, I done forgot. He passed away, and then Judy Corn, there was another one. But, yeah, that girl wasn't on there too awful long, though. I remember her because that was during the heyday of Miss Marcia and Bob Brandy and all of them.
14: But I knew that Ruth Boyer was on there for a little while, but I knew she wasn't on there too long, and Judy Corn came into effect.
1: Yeah, no, Judy Corn was on there for a long time. I don't know, but last I heard, Judy Corn was still living. She's in Nashville now.
14: Yeah, I heard you and Joey talking about that little Saturday that she was in Nashville right now. So she's going to be, she's probably older than we are, though, isn't she?
1: Oh, yeah, she's probably in her 70s.
14: Yeah, that's what I was thinking. Oh, okay. All righty, then. I just wanted to know if you still remembered her.
1: The one I was thinking about afterwards, Debbie Bear McCurdy.
14: Yeah, that's right.
1: She came in afterwards. Yeah.
14: Yeah.
1: Oh, yeah.
14: Well, you know, that's when Mort Lloyd and John Gray and Bill Smith, you remember all them, I'm sure.
1: Bill Smith did the sports, didn't he?
14: Yeah.
1: Yeah.
14: Bill Smith did the sports. John Gray did the weather. Mort Lloyd done the news.
1: Yeah, Mort Lloyd. He was married to Marilyn Lloyd, that later went on to be a U.S. Congresswoman. But Bill Smith was the one I always would forget about. John Gray was a guy that always wore that light gray. I had a black and white TV, so everything was gray or black. But he wore them big old black horn rimmed glasses.
14: Yeah, he should have. Hey, was it Mort Lloyd or Marilyn that got killed in a plane crash?
0: Yes,
1: that is true.
14: Yeah, yep, that's right. And anyway, that was just back in the good old days, wasn't it, Travis?
1: Well, I don't know how much of the good old days. It was easier on me than it is now, I'll give you that. But there ain't many of them people left that's older than us anyway, because we are that generation now, so.
14: Oh, yeah, most definitely are we.
1: Yes,
14: sure
1: we are.
14: Well, I just want to know if you remembered her and everything.
1: I do.
14: Well, I tell you what, Glenn's doing a great job with you there, buddy.
1: Yeah, I know. I'm getting ready to move him in, and I'm moving out.
14: That's right. I don't know about that now.
1: You got
14: to have him up at Dunlap now.
1: Yeah, well, that's true. It was a thought anyway.
14: That's right. All right. Well, all right. Y'all have a great day.
1: See you, buddy. All right. Bye-bye. Bye. I heard Paul David Webb there. I went to school with Paul David. Me and him graduated the same year.
15: Oh, okay.
1: Yeah, we went to school together. Pretty much the same year. I'm thinking he may have been a year ahead of me in school, but we went all the way through school together. My mom was a school teacher, and she had Paul David in school. He knew her very well.
15: Oh, okay.
1: So, hey, it is 9:43. Glad to have you along with us. Glad to have you with us here. 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
1: Oh, we are back. So, hey, it is it's 9:45, Glenn.
15: Oh,
1: does
15: wow.
1: It seem like you've been on the air an hour and a half?
15: No, it doesn't.
1: Well, good. It's been an hour and 45 minutes. So, now it does. Hey, Castle's Outdoor Center. It's at 13535 Highway 28. And you know where it's at. That's there by the car wash. He has been there. I didn't realize this till I got to talking to Jody. He's been there since 1998. Wow. 28 years. And he's got something that nobody else in this area has got. He has got an indoor archery range.
0: Oh, that's neat.
1: Have you ever shot a bow and arrow?
0: No, never have.
1: I shot it one time because I'm left-handed, and I shot a right-handed bow, and it took the first layer of hide off the inside of my arm, and I laid it down, and I ain't picked it up since. So, but hey, he's there Monday through Friday, 3 to 7, Saturday, 10 to 7. Now, he's got the Archer Pro Shop. He can help you put all the stuff on it or, and do all the things that you want. He carries brands like Bear, PSC, Darton, Elite, Bowtech, Hoyt, and more. You can go in there and try them all out. He's also got guns, firearms, muzzle loaders. He has digital processing on your suppressors and silencers, which means you can get it back in as quick as 48 hours there. A lot of times you have to wait quite a way, you know. Yeah. Used to be 6 to 8 weeks.
0: Yeah.
1: And now he can get it back really, really quick. And also, he's got free layaway on everything in the store. So time to do Christmas shopping right now.
0: Yeah, yeah.
1: So why don't you do that? Hey, now don't forget, now he'll have different hours come August, but we'll be talking about that then. Go up and see Jody. Tell him I sent you by there. If you're interested, if he's got something that you're looking for, 658-0008, stop in there and see him. And, hey, I promise you he can get it for you if you need it. That's our friend Jody and the folks at Castles Outdoor Center. That's right. You can also go by and register for the Summer on the River. The Summer Pro, they change the names on it sometimes. They add something to it, like, River Roads Passport to Summer. Did you know that?
0: No.
1: Okay, well, Glenn just learned like me. All right, so between Glenn and I, we can get all those. You can also register at Sister Spirits, Comfort Gallery, Arena Humphreys Library, Collins Building Materials, Dairy Queen and Jasper, Farmhouse Restaurant, Kimball Speedy Lube, the Dixie Freeze,
0: and Holloway's on Rankin and Dunlap. Also, Anthony and Teresa's. Of course, if you've not been to Anthony and Teresa's, you're missing out.
1: Yeah, you need to go by there and check that. And they need to come by on Saturday mornings.
0: Saturday mornings when we do our Sequatchie Sports Network talk show.
1: Who do you talk about up there? Besides each other. I heard y'all giving each other a fit there the other morning. So,
0: Our first hour, especially during school season, is about high school sports.
1: What happened the night before, kind of.
0: Yeah, and we talk about all the sports, and we follow them. You know, we followed the Jasper Lady Warriors for their championship. Well, they came in second. Of course, in the second hour, we talk a little bit of college, and we've really been hot and heavy on this NIL and how it's destroying college ball, I think. But anyway.
1: What it's doing, and Sean and I just touched on it, because we have time out on Monday night at 6, kind of what y'all do, but we do ours a little bit different. Ours is a little more of a different format, but it still covers a lot of the same things. I won't get us into this because we don't really have the time to get it. We may get into it later on in the week. You never know with me and Glenn in here, because I know just enough about sports to get us in trouble. The thing that I see, the NIL, I think it's good that these kids are able to make money, but here's the problem I see with it, is you've got colleges that's barely got enough money to keep a program going.
0: Yeah.
1: Then you got people like, and I'm not going to name the schools, I'll tell you I am because I'm going to include Tennessee, Alabama, Auburn, Georgia. They all have this money, but you get over to these little small colleges that can't afford the money that these schools have. They get in all these great athletes and the other ones can't get them. So I think it causes it to be lopsided. Now, am I looking at it wrong? If I am, correct me.
0: No, because what has happened is hurt high school recruiting, because now the colleges are going after guys that are already experienced. You know, if they're going to pay them millions of dollars, they want somebody that can produce. So they don't want somebody that will come. They'll train them for a year, put them in the weight room, get them, and they're used to their program, then they transfer out. And also, I saw one coach, and I cannot remember the school. It was a university. He said, we're going to do NIL, but everybody gets paid the same, which I liked. I thought that was good.
1: And I think another thing that – now, you got to understand, folks, I understand. Pay them when it's over. pay them for the 4 years, but they don't get that money till at the end of the 4 years if they stay. If they don't stay, they got to finish college. I think that maybe you say they have to get a degree before they get that money. I've heard that come up as well.
0: That's an idea.
1: You know, just enough of it for me to make somebody mad, I guess. All right.
0: Good morning, Swap and Shop.
2: Good morning, Travis.
1: Hey, how are you?
2: Doing all right. How about you, man?
1: Doing good, buddy. What you got this morning?
2: I'll give you my number first.
1: Okay.
2: 423-362-2538.
1: Okay.
2: A color generator compressor for 2800.
1: Okay.
2: A Martin guitar, electric, acoustic, 600, Epiphone, acoustic.
1: All right.
2: 225. And we got some chickens, but you have to call them for the prices for the chickens.
1: Okay.
2: And that's it.
1: We got you down, buddy.
2: Thank you.
1: So have a good day.
2: You too.
1: All right. So I know he's got a Martin guitar, and that is a nice acoustic electric.
0: $600.
1: Yeah, that's a good deal.
0: He's got that generator. I couldn't get the name on that generator. $2,800, I believe, is what the asking price on that.
1: Uh-huh.
0: And then he's got an Apple phone, $325. And then he's got some chickens. You'll just have to call him on that. Hey, that number's 423-362-2538.
1: We'll be back in just a minute. Don't go away.

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0: You set up up there usually on that one, don't you?
1: I did last year. Last year was actually the first time. It was a lot of fun. I got to talk to a lot of the vendors. I kept going around and around to the different vendors, and it was a lot of fun.
0: You got your exercise on that day, didn't you?
1: I did. I was ready to sit down after those 2 hours.
0: You were a mobile DJ for real that day, right?
1: Yeah, okay. Yeah. And I think next year I'll have a table, I think.
0: I don't blame you there. Yeah, I think it's probably a good idea. We had talked about that, but you decided that you thought that that was the idea to do, but yeah. Maybe you need to have them come to you. So.
1: Yeah, maybe so. But it turned out last year was their biggest event ever they've had. They had more vendors. I think they had over 40 vendors.
0: Wow.
1: And, I mean, it went further down Cherry Street than before, almost to the courthouse. That's how many vendors
0: they
1: have.
0: So, that's a great thing. So we'll be talking more about that, and we'll be letting you know as that comes up as well. I know that, Glenn, this Saturday night, there's a big show going off at Walker Theater in Chattanooga.
1: Oh, yeah.
0: Miss Vince Gill.
1: Yeah, Miss Vince Gill.
0: Yeah. Or as Vince would say, it's Mr. Grant.
1: Yeah.
0: Yeah. So tell him a little bit. You got to do an interview the other day.
1: Oh, I did. And listen, her new music, her new album out, as I told her, if you just listen to it, if you didn't know there was music behind it for a song, you'd think she's just talking to you in those songs. It's just like her sitting down and having a conversation.
0: That is the sign of a great singer and a songwriter as well, because I guarantee you she's either co-wrote or wrote a lot of those. And I know Vince is probably right in the middle of all that, since that is a songwriting fool right there.
1: Yeah. She mentions that when they built their house that he put a studio inside the house, and she was so glad that he did, because they could do a lot of things at home, didn't have to go to a studio.
0: Well, I tell you what, when you got those two people in the house, what an amazing thing there. And you know, they do a Christmas show every year at the Ryman.
1: Yeah, they've got several dates. It's several days at the Ryman.
0: Of course, you've never went to something like that, right?
1: No, that's something on my bucket list.
0: Huh. I wonder, maybe we need to find somebody that could help you with that.
1: Yeah, I wonder who could do that.
0: I don't know. I'll start asking around, see if I know somebody.
1: Yeah, somebody that knows somebody.
0: That's what it takes, somebody to know somebody. So, all right, so you got to talk to Amy Grant. You've done a lot of interviews over the past 12 months there. You've done quite a few. Who's some of the ones you've done?
1: Well, the last one I did was Robert Weston. That was last Friday or Thursday. And he is from, not Finland, but the Netherlands.
0: Netherlands, uh-huh.
1: And which is really neat. And I got to talking to him, and he's a more easy listening country music. It's really, I could sit there and listen to him all day long. It's just that kind of music. You could sit and be doing something and listen to his music, or you could sit and listen to him in concert and not feel like you've been there for an hour or two.
0: I got you.
1: And he has his own shoe company.
0: Wow.
1: And of course he does some other, let's see what else, it was some, oh, and he's a social worker. So he actually, he said, I don't depend on music because I actually have a day job. It's a funny thing, he does a lot of music with the Orange Blossoms, which is another, it's two females from the Netherlands. And this is funny, they didn't know each other in the Netherlands. They went to Texas to a country music festival and met in Texas.
0: That's pretty bad when you're from the Netherlands and you meet in Texas. You know?
1: So that was kind of neat. Met a fella from, we had a fella in the studio from Trinidad and Tobago.
0: Oh, yeah, boy. Now he's interesting. Addis Love.
1: Yes.
0: And boy, we've had him in here, and man, did he bring any goodies with him?
1: He brought me a couple of mugs. Which was nice, and a few little things.
0: Yeah.
1: But his music is something else. He had his guitar player there, and they were playing and singing.
0: He has that voice of his has a hint of reggae in it. Hint, just that Caribbean or Caribbean, however you want to say it. And what is the correct pronunciation since you were a teacher? Is it Caribbean or is it Caribbean?
1: I say it both ways.
0: I do too. So, I say it whatever they say it, I agree with them. Yeah, what he said, so.
1: And then I had one recently from Finland.
0: Oh, yeah, Yule.

0: Yuka.
1: Yeah, Yuka. And he was different, and he was good. They tell me that country music is really big in Europe.
0: Oh, and I tell you what, some of the artists that come from here that go over there, they're like gods over there. You know, I mean, they're just, of course, you don't make the money over there as you make over here.
1: No.
0: You know, so, but you know, so I'm going to ask you this a little bit. You interviewed that guy from the Netherlands. So if you're from Norway, you're Norwegian. And if you're from Finland, you're Finnish. So if you're from the Netherlands, you're what?
1: I have no idea.
0: Danish. Yeah, you're a Dane.
1: Danish.
0: So, that's my only little trivia question for the Netherlands.
1: Maybe we should have a station over there. have a remote station over there.
0: We had Chad Brock, which had a big song back in the 90s called Yes. He said, well, I asked her and she said yes. And I got to know Chad over the years, and he called me here. He was in the Faroe Islands. Over there, and he called me, and we talked for about 20 minutes live from over there.
1: Oh wow!
0: And it was in the afternoon; it was early morning with him over there, and he was doing a 7 o'clock show, 7 a.m. show over there. Uh-huh. And when he called me here, he was about 4:30 in the afternoon, I think is the way. Yeah, it was, and so I got to talk to him or whatever, or it was the other way. Whatever it was, me and him talked for a little bit, and it was really different to. Because you could hear the people in the background. You couldn't understand nothing they're saying. But they were going wild with him. He actually set the phone down, and we got to hear him do a song live on the air.
1: Oh,
0: and,
1: yeah?
0: And of course, he signed off. You know, I didn't go back to him. He said, hey, I'm going to leave my phone on. We're going to do the show. It was great. It was pretty neat. I'd never got to do that before. So there's my little story there this morning that goes along with Glenn's there. He gets to do all the interviews up there. So he's the celebrity in Dunlap. So. 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It's always a great place and one-stop shop. Hey, you've got some giveaways. I know that you're actually going to be doing some on-the-air giveaways here in the next week or so, I think.
1: Yes.
0: Yeah, so you're going to give us an idea of what you might be giving away, or do we know yet? Or are you going to keep it a secret? You're going to make them sweat it a little bit?
1: Let's make them sweat a little
0: bit. All right. So there you go, folks. He's going to give it out. Now, not only can you go register to win at Anthony and Teresa's and Holloway's. You also need to be listening on the show. You're going to be giving some away, and you might even give some away on Saturday morning, maybe.
1: I might.
0: Yeah,
1: I might.
0: You never know. See, folks, Glenn is giving away everything, including just about everything he's got up there. He's just giving it all away. Hey, I think, do we still have another break, Caitlin? Got another break? Let's do that. We'll be right back.
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0: All right, there we are. That is about 8 minutes after the hour, and our friends at Remax Realty South, there at the corner of 4th and Cedar. 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Stomp Sim down here today. So anyway, so a lot of yard sales going on right now. And we do the yard sale roadmap every Saturday morning when Glenn's on off. I'm looking forward to getting that seniority built up where I can be off on Saturday. And when we do the yard sale roadmap, we have a lot of people that after they do the yard sale, they don't want to put that stuff back up. They just want to get rid of it.
1: Yeah.
0: So I'm going to give you an idea. The Kimball Church of Christ takes children's toys so they can have something to do for the Christmas holidays. They'll take all the new or folks don't drop a three-wheel of a four-wheel bike off or something, you know, make sure it's nice stuff. In Whitwell, you can drop stuff off at the Christian Worship Center Thrift. That's CWC. In Bridgeport, Grace Thrift is another great option. In Kimball, Pink Cottage and Peanut Butter and Jelly Kids. And they also take non-perishable foods and food packs like spaghetti with sauce and, you know, different things like macaroni and cheese and or tuna helper with cans of tuna fish and stuff like that. So now do y'all have some places to drop off up there too, Glenn?
1: Well, they have the the food bank there at the old middle school. They can always do that.
0: Non-perishables, yeah.
1: And non-perishables. And, of course, the Lions Club, we have, I think, usually at Christmas, we have our great food drive.
0: Oh, okay.
1: And that last year it served over 600 families. Wow. Over 2,000 people were served.
0: So now do they drop stuff out there all year long to help do this? Or is this when you do the drive, you've got everybody to bring it in for that?
1: It's usually just around Christmas.
0: Right? Is it really?
1: Yeah.
0: Well, I know that you keep things going up there. I know it sounds when I ask Glenn this, but sometimes it is what it is. So. Beauty for Ashes. Okay. Yeah. Any of those great places, drop off. Because, folks, I'm telling you what, drop it off to help people that are less fortunate than we are.
1: I mean, you really don't know who's, you know, we think sometimes we have it bad, but you look long enough, you go to some of these back roads and see some of these houses that just have the, I actually have seen a house that just had the plywood up, didn't have any paper, sight, nothing.
0: Yeah.
1: And that had to be cold.
0: Well, you know it is. And, you know, there's a lot of shotgun houses out there now. You see these, it's got these shingles all the way around the bottom of it. At one time, they would go and get the shingles that were tore open and open bundles and stuff at the hardware stores and stuff that they would give them, and that's what they used to hang up. And, you know, I guess there's a lot of people. You think that you've got it bad, but there's always somebody that's worse.
1: Yes.
0: There's a commercial that we play on here. It's a PSA, and I hear that lady say, you know, you can only drink so much water to fill up. She said, I had enough for two meals instead of three, so I wanted to make sure my kids eat, but I can't really get full on water. And when she says that, it just,
1: yeah,
0: that just amazes you. You know, we say that we're hungry, but, you know, we are, this country, we waste more food than some countries eat in a year.
1: Yeah,
0: I mean, just think about it. I tell everybody, I mean, I carry out a bag of garbage at our house every other day. And they're just me and her most of the time, you know. So she's it's all her. It's not me. I don't do none of that. So anyway, the Memory Tree is located at 3565 Main Street in Jasper. Miss Diane Glenn invites you to come by and see her Tuesday, Wednesday, Thursday, and Friday, 10 to 4. Give her a call, 713-899-7868. Schedule an evening or Saturday appointment if those times don't work for you. She can restore the older photos, convert the 8mm VHS microcassettes into digital form, digital photo books and scrapbooks, add or remove a person from your photographs. That's great for people getting a divorce, you know, or if you've seen a woman that you wanted to marry, you can have her put in a picture with you and just show it off to people that don't know her. So go by and see Ms. Diane. Tell her what you're trying to do there. 3565 Main Street in Jasper. That is the memory tree. If you want to see some of her work, stop in here in the studio and see it. She did our Opry pictures there. And also you can stop by the town hall in Kimball and see some other things there. That is our friend, Ms. Diane Glenn. She just got back from celebrating her honeymoon.
1: Yes, I remember that.
0: Yeah, she was 40 years later, she got to celebrate her Alaskan honeymoon trip. So, have you been to Alaska?
1: No, I've always wanted to go.
0: Me too. That's my place to go. I could stay inside the United States and go somewhere I want to go. I'd love to see New Zealand or Australia or the Galapagos or the Indonesian islands, because that's where Komodo Island is. I want to see that. But the Galapagos, yeah. I'd love to see those. They don't let you go visiting those. So I got another question for you, since Glenn is our school teacher, so I'm the one that slammed it. So what country is the Galapagos Islands in?
1: That I have no idea.
0: What? He should have paid attention in school.
1: Well, I did, but
0: it's 600 miles off the coast of Ecuador.
1: Ecuador.
0: Mm-hmm. And see, I wouldn't have thought that. So it's on the Pacific Ocean.
1: Yeah.
0: The Galapagos Islands, yeah. The Indonesian Islands, I'd say they're off Indonesia, if that's my guess. That's the reason I didn't ask him that one. But I would like to see the Komodo Islands. I'd love to see a Komodo dragon. I remember me and Mikey that used to work here, which was my best buddy and friend. We visited every zoo we could see. We wanted to go see a Komodo dragon. Atlanta put the big thing out. Komodo dragons are in the building. Yeah, big, advertisement. Yeah. We drove down there and they're about 2.5 foot long.
1: I saw one in the Virgin Islands.
0: Huh? Oh, did you?
1: Yes.
0: I want to see a big one.
1: Yeah, it was big.
0: That's a big lizard?
1: Yeah.
0: Yeah, I want to see it. I want to make sure there's something between us, like a fence, glass, a goat, something, something that gets
1: their attention. We were in a van.
0: Oh, was you? Oh, okay, yeah, well. I'd love to see one. It's a good thing that their skin doesn't tan. Because they wouldn't have been in them had they tanned, No. But they say the skin doesn't tan, so tan, right? So they can't make nothing out of it. So that was a good thing for them. But I would like to see them.
1: Yeah.
0: I'd love to go to like Tasmania and see some of that. But I will not be going to those countries that are not U.S. Based. Thank you very much. All right. 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Well, Glenn, I think that's done it for today.
1: I think so.
0: All right. You're going to be back tomorrow?
1: Be back tomorrow.
0: Folks, we'll be back and see you tomorrow. Glenn will be in the house with us again, and we'll do it all over again. We've got an interview with Corey Lane. He'll be in at 7:30 in the morning to be talking about his brand-new album that's going to drop on Thursday, I think he said. It's either Thursday or Friday. Most of them drop on Friday, but I think he's dropping his on the 25th. So
1: okay,
0: we'll be in here to talk to him here in a little bit. So, folks, hey, Sherry Farmer's up next. For all your great country music, keep it right here. Commander Chuck to get you home and to work safely each and every day. And Patrick Core to let you know if we got any of that nasty stuff we seen yesterday. He told us it was coming, and boy, did it come. We'll see you again in the morning. Here comes Sherry Farmer. So long, everybody.
1: See ya.
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22: More sunshine and pleasantly warm out there for your afternoon. Highs near 84. Tonight, fair, comfortable overnight lows into the lower to middle 60s. For Wednesday, lots of sunshine. Highs 85 to 87. Back into the upper 80s Thursday, a slight chance of a late afternoon storm. 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Exit 312 off I-75, 3 miles west toward Rome on Highway 53. And I'm Chief Meteorologist Patrick Hoare.
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0: summer. 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

0: It's Dustin Lynch with Easy to Love, and this sounds like it's going to be an easy show to want to watch. Matthew McConaughey and Woody Harrelson, they are teaming up. They're going to star in an Apple TV comedy that's created by The Office producer. Okay, now those first two episodes will air September 23rd. And as much as I like those two guys, especially Matthew McConaughey, oh my goodness, I cannot afford another streaming service. So you are going to, or you know, you or your friends, whoever may know or have Apple TV, let me know about it. Let me know if it's good or not. I mean, it sounds like it's going to be good. I love The Office as well. So, yeah, that's going to be coming to Apple TV. But still, it's not enough to make me sign up for a membership because, you know, I just feel really nickel and dimed. I'm sure it's good. You know, and let me know. I know there's a lot of good shows on Apple TV. I've heard about them. But anyway, thought I'd share that with, you know, those of you who have Apple TV. Luke Combs is next with Back in the Saddle.
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0: That is Graylin James with Water at a Wedding. Now, you probably know more about Graylin than you think, because he actually helped write Kenny Chesney's Happy Does, Cole Swindell's Forever to Me, and Jordan Davis's big hit, Next Thing You Know. So, yeah, it's amazing how, like, you're like, what? Maybe even the writing sounds a little familiar, but, you know, they all have their style. But now he, of course, is, you know, singing himself, not just writing. So that's a little bit more info about Graylin for you. Jason Aldean is next with Don't Tell on Me.
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16: More sunshine and pleasantly warm out there for your afternoon. Highs near 84 tonight. Fair, comfortable overnight. Lows into the lower to middle 60s. For Wednesday, lots of sunshine. Highs 85 to 87. Back into the upper 80s Thursday. A slight chance of a late afternoon storm. 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Exit 312 off I-75, 3 miles west toward Rome on Highway 53. And I'm Chief Meteorologist Patrick Hoare.
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0: That's George Burge along with Luke Bryan and Ride, Ride, Ride. I'm Sherry Farmer. And speaking of riding and trips, right? Car rides. I need some help. If you have any advice, this is interesting. Okay. So I have three dogs. And when I put them all together on a road trip, and I have this little, like, I don't want to say container, but it is basically, it's like this little box I put them in, right? And it has little seat belts and all the things like you would a kid. And my youngest cries the whole time when she's in there. She's like, wah, wah, you know, whining and all that. But if she's in it by herself without her siblings, she's fine. What does that mean? What do I need to do? Right? So she's okay by herself, but when her two, you know, other dog siblings are with her, she doesn't like it. She's really loud about her unhappiness. But anyway, if you have any tips, hit me up on the socials. Sherry Farmer on Facebook, Sherry M. Farmer on Instagram. Would love to get some advice from you. Ella Langley is next.
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12: More sunshine and pleasantly warm out there for your afternoon. Highs near 84 tonight. Fair, comfortable overnight. Lows into the lower to middle 60s. For Wednesday, lots of sunshine. Highs 85 to 87. Back into the upper 80s Thursday. A slight chance of a late afternoon storm. 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Exit 312 off I-75, 3 miles west toward Rome on Highway 53. And I'm Chief Meteorologist Patrick Orr.
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0: Chevy Silverado, that is Bailey Zimmerman. I'm Sherry Farmer, and I just found this so fascinating I wanted to share with you. Perhaps you've heard about it, but across the pond, archaeologists in the UK, they've discovered a smaller version, an earlier version of Stonehenge, 3 miles to the east of it that predates Stonehenge by around 500 years. Why did it take them this long to find this? I mean, if it's just, you know, they make it seem like just 3 miles away from the Stonehenge, just 3 miles, 500-year age difference there, okay? And I can't help but be like, wait a minute. You know, but again, archaeologists are behind this. But I'm like, wow, is this just even more proof of our fascination of prequels? You know, like we do a movie and then we want to see the earlier stages. And then, you know, I mean, maybe this older one, maybe they did that, you know, a smaller scale version of it. And then they were like, no, we want a bigger one. Who knows? But I mean, 500 years is quite a difference. But anyway, I just wanted to share that with you, you know, get your thoughts. Kitty Chesney's up next with Get Along.
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16: More sunshine and pleasantly warm out there for your afternoon. Highs near 84 tonight. Fair. Comfortable overnight, lows into the lower to middle 60s. For Wednesday, lots of sunshine, highs 85 to 87, back into the upper 80s. Thursday, a slight chance of a late afternoon storm. 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Exit 312 off I-75, 3 miles west toward Rome on Highway 53. And I'm Chief Meteorologist Patrick Hoar.
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2: ABC News, I'm Wayne Cabot. It just got easier for lawful permanent residents to be deported. The Supreme Court conservative majority saying border agents may remove from the U.S. green card holders who may have committed a crime involving moral turpitude. The court ruling against a dreadlock Rastafarian whose hair was cut in prison in Louisiana. The justices saying that federal law protects religious rights of inmates, but it does not permit lawsuits for money damages. About the nuclear program, Iran just now saying there is no commitment on inspections, despite what the U.S. is saying.
3: President Trump, he's defending this deal with Iran, claiming in posts on social media that Iran has fully and completely agreed to these high-level, limitless nuclear inspections, he says.
2: ABC's Britt Clenett in Jerusalem. Iranian oil tankers are on their way to the open market, a decades-long naval blockade lifted under Iran's memorandum of understanding with the U.S. This is ABC News.
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7: With your news update, I'm Logan Carmichael. Jackson County, Alabama school officials say an investigation remains ongoing into allegations that a registered sex offender was involved with activities connected to the Skyline High School basketball program. Jackson County Sheriff Rocky Harnon says the individual is a registered sex offender now living in Alabama, and investigators are examining whether restrictions governing school property and school-related activities were violated. School officials say the investigation has been underway for several months in cooperation with the sheriff's office. The district says the individual was never employed by the Jackson County schools, and that no allegations have surfaced that any student was harmed. No charges have been filed, and the investigation remains active. Gas prices are climbing across the region, but local drivers are still paying less than the state and national average. GasBuddy.com reports the Chattanooga market average rose to $3.38 per gallon during the past week. Tennessee's average stands at $3.48, while the national average is $3.85. Among local communities, Jasper and Monteagle were reporting some of the lowest prices at $3.29 per gallon, while Whitwell drivers we're seeing prices around $3.55. In Scottsboro, a former gas station employee has been arrested after police say she used a customer's credit card information to make unauthorized purchases. Investigators say Rachel Burton allegedly recorded a customer's card information while working at a BP station and later used it to make purchases. She now faces charges including identity theft and fraudulent use of a credit card. Scottsboro police are also warning

0: Residents about scammers posing as federal agents who ask victims to leave cash, gift cards, or valuables in their mailboxes for pickup. Authorities stress the legitimate law enforcement agencies will never make such requests. And the UTTSU Extension Office in Marion County has announced several summer programs for local residents. Upcoming events include a youth dessert making workshop on July 2nd, Mama Me Yoga in the Park beginning July 7th, a community blood drive on July 17th, and a blueberry jam canning class on July 30th. Registration details are available through the UTTSU Extension Marion County Facebook page. 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

0: 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We love our Ryan Fox. 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And then you'll also get the scoop on some of your favorite country artists. Who's going on tour? Who's got new albums headed our way? Who might be dating, divorcing, babies coming? All the gossip. So make sure you listen to Ryan Fox on American Country Countdown every Saturday afternoon. Again, that starts at 2 on 104.9 The River.
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14: More sunshine and pleasantly warm out there for your afternoon. Highs near 84 tonight. Fair, comfortable overnight. Lows into the lower to middle 60s. For Wednesday, lots of sunshine. Highs 85 to 87. Back into the upper 80s Thursday. A slight chance of a late afternoon storm. 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Exit 312 off I-75, 3 miles west toward Rome on Highway 53. And I'm Chief Meteorologist Patrick Hoare.
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0: Strong Hearts from Low Cash. Happy birthday if it is your special day. Some of the celebrities you share your day with include Ted Shackelford from Knott's Landing. He's now 80. Randy Jackson, of course, you know him best from American Idol, but he's now 70. Frances McDormand is 69. Joss Whedon is 62 from Buffy the Vampire Slayer and Firefly. Selma Blair turning 54. Joel Edgerton is 52. Katie Tunstall is 51. And Melissa Rauch is 46 from The Big Bang Theory and Night Court. So happy birthday, everybody. Make it a good one. Dirk Bentley is up next with Somewhere on a Beach.
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0: All My Exes, that's Lauren Elena along with Chase Matthew. Buying a new car, does it stress you out? Not just the money, but, you know, being followed by salespeople, you know, and you're like, I just want to look. And they're, you know, trying to sell you, which is, it's their job, right? And you can't blame them for that. But Carvana now, they have unveiled their new car playground. 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Their very first one that they've done this with. 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
8: More sunshine and pleasantly warm out there for your afternoon. Highs near 84 tonight. Fair, comfortable overnight. Lows into the lower to middle 60s. For Wednesday, lots of sunshine. Highs 85 to 87. Back into the upper 80s Thursday. A slight chance of a late afternoon storm. 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Exit 312 off I-75, 3 miles west toward Rome on Highway 53. And I'm Chief Meteorologist Patrick Orr.
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0: Dan and Shay with Say So, and that is going to be part of Dan and Shay's upcoming album titled Young, which will be released August 21st. However, we are going to get a preview track, okay, the next one this Friday, okay, and the title of the song that they are going to share is Marry You Again. Again, that's coming out on Friday. So be on the listen for that little sneak peek as far as, you know, what, you know, the rest of the theme of the album will be. We're going to, you know, have to see what other teasers they give us leading up to the album release. So looking forward to more. Kane Brown is next with Woman.
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11: Fair, warm, but less humid out there through your evening hours tonight. Mostly clear, comfortable overnight lows, lower to middle 60s. For Wednesday, lots of sunshine, highs 85 to 87. For Thursday, just a slight chance of a nice late afternoon storm, highs upper 80s. 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

0: Riley Green later on this fall. Nashville Songwriters Association International will give Riley its Songwriter Artist of the Year honor. That's happening September 22nd during the 9th annual Nashville Songwriter Awards at the historic Ryman Auditorium. So very excited about that for him. I mean, how cool is that? And those tickets, you can find out more, you know, if you just follow him and you could be there the night that he gets this honor. And also previously announced, Vince Gill, he will get the Kris Kristofferson Lifetime Achievement Award, with Paul Williams picking up the NSAI President's Keystone Award. But you could be there. Those tickets, find out more about how you can get your hands on them if you just head on over and visit the historic Ryman Auditorium's website.
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0: It's Kenny Chesney with Carrie on Happy Tasty Tuesday. I'm Sherry Farmer, and we're down to just one more Tuesday after today. And then we've got the 4th of July weekend coming. I can't believe it. So I wanted to share with you some item moon pies that are also celebrating America turning 250. They created a special birthday party pie, and they also have a chocolate party pie. So you can find those at Walmart. That's where I found them, at $3.28 for a box of 10 mini moon pies. But they're fun. They've got stars and stripes, and they're all about America turning 250. So if you have any celebrations, this might be a go-to treat to have at your gatherings. 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Ella Langley and Morgan Wallen are up next with I Can't Love You Anymore.
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14: Fair, warm, but less humid out there through your evening hours tonight. Mostly clear, comfortable overnight lows, lower to middle 60s. For Wednesday, lots of sunshine, highs 85 to 87. For Thursday, just a slight chance of an isolated afternoon storm, highs upper 80s. 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
2: ABC News, I'm Wayne Cabot. Iran says it did not agree to allowing full nuclear inspections, but just now in Pennsylvania, President Trump maintained his claim that Iran has agreed, echoed by Secretary of State Marco Rubio in Abu Dhabi.
3: We know what they agreed to do, and now they'll either do it or they won't. And if they do, the process moves forward, and if they don't, the president will have some decisions to make.
2: Trump's saying there's no rush to send in the inspectors, and he's defending his ask of Congress of another $80 billion for the Iran war. Very cheap, he says, for Americans to stop a nuclear Iran. Today, France broke its record for hottest day in history. 40 have died in France under a heat dome, also affecting Italy, Spain, Britain, places where air conditioning is not common. The U.S. Supreme Court says border agents may remove green card holders, lawful permanent residents, accused of committing a crime. In this case involving a person coming back from China, arriving at JFK Airport, previously charged with a crime in New Jersey. This is ABC News.
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7: Good morning. Trying to get down through Bradley County right now. Running a little bit slow from our earlier wreck on 75 southbound near Georgetown Road. Again, a little bit slow through that section of Cleveland, Bradley County on 75 going southbound. As traffic starts to build, 153 coming out of Hickson across at Chickamauga Dam. Radar 24 out through Marion County. Hey, don't let a slipping transmission make things worse on your car or truck. Having transmission problems, come to AMCO on Lee Highway. I'm Commander Chuck. You're on time traffic.
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0: need to get to know you, everything about you makes me want you, know what you're doing, baby, don't you, don't you?
1: Charcoal. All right. Lighter fluid. All right. And us on your radio. It's all right. That's Summer in the Country. 104.9 The River.

0: A lot of the buzz in country music right now involves that fella and, of course, the return of Florida Georgia Line reuniting at CMA Fest in Nashville. Tyler Hubbard right there, one half of the duo and Land. Jason Aldean on the way. We've got his latest one.
1: Whoa. 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
11: Good morning. Trying to get down through Bradley County right now. Running a little bit slow from our earlier wreck on 75 southbound near Georgetown Road. Again, a little bit slow through that section of Cleveland, Bradley County on 75 going southbound. As traffic starts to build, 153 coming out of Hickson across at Chickamauga Dam. Radar 24 out through Marion County. Hey, don't let a slipping transmission make things worse on your car or truck having transmission problems. Come to AMCO on Lee Highway. I'm Commander Chuck. You're on time traffic.
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17: Fair, warm, but less humid out there through your evening hours tonight. Mostly clear, comfortable overnight lows, lower to middle 60s for Wednesday. Lots of sunshine, highs 85 to 87 for Thursday. Just a slight chance of a nice late afternoon storm, highs upper 80s. In a heart emergency, seconds matter. 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

0: song he debuted on American Idol. Nice to have that platform at your disposal when you're an artist. Of course, he is one of the judges, Luke Bryan, Country and She Knows It. Chase Matthews standing by in just a couple, and a song that sounds like Vacation for the Zach Brown Band.
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3: Good morning. Trying to get down through Bradley County right now. Running a little bit slow from our earlier wreck on 75 southbound near Georgetown Road. Again, a little bit slow through that section of Cleveland, Bradley County on 75 going southbound. As traffic starts to build, 153 coming out of Hickson across at Chickamauga Dam. Radar 24 out through Marion County. Hey, don't let a slipping transmission make things worse on your car or truck. Having transmission problems, come to AMCO on Lee Highway. I'm Commander Chuck. You're on time traffic.
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7: Good morning. Trying to get down through Bradley County right now. Running a little bit slow from our earlier wreck on 75 southbound near Georgetown Road. Again, a little bit slow through that section of Cleveland, Bradley County on 75 going southbound. As traffic starts to build, 153 coming out of Hickson across at Chickamauga Dam. Radar 24 out through Marion County. Hey, don't let a slipping transmission make things worse on your car or truck. Having transmission problems, come to AMCO on Lee Highway. I'm Commander Chuck. You're on time traffic.
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11: Fair, warm, but less humid out there through your evening hours tonight. Mostly clear, comfortable overnight lows, lower to middle 60s. For Wednesday, lots of sunshine, highs 85 to 87. For Thursday, just a slight chance of a nice late afternoon storm, highs upper 80s. In a heart emergency, seconds matter. 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
2: ABC News, I'm Wayne Cabot. President Trump says Iran is wrong in saying that it made no deal to allow full access by nuclear inspectors. He was asked to clarify at an event in Pennsylvania's Lehigh Valley.
3: From your view, Mr. President, when will those inspectors actually be on the ground?
4: At the appropriate time. At the appropriate time. There's no rush, but they'll be on the ground at the appropriate time.
2: Trump also justified his ask of more war money from Congress, saying that the $80 billion he wants is, quote, very cheap to prevent Iran from using a nuclear weapon. Meta not commenting on a New York Times report that it's building an odds-making app similar to Polymarket and Kalshi. Arrested with drugs and paraphernalia, says TMZ, Olympian skating legend Bode Miller in Idaho. The Supreme Court says a Rastafarian whose hair was cut by the Louisiana workers cannot sue them. France recording its hottest average temperature ever, a heat dome, closed the Eiffel Tower early. This is ABC News.
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8: Good morning. Trying to get down through Bradley County right now. Running a little bit slow from our earlier wreck on 75 southbound near Georgetown Road. Again, a little bit slow through that section of Cleveland, Bradley County on 75 going southbound. As traffic starts to build, 153 coming out of Hickson across at Chickamauga Dam. Radar 24 out through Marion County. Hey, don't let a slipping transmission make things worse on your car or truck. Having transmission problems, come to AMCO on Lee Highway.

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0: Her career has taken off like a rocket. Ella Langley, now over on the pop chart with Choosin' Texas, and on the country side of the line with that song there, Be Her, Ella Langley. Randy Houser, just a couple of minutes off. Keep it here.
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15: Good morning. Trying to get down through Bradley County right now. Running a little bit slow from our earlier wreck on 75 southbound near Georgetown. Road again a little bit slow through that section of Cleveland, Bradley County on 75 going southbound. As traffic starts to build, 153 coming out of Hickson across at Chickamauga Dam. Radar 24 out through Marion County. Hey, don't let a slipping transmission make things worse on your car or truck. Having transmission problems, come to AMCO on Lee Highway. I'm Commander Chuck. You're on time traffic.
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8: Fair, warm, but less humid out there through your evening hours tonight. Mostly clear, comfortable overnight lows, lower to middle 60s. For Wednesday, lots of sunshine. Highs 85 to 87 for Thursday. Just a slight chance of a nice late afternoon storm. Highs upper 80s. 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

0: South of Sanity comes to us from Zach Topp, the guy who's been a big champion of traditional country music from the word go in his career. And of course, his latest album, Ain't Doing This for My Health. 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
3: Good morning. Trying to get down through Bradley County right now. Running a little bit slow from our earlier wreck on 75 southbound near Georgetown Road. Again, a little bit slow through that section of Cleveland, Bradley County on 75 going southbound. As traffic starts to build, 153 coming out of Hickson across at Chickamauga Dam. Radar 24 out through Marion County. Hey, don't let a slipping transmission make things worse on your car or truck. Having transmission problems, come to AMCO on Lee Highway. I'm Commander Chuck. You're on time traffic.
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0: Straight for the Heart comes to us courtesy of Alexander Kay, who has been on the road alongside Joe DeMessina. Quite the 1-2 punch there. Post Malone, Blake Shelton on the way in just a couple, and we'll hear from Bailey Zimmerman too as the great country plays on right here.
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6: Good morning. Trying to get down through Bradley County right now. Running a little bit slow from our earlier wreck on 75 southbound near Georgetown Road. Again, a little bit slow through that section of Cleveland, Bradley County on 75 going southbound. As traffic starts to build, 153 coming out of Hickson across at Chickamauga Dam. Radar 24 out through Marion County. Hey, don't let a slipping transmission make things worse on your car or truck. Having transmission problems, come to AMCO on Lee Highway. I'm Commander Chuck. You're on time traffic.
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10: Fair, warm, but less humid out there through your evening hours tonight. Mostly clear, comfortable overnight lows, lower to middle 60s for Wednesday. Lots of sunshine, highs 85 to 87 for Thursday. Just a slight chance of a nice late afternoon storm, highs upper 80s. In a heart emergency, seconds matter. 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
2: ABC News, I'm Wayne Cabot. 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
3: On this motion, the yeas are 50, the nays are 48. The concurrent motion is agreed to.
2: A resolution to end the Iran war, a bipartisan rebuke to President Trump, made possible by the absence of Republican Mitch McConnell, who's in the hospital. It comes as Trump is asking for another $80 billion in war spending, which he calls a very cheap price to pay to stop a nuclear Iran. But about that, Trump says Iran has agreed to nuclear inspections. Iran says it has not. Trying to explain this to Gulf Nation allies, Secretary of State Marco Rubio in Abu Dhabi today.
4: We know what they agreed to. I don't know why they have to say the things they say. Whatever their internal or domestic politics is, I guess they'll navigate it. But we know what they agreed to do, and now they'll either do it or they won't.
2: The IAEA, the International Nuclear Inspectors, say they have no scheduled meetings with the Iranians planned. This is ABC News.
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10: With your news update, I'm Logan Carmichael. Jackson County, Alabama school officials say an investigation remains ongoing into allegations that a registered sex offender was involved with activities connected to the Skyline High School basketball program. Jackson County Sheriff Rocky Harnon says the individual is a registered sex offender now living in Alabama, and investigators are examining whether restrictions governing school property and school-related activities were violated. School officials say the investigation has been underway for several months in cooperation with the sheriff's office. The district says the individual was never employed by the Jackson County schools, and that no allegations have surfaced that any student was harmed. No charges have been filed, and the investigation remains active. Gas prices are climbing across the region, but local drivers are still paying less than the state and national average. GasBuddy.com reports the Chattanooga market average rose to $3.38 per gallon during the past week. Tennessee's average stands at $3.48, while the national average is $3.85. Among local communities, Jasper and Monteagle were reporting some of the lowest prices at $3.29 per gallon, while Whitwell Drive we're seeing prices around $3.55. In Scottsboro, a former gas station employee has been arrested after police say she used a customer's credit card information to make unauthorized purchases. Investigators say Rachel Burton allegedly recorded a customer's card information.

0: information while working at a BP station and later used it to make purchases. She now faces charges including identity theft and fraudulent use of a credit card. Scottsboro police are also warning residents about scammers posing as federal agents who ask victims to leave cash, gift cards, or valuables in their mailboxes for pickup. Authorities stress the legitimate law enforcement agencies will never make such requests. And the UTTSU Extension Office in Marion County has announced several summer programs for local residents. Upcoming events include a youth dessert-making workshop on July 2nd, Mama Me Yoga in the Park beginning July 7th, a community blood drive on July 17th, and a blueberry jam canning class on July 30th. Registration details are available through the UTTSU Extension Marion County Facebook page. 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
3: Good morning. Trying to get down through Bradley County right now. Running a little bit slow from our earlier wreck on 75 southbound near Georgetown Road. Again, a little bit slow through that section of Cleveland, Bradley County on 75 going southbound. As traffic starts to build, 153 coming out of Hickson across at Chickamauga Dam. Radar 24 out through Marion County. Hey, don't let a slipping transmission make things worse on your car or truck having transmission problems. Come to AMCO on Lee Highway. I'm Commander Chuck. You're on time traffic.
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13: Good morning. Trying to get down through Bradley County right now. Running a little bit slow from our earlier wreck on 75 southbound near Georgetown Road. Again, a little bit slow through that section of Cleveland, Bradley County on 75 going southbound. As traffic starts to build, 153 coming out of Hickson across at Chickamauga Dam. Radar 24 out through Marion County. Hey, don't let a slipping transmission make things worse on your car or truck. Having transmission problems, come to AMCO on Lee Highway. I'm Commander Chuck. You're on time traffic.
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16: Fair, warm, but less humid out there through your evening hours tonight. Mostly clear, comfortable overnight lows, lower to middle 60s. For Wednesday, lots of sunshine, highs 85 to 87. For Thursday, just a slight chance of a nice late afternoon storm, highs upper 80s. 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

0: And now here's your host, Brother Kilgore.
1: All right. Good to be with you this afternoon, Brother Kilgore from Community Church. And we hope you're having a good afternoon. Hope everybody is safe in all that stormy weather yesterday. Nobody lost much in the storms. But we got several needs. Sister Frances, want you to pray for her. She's got an issue going on with her throat. She tried to eat a piece of cake and got choked up a little bit. But you pray for her. I think she's doing better now. But I know she'd appreciate you praying. Sister Tracy called me, and her mother she's got some masses in her lungs and doesn't look good, but you'll remember that. We'd appreciate that. And then, of course, all of our folks abroad, Rick, Marlon, and just remember them. I want you to remember Jeff, too. Jeff, Francis's husband's been sort of lousy the last week, feeling bad. So you pray the Lord will just pick him up and help him. And he's had a little setback for the last few days, but got a good golden oldie song. I want you to listen to it, and we'll be right back in just a minute.

Who needs a guitar and a banjo? That's some good acapella in there. But I'll tell you, life's evening sun is sinking low. Few more days and we must go. I want to talk about the battles and the struggles and the toils of life, and we have plenty of them abroad. But I want us to look at certain incidents in the Bible where God came on the scene and brought great deliverance from supernatural means. And in Judges 3:31, it says, "And after him was Shamgar, the son of Anath, which slew of the Philistines 600 men with an ox goad, and he also delivered Israel." The Philistines was terrorizing Israel in this specific timeline. And they were going into the byways and not traveling the regular roads because they were so oppressed by these Philistines that was coming in. And finally, Shamgar got a bellyful of it, and he led an assault by himself. And he slew 600 of the Philistines with an ox goad. Now, what is an ox goad? It's a stick that's got a sharp point whittled out on it. And it's designed to follow after the old ox and keep him moving. If he slows down or wants to stop, you nudge him a little bit with an ox goad. It's got the sharp pointed, and it's a little uncomfortable. No doubt he had it whittled, one whittled out on each end of it, and it's probably about a 6'5" or 6-foot pole. And that he could use in a variety of ways. He could use for a club, and he could use for a sword or a dagger or however. But the Bible says that this man waded into a crowd of Philistines single-handedly with the anointing of God on him. And he slew 600 Philistines with nothing but a stick in his hand. And I don't have to tell you, in that day and time, the Philistine was a formidable foe. They were renowned men of war. They knew how to fight. So it had to be a supernatural thing. And then you look at the story of Gideon here, where Gideon, the Bible says that God told him, the Midianites was the same way. It was an oppression. And but God told Gideon, said, "I've raised you up to be a deliverer," because what was happening, the Midianites would come down on them at harvest time, and they were carrying off their crops, and Gideon was there trying to hide him, stuff him some to hide in case they plundered everything. He'd have a little something stored up for himself, and the angel visited him. But anyway, God began to tell him how to do this, and he said, "Choose you 300 men. That's all you need, 300 men. And they were thousands of the Midianites. But he chose him 300 men, and he said, "Well, how will I know the ones to choose?" He said, "Take them all down to the brook." And he said, "Those that lap up the water like a dog," he said, "that's your guys." He said, "Those sissies that dip up the water in the palms of their hands and they try to sip," he said, "you can't use them." He said, "We want men. This is going to be a job for men here." So the Bible said that he separated 300 men, and then God told him, he says, you go and you take torches, and then you take pitchers. And he says, you divide yourself up into three companies. And he said, you come down off the hill and you come screaming the sword of the Lord and of Gideon. And the Bible said the Lord had given them, sent them a dream, and that one of them, man, had a dream. He said, "Boys, I had a terrible dream." He said, "I saw a barley cake come rolling through," and it said it was just annihilating us. And he knew that, well, this is what the Hebrews are going to do. This is what the Jews are going to do here. And he already had them frantic with fear. And sure enough, Gideon took 300, divvied them up into 100 companies. And then he said, "Now you do what I do." And he said, "When I scream," he said, "you burst your pitchers and you come down with the torches and you say the sword of the Lord and of Gideon." And sure enough, they did this. And I want to say 24,000, but that might not be accurate. But if it's not, I'm sorry. I'm not really up to speed with that. I'm pulling that out with my memory, and sometimes it's not real good. But at any rate, you get my message. It was a total defeat
and the Midianites headed for the hills, and they run with absolute fear. Now, how did this happen? It was not because Gideon was a great military strategist, but it was because a supernatural force empowered Gideon to defeat this foe. Now, let's go to Elijah the prophet. When Jezebel and Ahab has hijacked the religion of that day, because it certainly was not God's. There's only one authentic plan of salvation or religion, one God, one supreme, one Lord of all. And so anything other than that is just a fake and a counterfeit. And so this is what had happened, because Jezebel had brought in the Babylonian pagan worship, and she had her prophets of Baal. And of course, they had the false prophets of Israel there, and they were sort of keeping company with together. But the Bible said that God sent one genuine, authentic prophet, man anointed of God. And he said, you go up there and you set the record straight. He goes up there on Mount Carmel and he calls out these prophets of Baal and these false prophets of Ahab. And he said, I got a deal for you. He said, the God that answers by fire, he said, let's let him be God. Now, Baal was supposedly the God of fire and water, rain or fire. And so he says, here's what we're going to do. He says, we're going to make a altar. And he said, we'll dig trenches around it and we'll put the wood upon it, put the sacrifice upon it. You're going to have stones around it. Pour the water all over it two or three times. And he says, now, you say Baal's the god of fire and the god of water. See if he can handle this. He said, I'll let y'all have the first shot at it. He said, whoever can do this, he said, let's settle this argument. He's God, okay? And he stood back, and all they got, the prophets of Baal and the false prophets, and they're carrying on and wailing and calling and praying and jumping around. And Elijah begins to antagonize him. He said, well, talk louder. Maybe he's asleep. And he began to just aggravate the fire. And the Bible said they go into a frenzy and started ripping their flesh, and they could not move this great God that they had devoted their lives to, called Baal. Baal couldn't do anything. Then Elijah steps up and he prays a simple prayer. He didn't jump around, scream and holler, stand on his head, didn't do anything. He prayed a simple prayer. And the Bible said there was a bolt of lightning come down out of the heavens. It came down, and the Bible says that it burned up the sacrifice, the wood, the stones, licked up all the water, and tucked that whole sacrifice and the fire and everything right back up to heaven. That was pretty impressive, I'd say, wouldn't you? And the Bible said that the Jewish people bowed their heads upon the parchment because they knew who God was. And Elijah had these prophets of Baal executed, and the false prophets were executed, and he's thinking that he's got revival in Israel again because God is God. But there's something wrong with man. Man's heart's just perpetually evil. It just did. The Bible says the human heart is desperately wicked. My point is, God has, down through the centuries, has intervened in times. I mean, it goes on and on and on and on. You look at the Tower of Baal, where God had to come down and confound the languages. This was a time that had happened, wasn't long after the great flood. I mean, good night. If that's not irrefutable evidence that there's a God in heaven, I mean, you have just wiped out planet Earth. And the descendants of Noah, this man comes to prominence and he gets a lot of recognition. He's full of himself, and so he wants to build a Tower of Baal. Man has always wanted to be a god, my friend, always. But he can't be. This is reading, you've got your politicians that's destroying our nation today because they don't care about the people. They don't care about their constituents. They care about power. They care about glory. They care about the fortune. They care about the fame. And that's the only interest they have. Just like Mao of China.
He comes to power. The first thing he done, the people that put him in power, he kills 50 million of them. Because when they seen what a tyrant he was, they started revolting against him. But he didn't care because he's got his power now. Well, he told them while they were voting for him and bringing him to power how he loved him and he wanted to take good care of him and all this. He's a deceiver and a liar, and he slaughtered them. Same thing happened with Lenin when he come. He called the peasants of Russia useful idiots, is what he called them. That's what he thought about them. In other words, you're good for me as long as you're helping me, but after I get what I want, you're expendable. Man has always been like, goes all the way back to the Tower of Babel, my friend. That's the reason the whole world in the days of Noah was a bunch of rebels and renegades, no use for God, doing what was right in their own eyes, and what was right in their eyes was terrible. Very imagination of the heart was evil continuously. But God had always raised up a man to sort of redirect the course, because this thing has got to come to fruition. And that's the reason God had to get in and alter it and move it. He's raised up men. Shamgar happened to be one of these men. In the book of Samuel 17:46, it said, "This day will the Lord deliver thee into my hands, and I will smite thee and take thy head from thee, and I will give the carcass of the host of the Philistine this day unto the fowl of the air and to the wild beast of the earth, that all the earth may know that there is a God in Israel. And all of this assembly shall know that the Lord God saveth not with sword, not with spear, for the battle is the Lord's, and he will give you into my hands." Now, this is this little runt, David, just a little ruddy boy. And he's come against a massive man. I mean, I looked him up one time and it said he was from 9 feet 6 inches tall to 13 feet tall. That was some kind of a power to reckon with. Not only that, he was a seasoned military giant. He was the best of the best, if you please. The guy probably weighed 650, 700 pounds, and it was not a blob of fat either. He was a man's man, the best the Philistines had. Little David, look what he says. He began to say this: God don't save with a sword and a spear. God don't need this physical stuff to fight you. He said, "For the battle is the Lord's, and he's going to give you into my hands." This is what David is telling that monster. You're going to lose, Mr. Goliath, because God is on my side, and God has sanctioned me, and God has anointed me, and God has said I'm going to win this battle. All I've got is a few stones and a little slingshot, and you're armored up to the hilt. And you've got a sword, you've got a spear. You got a breast of armor, but I am going to take you out today. Look at it. "And it came to pass when the Philistine arose, he came and drew nigh to meet David. And David hasted and ran toward him and the armies to meet the Philistines. And David put his hand in the bag, took thence a stone, and he slung, smote the Philistine in the forehead, that the stone sunk into the forehead, and he fell upon his face to the earth. So David prevailed over the Philistine with a sling and with a stone, and smote the Philistine and slew him, and there was no sword in the hand of David." Did you underscore what David said? The battle is the Lord. The Lord don't fight with swords and spear. The battle's the Lord's. And you're going to lose, Goliath. And we're going to win. Because David had enough sense to know. Now look at this picture. The only vulnerable place on this giant was right between his eyes and his forehead, because he was armored up except for that one little place. Even had a helmet. If that rock would have went up another inch and a half, it would have ricocheted off the helmet. That was the most vulnerable place. And the Bible said hit him right in the forehead. Perfect. A laser-guided missile couldn't have been more accurate than that stone. And the giant fell, because the battle's the Lord. Now, what was they wanting to do? You remember what they said? Goliath says, "If I defeat you, the best of you, you'll be our slaves, our servants."
But if you defeat the best of us, we will be your slave and your servant. This is how full of himself he was. He knew that he was going to win the thing, or he thought. See, God didn't take Saul, a man that was nearly 7 feet tall, the biggest thing that Israel had to come against Goliath. God took the weakest thing in all of Israel. That's the reason he took this little ruddy boy. But he was good with a slingshot. God don't need the best. God just needs somebody willing, and he had one. And he probably weighed 70 or 80 pounds, but he said, I'm going to take out this Goliath. You know why? Because it upset David. David heard him cursing God, the God of Israel, and David railed on his brothers, railed on the king. He said, how in the world can y'all stand this? Do you hear what this man is saying about our God? Do you hear about how he's talking about us? Are y'all going to sit here and do nothing? And they're terrified. David said, you sit here if you want to. He said, I'm going to go out there and I'm shutting that big mouth of that giant. And he did. He said, you come to me, Goliath, with a sword and spear. But he said, I come to you in the name of the Lord God of Israel. And my friend, that's all he needed. Had that happened, that Goliath would have defeated Israel, would have went theretofore to be slaves of the Philistine. And that's what the Philistines are trying to do even this day, is to immobilize the nation of Israel. They're still fighting that same battle till today. 1 Samuel 17:51, therefore David ran, and he stood upon the Philistine, and he took the sword, and he drew it out of the sheath thereof, and he slew him and cut off the head therewith. And with the Philistines, Saul, their champion, was dead, and they headed for the hills. They ran for their life. David said, the battle's the Lord's, Goliath. This battle's not mine. You're fighting a battle, Mr. Goliath, that you can't win. You don't know it yet. I know it. But you're going to go down today. And he did. Judges 15 and 15. And he found a new jawbone of an ass. That would be Samson. And he put forth his hand and he took it and he slew 1,000 men therewith. And Samson said, with the jawbone of an ass, heap upon heap, with the jaw of an ass have I slain 1,000 men. And it came to pass, when he had made an end of speaking, that he cast away the jawbone of his hand, and he called the place Ramoth-Leah. And he was sore thirst, and he called on the Lord and said, thou hast given me this great deliverance in the hand of thy servant, and now shall I die of thirst and fall into the hands of the uncircumcised. In 2 Chronicles, well, let's touch on Samson a minute. Samson was a man that God had anointed. Manoah, the angel, visited Manoah, which was his father, and he gives specific instruction, don't cut his hair, don't let him drink any strong drink. He shall be called a Nazarite, and he shall deliver Israel. That had already been sanctioned before he was born. This man had superhuman strength. It was spiritual strength. Muscle mass could not put together this kind of strength. I don't care. You'd eat all the steroids you want, bodybuild all you want, push all the barbells and the steel you want, you're not going to be able to push down a palace or an arena, if you please. This man had a strength that had to be a God strength that was in this man. And so what happens, now he is a playboy. He's full of himself. No doubt Samson was a real good-looking guy, and the girl sort of wooed him. And he was full of himself, and that was his downfall, because he had a hard time being humble. He had a hard time submitting to the will of God. He wanted to do some things he wanted to, and guess what? God will let you do some things you want to do, but it might cost you more than you want to pay down the road. And at the end of his life, he starts playing games with his Delilah, this beautiful Philistine girl. He adores her. And
even with the advice of his mother and father, don't have nothing to do with them Philistine women. You find you a sweet little Hebrew girl and take her to wife. Nope, nope, got to have this Philistine woman. Satan knows how to reel you in, my friend. And he started trusting her, and she plotted a scheme with the Philistines to find his weakness. And he finally gave it up and told her. And he fell asleep in her lap, and she took shears and cut all of his hair off. And that was one thing that God said, don't cut the hair. And the hair was cut. And the Philistines come in. She cried out, the Philistines, Samson, the Philistines be upon thee. And when they come in, he goes. She had bound his hands, and he goes to free himself, but he can't break loose. Why? Because he's a natural man, natural strength. They take him, and they put his eyes out for fear that his strength might come back, and they want him to be blind, because a blind man is practically a powerless man. So they put his eyes out so they can control him, and they put him in to grind corn to make sport, because he became laughingstock to the Philistines, because they championed themselves that they had defeated his God. No, they didn't. They had just defeated Samson. But they still had something to deal with when it come to Samson's God. And the Bible said over the process of time, Samson's hair began to grow back, and he's pushing that old corn grinder, walking around day after day after day, and those little kids are laughing and mocking at him, and people are laughing, hey, Samson, where's your strength now, mighty man? Laughing at him, and he's grieved in his heart because he has to listen to this ridicule. But you know what? One day, Samson said, Lord, just one more time. Give me back my power. Give me back my strength that I might avenge myself of those that have plucked these two eyes out of my head. What happens? God heard him. And he felt that supercharge of strength that he hadn't felt in a long time overwhelm him. And he knew it was there. And the Bible said he was being led around by a little lad. And he tells the lad, he said, hey, son, you know where those two big pillars, those two big columns that everything sort of rests on, you know where they are? He said, take me there. I just want to rest against them. The little boy said, okay, well, come this way. And he goes over and he gets right between those two columns. He rests one hand on one column and he rests one hand on the other. And he give a big shove. And the rocks begin to break and the timber begin to crack and fall. And the house come tumbling down, and the same people that were laughing and mocking at Samson was running frantically to escape the destruction that was coming down upon them. And that day, the Bible says that Samson killed 5,000 Philistines, more Philistines in his death than he did all of his life. But Samson had to get his heart right. Samson had to get down to where God could use him. And Samson fulfilled the will and the calling of God, because God called him to deliver Israel. And guess what Samson did? A blind Samson had more strength and more ability than in his best day, my friend, with two good eyes. And he done the will of God. You see, it was not Samson. It was God. David said, the battle's not mine. The battle is the Lord's. Second Chronicles, he said, hearken ye all of Judah and ye inhabitants of Jerusalem, and thou King Jehoshaphat. Thus says the Lord unto you, be not afraid nor dismayed by reason of this great multitude, for the battle is not yours but God's. There it is again. Tomorrow you shall go down against them. Behold, they'll come up by the cliff of Ziz. And you shall find them at the end of the brook, therefore in the wilderness of Jeruel. You shall not need to fight in this battle. Set yourself, stand still, and see the salvation of the Lord with you, O Judah and Jerusalem. And fear not, nor be dismayed. Tomorrow go out against them, for the Lord will be with you. And my friend, exactly what God told him is exactly what happened. So therefore, we see the mighty hand of God. So preacher, wait, what's all this mean? There's going to be times that you're going to have to face difficult times, but don't be disheartened. Don't turn to your wits, your power, your strength, your abilities.
turn to God and turn your face toward God and seek God's wisdom. I don't care if it's impossible. Samson's ordeal was impossible. Jehoshaphat's ordeal was impossible. David's ordeal was impossible. Shamgar's ordeal was impossible. But yet it came to pass because they looked to one that was able to perform the impossible and bring it to success, my friend, because he's God and there's no measure of his strength and his power and his glory. Look to God and you'll be victorious in this walk. It takes faith. Faith will wait on God. Faith will trust God. That's what Shamgar did. That's what Jehoshaphat did. That's what Samson did. And that's what David did. And if you'll try that, it'll work for you. We're going to go off with this old song. You listen to it. Life's evening sun is sinking low. This is Brother Kilgore. Hope we've helped you. Until next time, got a word for you. God bless you.

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0: drivers, we're seeing prices around $3.55. In Scottsboro, a former gas station employee has been arrested after police say she used a customer's credit card information to make unauthorized purchases. Investigators say Rachel Burton allegedly recorded a customer's card information while working at a BP station and later used it to make purchases. She now faces charges including identity theft and fraudulent use of a credit card. Scottsboro police are also warning residents about scammers posing as federal agents who ask victims to leave cash, gift cards, or valuables in their mailboxes for pickup. Authorities stress the legitimate law enforcement agencies will never make such requests. And the UTTSU Extension Office in Marion County has announced several summer programs for local residents. Upcoming events include a youth dessert making workshop on July 2nd, Mama Me Yoga in the Park beginning July 7th, a community blood drive on July 17th, and a blueberry jam canning class on July 30th. Registration details are available through the UTTSU Extension Marion County Facebook page. Grab the link to that and the latest local news now at svalleynow.com. 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
3: Good morning. Trying to get down through Bradley County right now. Running a little bit slow from our earlier wreck on 75 southbound near Georgetown Road. Again, a little bit slow through that section of Cleveland, Bradley County on 75 going southbound. As traffic starts to build, 153 coming out of Hickson across at Chickamauga Dam. Radar 24 out through Marion County. Hey, don't let a slipping transmission make things worse on your car or truck. Having transmission problems, come to AMCO on Lee Highway. I'm Commander Chuck. You're on time traffic.
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11: Good morning. Trying to get down through Bradley County right now. Running a little bit slow from our earlier wreck on 75 southbound near Georgetown. Road again a little bit slow through that section of Cleveland, Bradley County on 75 going southbound. As traffic starts to build, 153 coming out of Hickson across at Chickamauga Dam. Radar 24 out through Marion County. Hey, don't let a slipping transmission make things worse on your car or truck. Having transmission problems, come to AMCO on Lee Highway. I'm Commander Chuck. You're on time traffic.
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16: Mostly clear skies will continue through your nighttime hours. Comfortably mild overnight, lows into the lower to middle 60s. For Wednesday, lots of sunshine. Nice day. Highs 85 to 87. For Thursday, partly to mostly sunny. Just a slight chance of a late afternoon storm. Highs back into the upper 80s. 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And I'm Chief Meteorologist Patrick Hoare.
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0: summer is the best because it is darker later and you can stay out longer.
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Welcome to the Praise and Worship Family Hour, hosted by Pastor David Berry. 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

0: did that for us.
1: Good evening, everyone. Welcome to the Praise and Worship Family Hour. I'm Pastor Dave Berry, and then my right here is Assistant Pastor Teresa Gillum, and she's still trying to get me to talk more. So she's giving me stuff over here that she knows I'm wanting to say more. And but anyway, it's funny how much information you can gather. We were talking about, you know, how alive the Word of God is.
0: Yeah.
1: How much detail, how much you can read the same thing over and over again and get so much more and so much more information. And if you seek for it, if you let it come to life in your spirit and in your heart,
0: yes,
1: it's powerful. Yeah. And so we're looking forward to we're trying to finish the book of James tonight. No guarantees, but
0: pray.
1: Yeah, without ceasing. And we're definitely coming into the final turn, at least, mm-hmm. if not anything else. But
0: we can see the finish line from here.
1: Right. And so, but I hope you've enjoyed the study of the James. It's been a pleasure to bring it, and it's certainly a pleasure to hear what God is saying in this time, and to see how much James was, you know, here, not involved in any of the four Gospels, not, you know, basically, I mean, a couple comments about his brother, mm-hmm. or, you know, his half-brother. I like to put the half-brother because it just, I hear a sacred cow just start mooing every time I poke out there. He's a half-brother. Mm-hmm. There's religious people that just cringe all over the valley mm-hmm. there and just have to do it. I can't help it. But it's been a blessing to see how God and the resurrected Christ visiting him changed his life, changed and transformed his mind, and mm-hmm. and brought him to the forefront of the church. And it's just a powerful story of transformation, and that we all can be a part of in yes. our own lives, in our yeah. own hearts. So we're excited about what God said here, and I hope you'll catch a few more things tonight. If not, you know, these are archived in on our page there and stuff, so you can look them up. And need help if you can't find them, let us know and we'll get you the information, of course. But
0: it's supposed to be pretty simple on our Facebook page for most people that are techie.
1: Trying
0: to make it simple.
1: That's what I do them, because they know they got to get it past us first, and if they can make it simple enough to get it past us, then anybody out there has got a chance.
0: Yes.
1: So yeah, and it's definitely a challenge for them sometimes. So thank God for Ron and Jacqueline.
0: Yes.
1: They're keeping us.
0: Shout out to
1: keeping
0: them.
1: Keeping us in the 20th century kicking and screaming here, dragging. But anyway, let me give you a couple phone numbers here, and we'll get into the Word tonight, because we are wanting you to call in prayer requests, praise reports, questions about the subject that we're dealing with. And so you can do that here at the station at area code 423-837-8001. That's area code 423-837-8001. Or you can text me during the show or call me anytime during the week at area code 423-942-0070. That's area code 423-942-0070. And I get people ask me all the time, you can text to this 942 number, that's a Jasper number. And no, it is my cell phone. It goes rings right to my cell phone. So you can do that. I did that to save a phone bill and continue to try to be a good steward with what God has blessed us with. And we're thankful for all that. We'll be praying later, but I just want to mention, you know, a Pastor Charlie Rollins that we're praying for has fallen and broken both his wrists and stuff. So we're praying for him. Praying for Lloyd and Jacqueline and their family and stuff. And but we'll mention more prayer requests later, but we want to mention them. And we're thankful that throughout this week, God has reminded us of his keeping power, how he is on the throne, that principalities and powers may rise up and try to proclaim and say that they have a power, but we know that God has all power. And if we work for him and diligently seek him and he answers. And so we know that he's answering prayer and standing for all of us. And we know that God is not finished yet, that he continues to move and to break down and break apart those that have tried to infiltrate your camp, so to speak, and tear up your walls that you're built, and, and not the bad walls. I'm talking about the good walls that fortify the camp and so forth.
0: Find a breach or a little opening that we
1: Now maybe I'm treading on my Sunday service instead of today, but I'm just thankful for his keeping power. I'm thankful that he lets you know when he's pleased with you. He lets you know when he's not pleased with you, but he still never leaves you or forsakes you. But I'm thankful for his keeping power and what he's doing.
0: I love that. Me too. Yes, he is. When we're not even aware of it, sometimes we think what's going on, he's not there in the middle of it. But he is. We look back sometimes and see that God was there when that, you know, we don't know in the moment. His keeping power is a precious thing to me. Well, if you're just jumping in here with us, the end of the book of James, I'm just going to recap a little bit. James, the half-brother of Jesus, came to really know who he was. He didn't, you know, family and bringing in a whole new message. He was like everybody else, trying to accept this new word, the good news. But James, when Jesus came out of the wilderness, he wrote the Sermon on the Mount first thing, and that is what James wrote his letter about. He kept referring back to the Sermon on the Mount, relating his words in his letter. And it always amazes me because this was the early, early church, and already all these letters were written to the early church, Paul's and everybody's, and they were constantly trying to encourage and exhort and get in line with this thing and stay with this thing, stay on course, you know. And so just recapping James' five chapters, he started out speaking to the believers in the church about enduring their trials, seeking wisdom, and being consistent with your confessed and professed faith. Stay with that. Believe, you know. And then to love your neighbors and manifest your faith through all your works that you do. He came against destructive nature of our speech. That was a good one. In chapters 3 and 4, we talked about that. And not to be friends with the world. And in chapter 5, we're going to finish tonight with, we talked about last week, or 2 weeks on chapter 5 already, maybe. But he's speaking to the saints about their responsibilities toward one another in the church, loving one another, but responsibilities as members of the church, the body of Christ as well. And to patiently endure and wait through trials, everything. Tonight we're going to be seeing to be truthful in conversations, encouraging the sick, anointing one another, praying for one another, and anointing with oil. And you know, like I say many, many times, because it does amaze me that we've all, at this point, the generations we're in, the year we're living in, then the 2000s. That we just have accepted so much stuff and taken for granted, or don't even really think about, or put a lot of credence in church is just something we just throw those words out there. We're not thinking about how precious this is, the price paid, what all of these that went before us establishing this church, leaving all the law behind and establishing the church. And so I'm always excited to get in the Word and break it down like we do on this program and look into it. And it opens our eyes to some things. It deepens our faith, our understanding. We need to be reminded, encouraged, and refreshed. That's why even throughout the New Testament, the writers, you know, read the Scriptures, you know. Read the Scriptures. Study the Scriptures. Read the Word. It washes you. It renews it, you know. So I'm excited about the program every week because things come out while we're teaching it that we didn't prepare for. I mean, we don't have a whole script written out for tonight, so we're looking at the Word, and he's speaking right now tonight, you know, fresh and enlightening.
1: That's right. Yeah. Absolutely. Yeah, the day that I come into a service and I know everything is the day we're all in trouble. Because, you know, if we're not getting a fresh word, you know, from God here, you know, and I appreciate study. I'm not saying don't study and don't prepare. I'm not saying that at all. I'm just the opposite, in fact. Yeah. I've told people, you know, that enter into ministry of any form is, you know, if all you have in your well is one bucket, then that's all he can pull out is one bucket. Mm. Whether you're a worship leader or a preacher or a intercessor or what you are, if you don't put water into that well, he can't draw out anything that's not in there. And, you know, so he has to, you know, you have to prepare that ground, you have to prepare that well to receive and pour in water. And and I would say, you know, I don't do in-depth notes the way that I used to, because everybody's different. I'm not saying that mine's the only way, but the more you hear from God, the more you lean into that, the more you prepare, the more you can allow him to draw things out. And it really doesn't matter what's in your notes, because you don't want to preach the points of your notes. You want to preach the point to the people that are listening and who's there. And God may want to speak something to that person that's totally different than what you outlined.
0: He knows
1: who's going. It might be just point number one or point number three. You might never get to point number 10 or 12 or whatever number of points you're supposed to have, because God knows the point.
0: Right.
1: And sometimes there's an introduction and sometimes there's a closing and sometimes all that looks great, but sometimes he just wants to speak to somebody. And so we have to be open to say, well, I haven't made my point yet. Well, it doesn't matter about our point. It matters about his point. And so we in tune our ear towards that. And many times I've read a word where I thought I was going to read a chapter, you know, and it'd end up being a word, and it'll be just, that's what God wanted to say, and he'd expound on that. But if you haven't prepared and put something in there, then he can't draw it out,
0: right.
1: You know. So, and I appreciate notes, I appreciate study, believe me, I'm a teacher. I love all that. Preparation is great, no doubt. But you still have to be allowed to, you know, flow in the Spirit. You prepare your boat, but you allow it to flow in the direction that, you know, it's supposed to go in. And so, you know, that's so beautiful to watch people do that. And so I encourage people, take your notes, do all that. That's fine.
0: My Bible's full of notes.
1: But what I was going to say there is 90% of our notes, we never preach.
0: Right.
1: Yeah. They're just in there. You know, we've got shelves of notes and drawers full of notes and pads of paper full of notes. I never get to preach them because I never get to go back there, because that's not what God wanted for everybody right then. Someday I might pull it out and might, or bring it to my remembrance or something. But, you know.
0: But as we're writing them, it's getting into us anyway.
1: That's right.
0: Us more anyway.
1: That's right.
0: You know, I mean, writing it, then speaking it. It's all a process of,
1: And that's why, you know, you talk about journaling and things like that, how important that is. And it might not be for you to write a book. It might not be for you to write a message. But that being able to journal things, you not only put in there what you ask God for, you know, what God has done. You can go back and revisit what he's done for you when you're going through a new thing and you're saying, okay, God, you met me on July 7th, you know, 1997. You did this for me. And I'm asking you now to, I need it now, or I need something like it now, or something new now. You rehearse the same way that King David, you know, had the head of Goliath on the front of his chariot, or the sword in the back of the temple. You know, see, I can deviate right there for a message right there, but it's such powerful how, you know, the lion and the bear that he had killed, you know that he got into his prayer closet and there was that bearskin rug laying there, you know, and then maybe the head of the lion on the wall behind him, and he could rehearse what God has done for me already, and I know you're going to move again.
0: That's
1: incredibly powerful.
0: I've got symbols in my office and home and stuff like that.
1: I actually met a guy this weekend that has a doctorate in journaling. An impressive guy. And he was, when we were talking over lunch, or dinner or whatever it was, whatever part of the world you're in, whatever you call it. Mm-hmm. But he was talking about, studying the scriptures in a way, not just to have a personal relationship with Jesus, but he was talking about presenting the characters of the Bible so that you could be in personal relationship with them as well. And it was interesting what he was talking about, because, we read this stuff, but, there's certain characters we align with or connect with.
0: Identify with. Yeah.
1: And why? It's because of similar experiences that they went through, that we go through or whatever. Mm-hmm. But he was talking about, and I told him, I said, you ought to literally begin to write messages or even plays, where you would be sitting there as if Paul was journaling, or Abraham was journaling.
0: Oh, yeah.
1: Imagine what it would be like to recreate conversations that were in the mind of the character that we read about. Now you say, well, that's not in the Bible. Well, that's true. But when you connect to these people, Abraham's one for me because I understand the sacrifice of his son. I understand losing a child. So I understand the mindset. So I connect with that. But imagine what he was thinking, the night mm-hmm. before climbing that mountain. Yeah. You can insert that because of your life experiences into their life, and you see that they're just like us. And mm-hmm. that's what we understand. We don't understand so much in today's church. We think that these guys are just so high and, man, they went through some stuff, and they were lowly in spirit. They were imprisoned and beaten and our car breaks down and we think we're being, tormented by the devils or something, and we sometimes lose our focus on that. But we could find these characters that we could identify with. And so I kind of connected with the guy and I really thought about it. And it would be really powerful to hear.
0: Well, we work to or strive to identify with Christ and all that. But even all the ones he called them around him, the 12, was such a diverse group that we could all relate somehow and identify with in their, areas of life and all that too. It'd be a very interesting way to look at all this again. I'm gonna have to go through the whole Bible again now.
1: I'll give you till tomorrow.
0: All the characters, yeah.
1: Yeah, so it was really interesting to talk to the guy. He's in a church there. He's over the works, the volunteer ministries and all the works that the church does. And so he's got like 150 volunteers in his church. Now I don't know how many people are in the church. So if he's got 150 volunteer, he's probably got like 12 or 1500 in the church, based on the percentage of normal churches, about one in every 10 actually does something for you. But it was interesting that he's working full time. So they're doing so much work in the community that they're in that he's able to, to be hired by the church to organize and to, facilitate and all these volunteers. So it was neat to talk to the guy. He was an interesting man. I love going to places and sitting around the table.
0: Yes.
1: Meeting people and talking to them, about what God's doing. It's just powerful. And I have, thankfully, God's placed me in a room many times with a lot of different people that's got some amazing, amazing life transformational stories. Yeah. And so
0: we need each other. We need those gatherings.
1: Yeah.
0: Yeah.
1: So I think we've talked long enough. I don't think there's any problem there.
0: Yeah, but we're going to get with our brother James now.
1: We better. We're never going to get done if we don't. So we'll see.
0: Well, like I said, we're in chapter 5, book of James. We're going to start with verse 12. This first verse is going to relate to one of the Beatitudes, so we'll get to that. But he says, "Above all things, brethren, swear not, neither by heaven, neither by the earth, neither by any other oath, but let your yea be yea, and your nay, nay, lest you fall into condemnation." And he means let your yes be yes, be true, a simple yes, a simple no, and stand by that. That's a... I'm looking at the Beatitude thing while you say, it's about our communication here. Matthew 5, starting with 36, I think it's 36. Well, let's go back up. In 34, I say unto you, this is Jesus saying this, the whole Sermon on the Mount, red letter. I say unto you, swear not at all, neither by heaven, for it is God's throne, nor by the earth, for it is his footstool, neither by Jerusalem, for it is the city of the great King. Neither shalt thou swear by thy head, because thou cannot make one of your hairs white or black. But let your communication be yes, yes, or no, no, for whatsoever is more than these comes of evil, comes out of an evil heart, is the translation. So what you say, you mean what you say, say what you mean. Let stand on that.
1: That was 34 through 37?
0: Yeah.
1: Yeah.
0: Matthew 5.
1: Powerful statement that we could spend hours on. It wouldn't be that hard, because it's interesting to me that here, you know, Christ's words saying, yeah, look, don't, and in modern day, we hear a lot of people say, and I'm just using the phrase, I don't use it myself, but it says, I swear to God. You know, it kind of like supposed to mean I promise to God, or I promise, but God and, you know, Christ here in Matthew is saying, look, don't do that. Don't promise upon the creation. Don't promise upon any of those things, not his throne, not his footstool, not on the heavens or in the earth. Don't promise by any of those or swear by any of those things. I don't really see a direct indication here where he even tells us to, as people say, I swear to God. We should be recognizable as a symbol of God's anointing and God's people, that we don't have to tell them who we believe in.
0: Right.
1: We should be just portraying it. And so that's why it's not necessary to now, that's to say, we're not saying that we are, you don't pray in Jesus' name, for example. No, that's not what I'm saying, because that's talking about the nature.
0: Right.
1: See, I don't think that saying the letters, J-E-S-U-S, is nearly as important as praying in the nature of J-E-S-U-S.
0: Right.
1: And that's where I think we miss it. We think that we have to put, in Jesus' name in a prayer in order to make it effective. But he's saying himself here, in order to make it effective, you have to keep your word and pray the word like it's your word. You know, I mentioned this a few weeks ago in church, to take ownership of the word that he has given us, because now it's your word. You know, I bought my car from Jesus.
0: Yeah, I just got that on there, yeah.
1: It literally says it on there. Jesus Auto Sales. I'll do a commercial here. They did this right. It's in Fort Payne, Alabama, if you want to take a ride. But, I don't go out there, and every time I speak of my car, I don't speak to the previous owner of it.
0: Right.
1: Because I'm the owner now.
0: Yeah.
1: Now, again, I'm not saying don't say in Jesus' name, but I'm saying pray in the nature of Christ, in the nature of Jesus.
0: Right.
1: And that's what James is saying. That's what he's saying in Matthew 5. And I think it's important. And I think James thinks it's important, because he literally, as he begins to summarize this letter, he says, above all things that I've told you in the first five chapters, mm-hmm, I want you to do this.
0: Right.
1: Out of all of the stuff that you reviewed just a minute ago, do me a quick list of the things you reviewed. You got it there still, the list again?
0: Yeah.
1: Just don't have to read the whole thing. Just hit the points.
0: In the whole book or just chapter 5?
1: Yeah, just the whole book. Go ahead.
0: Enduring trials and seeking wisdom.
1: One.
0: Living consistent with our professed faith.
1: Two.
0: Yep. So, to love our neighbors.
1: Three.
0: Manifest our faith through our works.
1: Four.
0: The destructive nature of uncontrolled speech.
1: Five.
0: Not to become friends with the world.
1: Six.
0: Warning the rich who are wicked.
1: Seven.
0: Responsibilities toward other believers.
1: Eight.
0: And to patiently endure until the coming of the Lord.
1: 9.
0: Speaking in truth and encouraging the sick to call on the elders.
1: 10 or 11 points there, you know, that he's saying, but above all those things,
0: right,
1: make sure that what you say is accurate and truthful and honest and faithful and loyal and dependable, so that you don't have to, you know, I mean, if people are not convinced enough about your nature that you have to put something to it, like, well, again, this is a bad example, but it's the only way I know how to do it, okay? Believe what I say, here's $5. Believe what I say, here's $10. Believe what I say, here's $20. Until you're convinced that what I'm saying is truthful, that I paid you enough to believe in my truth.
0: Yeah.
1: And again, it's a bad example maybe, but the only way, your heart ought to be valuable enough to the people that you're sharing with and talking to that they recognize the God that's in you.
0: Mm-hmm.
1: That's what my opinion, what he's saying. Above all this other stuff, you can control your tongue and still not have love. We were somewhere else. Somebody talked about 1 Corinthians chapter 13 Sunday morning in their speech at graduation. And let me also congratulate my wife on her doctorate degree.
0: Yes.
1: I'm very proud of her. And during the thing, he was saying, she was saying, you can have all these stuff, and without love, it's nothing.
0: Right.
1: Well, the same thing holds true. All those things you just listed. You can perfect the talents and the abilities of not backbiting people or not criticizing people or talking evil against people. You can do all those things. And without love, it means nothing. Mm-hmm. That's the nature of Christ.
0: Right.
1: And so this is what I think is being said. Above all this stuff, make sure that people can trust what you say. Because you are representing Christ. And when you say something, you know, again, another bad example maybe, but I've seen people go into, around people with deathbed in situations.
0: Oh, yeah.
1: And people with ministries or people that with, knowledge from God or whatever, respected members of the church or whatever, would say something and then the family would take that as a word from God.
0: Mm.
1: You know, God's going to raise them up. God's going to heal them, whatever it is. Now, I believe all those things.
0: Yes.
1: But we have to say, unless God gave us a word. I remember talking to my brother-in-law, who was one of my first mentors in Christ, and being able to travel with him and his wife, my sister. And he used to tell me, look, you to do this, to be a light to people so that they know that what you say is truth. And we have to be so careful that's why it talks about foolish jesting and idle comments and
0: right,
1: those kind of things, because you'd go into a room where, you say, God's going to raise them up and people believe that. And then the person pass away, now I've said it to people that have passed away. I've said it to people that are sick. I've said it, look, I've seen God heal. I know God's a healer. I know beyond a shadow of a doubt he can do it. But irregardless of what he does, like the children of Israel standing outside the fiery furnace or mm-hmm. the lion's den or whoever, whatever they're standing, even if God doesn't do it, it doesn't change who God is. It doesn't change who he is. Always careful to say stuff like that.
0: Mm-hmm.
1: And unless you have a word from God, and when he got sick and he was getting ready to pass away there, they told him he had diabetes that had grown worse and they were going to take his foot off. They wanted to take his foot off. And he said, look, God has promised me that I'll leave this earth with everything that I came into it with. Mm-hmm. And he said, I will not have them cut anything off. And I said, look, his wife, my sister, called and she was upset. They say he's got to remove his foot and he won't do it. And,
0: yeah.
1: We talked to him and I talked to him and I said, listen, I talked to him and I said, listen, look, you've forgotten more about the word than I know. You've preached faith for

0: have his foot taken off. That's not why he died. He died from complications and heart issues and everything else. And listen, I would travel to Maine to visit him, and he would, they had told me a week earlier that he had almost choked to death by on a green pea that he, you know, when he was eating
1: just
0: peas.
1: One English pea.
0: And he almost choked to death on that pea. I went and bought him an Italian sandwich that had peppers and onions and olives, and he ate half of it and then asked for the other half. Hmm. You know, because you stand with people with a word from God and it makes the difference. Yeah. But if you don't have the word from God, you just stand silently waiting for the word from God. You can rehearse all those that stuff that's in your journal. And you could say, God did this, God did that, and he did in the Bible, in my journal, everywhere in my life, he's done it. But until you know for that circumstance and that situation, you don't speak the word of the Lord without a word from the Lord.
1: There's dangers there. What I want to say on that is, too, if we're not, how many people call on clergy or someone to pray with them only at a time like that? Their whole lives, they hadn't been in relationship with or knowing him, but they know at the end or some other situation. And if we're not praying from in the nature of him, he is the fountain. He is where the words will come from, the truth, the wisdom, the knowledge. If we're not in line with his will as much as we know to do, and that comes by that relationship daily, continuing with him in that. But when you go to pray for someone, I thought you were going to say earlier, if it be thy will, Lord, but you know,
0: yeah, that,
1: that was another. But
0: that's the opposite end of the spectrum, yeah. But yeah.
1: But we don't, you know, just do some religious words, and that doesn't come to pass, and that hurts those people and keeps them from even coming to this God or wanting to, you know, when they call someone that they look up to, and, you know, the where's the collar or the cloak or whatever you want to say, or, but, you know, get a preacher here, get a priest here, and all of this. So all that's important, that in the nature of him, that is who, that is the attributes of love, the attributes of God, the nature, the character, Jesus, and that one in us, that fountain, he only says what he hears the Father say, and we want it to come from that place when we open our mouths, when we share, and as many opportunities. I mean, there's people that have been hurt enough and they're quick to put down the church if it's a little bit amiss to what they think that, you know, when they finally come, and that's really sad. We've got to be true and sure. That's what James said. We've got to be true in what we're swearing, if we want to use that word. I didn't even look that up to see what else it said, but what we're proclaiming and declaration of who we know, who we're walking in, who we want to speak through us to others. So very important.
0: Yeah. And I think that we have a mandate through the scriptures and through authority given us by Christ to speak as our Father, but not to speak for our Father or instead of our Father. Yeah, I think we have to, you know, come in, as an ambassador for Christ, we are to mirror what nature and what...
1: And we would be learning that, spending that time with him, that intimate, close relationship. Yeah.
0: And so we have to be very careful of that, I think. A lot of church hurt comes from those type of things.
1: Yeah.
0: And so we have to be, you know, careful to guard against those, you know, that speaking faith is fine. But until you know what God's going to do in a circumstance, then, you know.
1: A girl came to me one time. This is right on this. We had a coffee house street ministry in Louisiana. People could come in for prayer. They could come in for getting needs met, different things. We had meetings there. She came in and got some things from the clothes closet and the food pantry and was kind of hanging around, and she wanted to know, started sharing with me, opening up. And I said, let me pray with you. And she recoiled. Like I said, she says, you can't. I said, yeah. I said, let's pray. Let me pray with you, please. You know, and she said, no, I'm wearing shorts, and God would never hear my prayer. She had already had something told her or come up believing that our appearance and how all, you know, and I said, and oh, my heart just went out, you know, and I said, listen, he sees your heart right now. You're here, your brokenness, your needs. And I said, he

0: is with you no matter what you're wearing or what you're doing. He is still there. It has nothing to do with that. I prayed with her, but those kind of things, you know, that he wouldn't hear her prayer. He wouldn't hear it. And, you know, stop that stuff. That's not, you know.
1: And now, you know, and I'll just throw this in here. I won't stay on church politics too long here, but I just poke another sacred cow here. Yeah. Not only what she's wearing, but now churches have gone as far as to say, we can't hear from you because you're a woman.
0: Yeah.
1: And so they're, you know, completely deviated from the nature of Christ, who brought the message of the resurrection through a woman.
0: Yeah.
1: Who was carried, his very presence was carried by a woman.
0: Yeah.
1: I could do that all day. I could list all kinds of things.
0: Yeah.
1: Well, do you think that people, when you've dismissed conservatively 50% of the population, you've dismissed them as being insignificant and unimportant to the body of Christ and to the kingdom? Well, you can teach children, or you can teach, you know, you can do, you can cook for me. You can take care of the nursery for me, but you can't hear from God yourself. That's totally reversed concept. Not even to the Old Testament, because even the Old Testament was smart enough to pick Deborah as a judge and prophetesses throughout the Old Testament and stuff that were used by God. So even under the strict conditions of the law, they were still smart enough to know that God still spoke through women.
0: Yeah.
1: Ask Esther, ask Ruth. Ask Naomi, even before, you know, her, you know.
0: That stuff didn't come from the nature of Christ.
1: No,
0: that wasn't from that fountain.
1: Not. It came from the wallets and the voices of greed that were afraid that if we don't give in to these voices, they'll pull their funding from us.
0: Mm-hmm.
1: And whenever you make a decision based on whether or not someone's going to fund you, a decision about God now, I'm not talking about your bills, but when you make a decision about God based on what kind of financial ramifications it might have, you are already out of place. And again, the voices that are out there saying, don't bring Jesus into this, you've already deviated from every point that James and Jesus is talking about.
0: Right.
1: As soon as you make the comment, if you do anything separate from the thoughts and the intents and the voice and the words of Christ, you have missed it. Totally missed it.
0: Yes.
1: Totally. So.
0: I'll put an amen on it.
1: Mm-hmm.
0: Yeah.
1: Yep. Amen.
0: Going on. Verse 13, James says, is any among you afflicted, ill-treated, or suffering in some way? Let him pray. Is any merry, glad at heart? Let him sing psalms and praise to God.
1: You know, my immediate question is, who's the him? Now, again, I just talked about women praying and stuff, though. Now it's saying him. Okay, that's everybody, all your sacred cows just tried to lift all their sacred cows off the ground after I killed one. And
0: any among you.
1: It's referring here, again, to, you know, letting your yes be yes and your no's be no. But if you're sick, you know, pray. But it doesn't say here. It doesn't say, look, okay, if they're afflicted and sick, tell them they're going to be okay. It says to pray.
0: Mm-hmm.
1: Now, I've prayed many times. Everybody out there has prayed before and not seen an answer immediately. So just because the person's afflicted, God doesn't come and fix it. Just because you pray, God doesn't come and fix it. You know, we have to be real about this. This is what makes people so offended. It's because you told me I was going to be all right. You told me God was going to fix this. You told me, you know, listen, I can tell you that sometimes things take time.
0: Yeah.
1: And if you quit, you know, before the sun rises, you quit before your day comes, you quit before your miracle comes, you're deviating from the plan. It's about us keeping the nature, and God will keep his word. Now in time, in the next dimension, in the next day, in the next hour, in the, you know, I always go back to that one day is as 1,000 years, and I can't remember where it is right now, but we'll find it for you again if you need to. One day is like 1,000 years. If there's 24 hours in one day, and I take 24 hours or 24 and divide it into 1,000, it comes out to 40 years and 8 months. So if you've prayed for an hour and you've been waiting 40 years for your answer, God's still within you the hour. You know, but we don't see time that way, the way God sees it. He's not limited by our time. He's not limited by it. That doesn't mean he's, you know, ignorant of it or doesn't love or concerned about what we're going through. It's just that some miracles, some answers, some seeds take preparation time. And if you bring it to you prematurely, it will not flourish and will not accomplish what it's been placed there to do. And so we have to understand and embrace the presence or the process while we wait for our answer to come. Mm-hmm. You know, I'm not one that prays like Daniel, I prayed 21 days and the answer came. I'm not worried about the principalities and powers and wrestle it out of their hands. God's conquered all that. But some seed takes preparation time.
0: Yeah.
1: You know more about all that stuff than I do. I could get Travis in here. He can tell me more about mm-hmm. how much preparation time it takes. Yeah. He just doesn't throw them out there in the yard and see what happens. He has to place them in certain conditions for certain length of time to get certain results.
0: Right.
1: And we just shotgun prayers out there and wonder why they don't get the answer that we want. Well, because, you know, God doesn't come everywhere there's a need. If he did, there'd be no starving children in the world tonight.
0: Right.
1: He comes where there's a desire. When people are tired of being afflicted, when they're sick and tired of being sick and tired, then he comes, and then the prayer aligns. When you get people in the land of Egypt tired of being enslaved, tired of being mistreated, tired of being, you know, the same thing holds true today. When you get tired of the officials that keep getting voted in, you vote somebody else in. Mm-hmm. Well, that's what's supposed to happen in the spirit realm. When you get sick and tired of your circumstance and your situation, you'll pray and ask God to change it. If you've grown comfortable with the corruption, if you've grown comfortable with all the chaos and all the stuff, and that's what most people do. We just find a comfortable place to dwell in the midst of what God wants to deliver us out of, and we stop short of our miracle. Well, I guess he's not going to do it. He knows I'm human.
0: This is just my life.
1: This is my life. This is what God created for me. This is what God wants. No, that's not, because it's not.
0: Tired of the mud pits making bricks. Yeah, yes.
1: That's right.
0: Tired of that. And tired
1: of being enslaved by that, mm-hmm. you'll break free from it. Mm-hmm. And like I said, when they built that zoo in Miami, and they changed it from cages that they had been in, and they took all the animals out of the cages and they put them back in their natural environment, natural habitat, that lion took 3 steps to the right, turned around, and took 3 steps to the left. He did it because even though the cage was gone, he was still walking in it in his mind.
0: Yeah.
1: And, you know, your name of your book, literally, you know,
0: Soul prisons.
1: Yeah. And
0: bring my soul out of prison because
1: your body can be free, but your mind is still there. Yeah. That's why we have repeat offenders. We have repeat offenders in the church too. It's not just in the jail. You know, we have a return rate to jail in this county, which is multiple layers above the national average. Why? Because of the mindset that's in this community that we can never change. Mm-hmm. That's reinforced by systems and things that are in place around here that they won't let you change. Well, God will let you change. God will let you transform. I can take you to places and I can take you to lives that have been transformed. And sometimes you may need to relocate to get out of the constant battering mm-hmm. that you get in one location. You may have to move to another because God wants you to be free from that. And until you realize in your mind that you're free in your heart and in your spirit and in your body, you continue to walk in the prison. You continue to walk in the, you know, again, I point out, it's not just the sin that we commit. It's the sin that was committed against us that we end up blaming ourselves for. That's why that second commandment, he said, is so important, to love your neighbor as yourself. And James pointed out in the earlier chapters, is because we don't love ourselves properly. We don't. And I'm not talking about pride and staring yourself in the mirror. I'm talking about, you know, forgiving yourself.
0: Right.
1: Not just for what you did, but what was done to you, because that makes you free. And forgiveness is the key that unlocks every door in your heart, and in your life, and in your mind. Yeah. You know it. You wrote a whole book about it. You lived a whole life about it.
0: Yeah.
1: Because until you got free from that, you know, and it wasn't just, you know, I'm not going into any details, but it wasn't just leaving that one house or that one building or that one relationship. It was a process that you had to go through and you know, that we all still go through. And that's what we're talking about. This is what we pray for. You know, this is not talking about, well, women can't pray or women can't sing. That's not what it's talking about here, just because it uses him, you know. It says, call for the elders of the church and let them pray, you know.
0: Let anyone sing. Anyone that's afflicted, let anyone sing those songs.
1: We call it mankind, but it's humankind.
0: Humankind.
1: Yeah. And that's what is dependent on the terminology you're using, but it doesn't change the definition. When we say mankind, we know we're talking about women too. You know, it's not just the men that were created.
0: So when he says it again, I mean, the next verse as well and stuff, and he's going to expound a little bit, two verses down on this.
1: We'll get there.
0: I mean, well, you opened it up for that, but I mean, the next verse he says, is any sick among you? And then he goes again, let him call for the elders. Let them pray over him. It could be them or you anointing you with oil in the name.
1: Because right there, if it's just the hymns that can pray, then it's just the hymns that get sick. Is any sick among you? Right? Let him call for the elders of the church and let them pray over him.
0: Right.
1: See? So the same use of the word him is for both.
0: Right.
1: We know that there are sick people and afflicted people that are women too. We know that.
0: Yes.
1: And so here, if you just put the hymns in there, then, you know, it's not the hymns in the redback hymnal either. I'm talking about, you know, of course there's sick people everywhere. So if the hymns are the only one getting sick, then the hymns cannot be the only one praying. But it's the hers that are getting sick too. So the hers can pray too.
0: It's them. So it's all of them. Okay. Yeah. Pray over them, all any, and anoint them with oil in the nature of the Lord, in the name of the Lord.
1: That's right.
0: In his,
1: that's right. And again, I'm not saying that you can't say in Jesus' name. That's not one of the, but I'm saying more than saying it. You know, I don't go to my wife and say, thus saith your husband. You know, I don't say that. She knows her husband. And, you know, it's just ridiculous. Then I'd be afflicted and need to go get prayer too, but that's another story. But that's what I'm saying. We need to be talking in the nature of the Lord, the nature of Christ, the nature of Jesus being portrayed. That's why, so if people learn our nature, then when we say something, they would believe it. And that's what we by the yes is being yes. Mm-hmm. Well, if you know, Jesus never had to explain to anybody, are you sure? You said it, but I'm not. Now, even when the guy said, Lord, I believe, but help my unbelief, it's not that he doubted Christ. It's just that he had never seen the evidence of that before. Yeah. He had never seen it happen. And that's okay if you've never seen something happen, but you know that God can do anything. Mm-hmm. You're okay.
0: Yeah.
1: You don't, because if you can only believe by faith what you can see, then it's not faith anymore. Mm-hmm. By sight.
0: Right.
1: And so we've got to understand that when we build our nature enough where we can portray the love of Christ and the care of Christ, the honor of Christ, and the grace of Christ, that when we say something, people will recognize it as a word from God.
0: Yes. You know?
1: I've gotten away from, even in church, if I'm going to give a word, you know, sometimes I point it out, but I don't say, thus saith the Lord, because I want to know who was talking before that. This guy's been up here preaching for 15 minutes. Then he stops and saying, thus saith the Lord. Well, who was talking the first 15 minutes?
0: Right.
1: Because if it was you, I don't want to hear from him. I want to hear from him the whole time, the whole nature. So when I switch from a lesson or teaching and I switch to a word of encouragement or prophecy to somebody, I don't have to tell you who's talking. You should already know the heart of the Father in the midst of the room.
0: I tell you, I prayed with people through the years, outside the church walls, in streets, in facilities, in places, in stores, wherever. I'd be talking to somebody, something comes up, I don't know, didn't know the person, the people. And I said, well, can I pray with you? And they're kind of taken aback a little bit, but then I pray with them, and when I'm done, I see tears in their eyes. You know, they realized it was personal. They realized they meant something. They realized that it was real. They realized it was real. And at first it was kind of like, well, you know, they're crying, and I'm thinking back, because man, there is something to it. When it is in his nature, he's loving on them. That's their moment of a connection that they may have never had or in a positive way had. I will say sometimes you leave a prayer feeling worse, maybe about yourself or a situation, another subject. But yeah, it's a moment of in the nature. All you said, it just made me think of that, you know, when I'm making that connection, that prayer of, and sometimes it's only on our end, really, most of the time, the prayer of faith or believing for that. But then in this journey with him, in the daily communication and walking with him, and he begins to do these things in our lives, and we experience those moments, the belief comes, and it's strengthened as we continue on daily. And we will ask him and include him in all matters of our life, which is, I spoke about last Sunday, that everything, whatever it is, acknowledging him in everything in our daily lives. We don't leave him out of any of it. Leave him there, I'm going to work. When I get back home, stay in the car, I'm going in this place to get something. Whatever. No, it's everything, whatever.
1: That's why people get so mad when you're portraying Christ. Well, I'm not saying I am the Christ. I'm just saying I am anointed one. I am an anointed one. Christ. That's what Christ means. It's not Jesus' last name.
0: No.
1: It means the anointed one. He is the anointed one.
0: But he
1: has anointed us to carry his presence and carry himself. Mm-hmm. So, the more we can identify with ourselves in Christ as opposed to in Adam, the more we'll manifest what we're supposed to manifest and be what we're supposed to be. And the more that we'll portray that, the more it will work in our lives. Mm-hmm. And if we just constantly, well, God's word says, but I don't believe it, or I don't, line up with it. You know, we've got to be careful that we don't try to portray Christ in our own self. You know, we've got to
0: let him
1: come through, because we're just the vessel carrying him.
0: Let him portray himself.
1: Let him portray himself.
0: Yes, let him be himself. It's better than us trying to be that Christian. Let him be Christ through us. Yes. And the prayer, we have silent prayer, but he's right there in our thoughts. But the spoken prayer is powerful and creative. And when you pray with someone, and we're at fault many times, I have been in the past, when we say, okay, well, I'll pray for you in that. But if you take that moment, say, can I pray with you instead of for you, and go away, and how many times we don't pray when we've walked away from that thing. But that agreement in speaking it, oh, it's just so powerful. It's so powerful.
1: Yeah.
0: Well,
1: if you're going to read the next verse, but stay right where you're at with what you just said and put it into this next verse with what you're going to read.
0: Okay, verse 15, and the prayer of faith shall save the sick. The Lord shall raise him up. them, whoever, and if he or she have committed sins, he or she shall be forgiven.
1: So he says they. So yeah, right there. So that fixes it. Okay. But I just want to point that out. But that what you just said is so important, because the prayer of faith, it says, will save the sick. Now, that's not just talking about salvation, but it's saving them from the sickness.
0: Yeah.
1: It's not just saving right. them so they can die and go to heaven.
0: Right.
1: It's saving them from the sickness. And it emphasizes it more. It says, the Lord shall raise him up. Because it doesn't mean they're going to send him to heaven. It means that they're going to let heaven invade the earth. And when you pray with somebody, then you are lining them up with the presence of God that's already in them.
0: Yeah.
1: Instead of trying to find a healing out here somewhere, we're right. finding a healing that's been placed in our spirit,
0: yes.
1: a seed that's been planted mm-hmm. for whatever process. And now we're drawing that seed out to come to fruition, to come to manifestation, so that we see the seed that was in you is now bringing forth fruit. If you're praying for a seed to come, but the seed's already there, it's harvest time now. That's the difference. And so praying with somebody is so important than praying for them, because when I'm praying for them, I'm praying maybe for a healing, but I'm praying for the seed to come.
0: Right.
1: If I'm praying with them, I'm praying that the seed will come forth.
0: It's coming.
1: Instead of just limiting, that's what the prayer of faith, a prayer of faith means I'm praying something that hasn't happened yet. I'm praying something that hasn't been manifested yet. I'm praying something that I believe is going to happen. Mm-hmm. And so that's...
0: And I believe when I put a seed in the dirt that it's going to germinate. I believe that, or I wouldn't have put it down there. Yeah. So I believe.
1: And you don't come back the next day and dig it up to see if you planted it. You know you planted it.
0: Yeah, yeah.
1: And that's the confidence that we have to have by faith.
0: Yeah.
1: And then... I want to hit it again, because I think what you said was so important. Praying with them is drawing forth what's inside of them. Now, I may be coming into agreement with you on a prayer, but you're not praying with my faith. We're praying with your faith.
0: Yeah.
1: It's what you believe is going to happen that matters. It doesn't matter what I think is going to happen. I've been in emergency rooms, and I know that God wanted to raise somebody up. And the next thing you know, here comes the doctor notifying you that they passed away. I'll tell you, the problem is not raising people from the dead. The problem is finding somebody who wants to come back.
0: Yeah. Yeah.
1: That's the problem.
0: I believe that.
1: You know, and mm-hmm. because once you see the other side, you don't want to come back. I get it.
0: Yeah.
1: But when we start seeing the other side here, we won't be as anxious to leave.
0: Yeah.
1: And if we were truly anxious to leave, we wouldn't all be coming for prayer when the doctor says you're sick
0: right.
1: and you're dying. So something's not adding up in our faith.
0: Right.
1: What do you believe? You know, and what I got it written here from, I think I used it last week, 1 John 4:17, as he is, so are we in this world. If you don't have a right image of Christ, if you don't have a right picture of Christ in your faith,
0: right.
1: then a wrong image is going to come out the other mm-hmm. side.
0: Yes.
1: If I put this piece of paper in the copier out there, it's going to print what's on that page. But if I put it in the wrong way, it is not going to print what's on the
0: right.
1: other side.
0: That's right.
1: And that's the problem. We have put our faith in the wrong places and in the wrong thing, and then we're not seeing a result. It says we pray amiss, and therefore mm-hmm. we're getting amiss prayer.
0: Right.
1: We're getting a missed result. Because we prayed amiss.
0: Right.
1: And it's just like shooting an arrow. If I missed, then I'm not going to get the result I wanted to by hitting the bullseye. Well, same thing here. You can't pray with my faith. I can't pray with grandma's faith. I can't pray with the pastor's faith. I can't pray with, you know, mom and dad's faith. I got to pray with my faith.
0: Right.
1: And
0: right.
1: I'm coming into agreement with your faith to see your seed manifested. If
0: yes.
1: you, now, I know that God can heal somebody who doesn't believe in healing. I know that God can do anything. But just like that beggar that sat outside the steps in the book of Acts there, when Peter and John, I can't remember now, came walking by, and he said, "Silver and gold have I none, but such as I have, I give unto you. Rise up and walk."
0: Yeah.
1: Now that guy didn't know he could walk.
0: Right.
1: That guy didn't know he contained the seed that made him walk. He didn't know he had the ability to walk. He thought he had lost it.
0: Mm-hmm.
1: But when he held out his cup expecting to receive something, then God opens up a door that you can receive anything. If you think you planted a seed and you're expecting it to grow, but it grows so much more than you thought it would.
0: Yeah.
1: You get 30 times more, 60 times more, 100 times more than that one seed you planted.
0: Yeah.
1: Then you're impressed.
0: Yeah.
1: But you might also have planted a seed that was the wrong seed. And so what you thought was going to grow didn't grow. You ended up with something else. So both ends of the spectrum are the case here with our faith. Where you place your faith is so important. You have to expect to receive something, and then God can give you anything. And it's the same thing. I'm coming into agreement with your faith. What do you believe? I can give you all the words. I can tell you all, you know, not you, but, you know, the people. I can say anything. But if you don't believe it, it's probably not going to happen.
0: Right.
1: You know, and Jesus might show up and say, "Okay, fine. Thrust your hand in here. Thrust your hand in my side and see the hole in my side. Thrust your hand in my hand and see the scars." But blessed are those who have not seen and yet still believe.
0: Yeah.
1: And that's what we're trying to portray here.
0: Yes.
1: What you have not seen is what you need to believe for.
0: Yeah.
1: Because what you see is not good enough.
0: Yeah.
1: If your vision is not big enough that you need help seeing it or fulfilling it, or a process or help, then it's not big enough. It's not the right seed.
0: That's right.
1: So,
0: that's
1: right. Can't wait till Sunday.
0: Warming you up here. Now, verse 16 is where I was saying James gets on to more on the prayer, kind of how, well, let's read it and then we'll expound it.
1: Let me say one more thing about 15 that I forgot. It says, if he has committed any sins, they shall be forgiven. Just because you're sick doesn't mean you committed sin. That's just the he's.
0: No.
1: We know they committed sin.
0: If anyone has committed sin.
1: Make sure that you understand that, you know, there was the guy who Jesus said, look, neither him or his parents have sinned.
0: Right.
1: This is happening for the glory of God. Not the sickness, but the healing is for the glory of the Lord. So rejoice in the fact that your healing is on the way. Don't think it's some third or fourth generation sin that's coming back to haunt you. If you don't know what sin is, or if you confessed, okay, God, none of that applies to me anymore. I've put all that under the blood, my whole family. I'm part of this family now. What should be true of me is three or four generations, 1,000 generations of blessings should be true of me now. Mm-hmm. So I've confessed my sins. If this is for the glory of God, then let it be and let it happen. Let it open up to us right now in Jesus' name.
0: Right.
1: Now you can read 16. I'm sorry. Yeah, I just had to throw that.
0: He says, confess your faults one to another. Pray for one for another that you may be healed. The effectual, fervent prayer, and that is the earnest, heartfelt, sincere, committed prayer. That's the effectual, fervent prayer of a righteous man avails much. And so here we are, he's saying some accountability. We're confessing one to another. If we don't speak something, if we don't, that's what opens up the avenue toward healing. That's where forgiveness, that's where you know, we're being accountable. It's not, I don't want to hear somebody else's sins. I don't want to hear that kind of thing. But it's necessary for that person to be, there is freedom. There is such release and freedom in and that's one of the 12 steps, you know, based on biblical principles to admit and confess and say what that is. And so all of this, let him pray. And that's part of that. That's part of that prayer, being that humble, that broken, that whatever it is, whatever state you are in at that moment, at that time, and we're praying for one another, which means we're not judging one another. You can't pray for someone if you're judging them. You're not going to pray for someone if you are critical of them. And that's one cure for judgmentalism and criticism is pray for them.
1: Yeah, not effectively or fervently, but yeah, you can pray for them. But,
0: pray, but yeah.
1: Yeah, so good. Because, you know, it's given us a warning and a line here. You know, be careful what you confess to people. You know, you have to make sure these are trustworthy people. Again, people that are portraying the nature of Christ that we talked about earlier. You're confessing things that false. See, it doesn't even use the word sin here. And I think key to be noted here is so many times we want to give these altar calls and have people confess all their sins and all the stuff they did wrong and everything. Look, I don't need to hear all that. That's between you and God. But it says, you know, confess the Lord Jesus Christ.
0: Right.
1: Confess him with your mouth.
0: Yeah.
1: And you shall be saved.
0: Yes.
1: You know, that's what we need to be confessing, is that nature of Christ. And when you come into alignment again with that seed of Christ in anything, you know, salvation or any step further down the road from salvation, that's what transforms us. And so, you know, we might go to somebody and say, look, you know, I confess my sins over here to God. I confess him to be Lord of my life and everything, but I'm really struggling in an area. You know, what should I do about this? Because there are a lot of people that come to the altar and get delivered from a multitude of things. But there's a lot of people that come to the altar and don't get delivered from everything that they came for. And so sometimes, like Paul, when God said, look, my grace is sufficient.
0: Yes.
1: You know, and you say, well, that wasn't sin. Well, maybe it wasn't, but maybe it was a fault. Maybe it was a concern. Some people think it was his eyesight. Whatever it was, whatever it was between him and God. If he wanted you to know, he would have wrote it in there.
0: Yeah.
1: So whatever it was, he's saying, look, God's trying to tell us that grace is sufficient. Now, again, people don't understand the definition of the word grace, and they think that means, well, permission to do whatever I want. In other words, Jesus is saying, my fault's okay. I can keep doing it. No. Grace is empowerment to change that you can't change yourself. And so, you know, if his grace is sufficient, then you have a sufficient amount of power to overcome anything that's hindering your life and hindering you or hindering your family. Mm-hmm. But you have to stand until the process ends and go through the process to get to the change. And
0: that grace and mercy is true. We don't have to ever open everything up. When we've opened up for him to come into us, and I think when you're on this verse and what you're sharing, the Steve and Annie Chapman song, The Secret Place, back in the 80s, my heart is like a house. One day I let the Savior in, and there were many rooms where we would visit now and then, but one day he saw that door, and I knew the day had come too soon. I said, Jesus, I'm not ready for you to go in that room, you know, and he said, because we have a place where we don't even want to maybe open it up to him, even though he's in there. He knows, but we're like, we don't want to see it, own it, say it, whatever. But he says, and in that song, it's a beautiful picture of it, because the door is locked, but Jesus hands him the key to open it for him. Jesus already had the key to that room, but he wants us to say, okay, I want you in there to clean this room, take this, you know. And so everything, not a little nook and cranny, not a little place where we can keep some things, because you'll never be free that way. And it may be a process. Some seed, you know, the seed, got to wait for some rain, got to wait for some fertilizer, got to wait for some, you know, some other things. Okay, now I'm ready. or you realize it's already been done. There's things in my life I've shared many times on here and other places. I've walked, and then not one day I look back and I say, well, when did that happen in my life? When did that go away? I haven't, you know, because in the process of him increasing in me, things were changing that I wasn't even realizing some things. That's beautiful. But so we don't have book on it. He does. He knows how, when, the situations we're into, the people we encounter, cross paths with, everything. When you open the word, when I was away from my abuser for a few days, hidden away somewhere, Every time I opened, I was praying and fasting for days. Every time I opened the Word, it was a perfect Word. Every time I journaled, I said, how could, everything was just, wherever I opened it to, He was speaking to me and showing me that, and getting me, you know, ready to face that whatever. But I mean, and that's how He is. He wants our full attention. He wants us totally. He wants us trusting Him completely, open to all that. And then we can come, you know, discern and trust one another. Like I said, praying. I've gone, some people said, don't pray for me. I've gone to pray for somebody before, and I take, and we're back, no. You know, and I was like, okay, you know. But that's, you know, I understand if they are very, you know, I don't know, whatever reasons, but that's fine. I'm not going to invade and force anything. I can pray for them anyway, you know, without having it to be agreement with them at that moment or something. But
1: so, you know, this promises a healing.
0: Yeah.
1: Of not just what you've done, but what has been done to you.
0: Right.
1: And that forgiveness that comes and that healing that comes frees you from the circumstance and the situation. Doesn't free the person who did something to you, but it frees you. And that's what you have to focus on.
0: Right.
1: That's what brings the healing. You can be so caught up in what has been done to you, that the victim mindset and the victim mentality, that it will literally make you sick. And you know, physically sick.
0: Sick, yes.
1: And so we have to be careful. Again, in order for our yeses to be yes, that means we have to say what God says, believe what God says, and then portray what God says. If any part of that's not there, then our yes is not yes, and our no is not no.
0: Right.
1: Are you okay? Yes. Well, if that's not
0: really?
1: True,
0: yeah.
1: if that's not true, now I'm not saying run around every time somebody says, "Are you? How are you doing? Are you fine?" You know. Now I'm talking about relational. We're talking about, you know, praying for each other. We're talking about confessing faults to one another. We're talking about people that we're associated with that have that ability to have the love of Christ and the yeses being yes and their noes being no. And we're going to them, and if they ask you for a yes, don't give them a yes unless it is yes. And that's because that's what we're praying for. That's what we're agreeing with you for. That's why you have these groups that come together, and prayer groups and recovery groups and all that stuff. Mm-hmm. They go there because what they say is not secret, but
0: safe. It's safe there. It's not going to leak. Yeah, it's a safe place to open up.
1: And that's important, because you have to understand that the effectual fervent prayer of a righteous man availeth much. Now that puts everybody under condemnation. Well, I'm not righteous enough. I'm not good enough. It's talking about His righteousness. He is the righteous man that we're praying effectively, and fervent is like a heated, you know, what's the blacksmith, the thing? What do they call the thing? The blacksmith's got the fire and the coals and stuff. What do they call that thing? that thing.
0: Yeah.
1: But, you know, that's what fervent is. It means that everything that's unlike the answer to my prayer has to be consumed by the brightness of His coming. Everything that's unlike the Word of God has to be burned away as dross, because it's not important anymore. Everything that doesn't line up with the truth of God's Word is consumed. That's why those Hebrew children went through that fiery furnace and came out without the smell of smoke, and the only thing that burned up was the thing that helped them, what held them bound, the ropes that held them bound. It was burned up.
0: Yes.
1: This is what God is trying to say to you here. You can be free. He's made us free. He's made us a new creature in Christ Jesus. He didn't set us free. He looked at everybody around and at Lazarus's tomb, and I raised this guy from the dead. He's not dead. He's just sleeping. Now you guys loose him. You guys come into agreement with what I'm doing here, and you loose him. And that's the same thing we're talking about in the spirit realm right. here. We loose somebody from a soul yeah. prison. We loose them from death. We loose them from the wages of sin, that paycheck that they didn't need to collect. We bring them out, and then it takes God's people to come in there and encourage them and strengthen them and let them know that they're free. They don't have to take three steps to the right and then turn around and come back. The cage is gone. Yeah. The bars are gone. You are yes. a new creature in Christ Jesus. You have been born again. You have been made free. Yes. Old things have passed away. Behold, all things have become new. This is what this scripture is talking about. That's what's effective is Jesus' prayer. And it's John chapter 17. You can read Jesus' prayer. Mm-hmm. And the fervent, burning prayer means that when he speaks it, it's consuming everything that's unlike him. And it's releasing. It availeth yes. much, or it avails everything in yes. truth. Mm. And this is what we're talking about here. Yeah. And you can try to squeeze these verses in if you want, or if we find more we want to say, we can add to it next week. But, okay. This is he gives an example as he closes out this of a fervent prayer, an effective prayer. What he said happened.
0: Yeah. Yeah. Yes, verse 17. Elijah was a man subject to like passions as we are. And he prayed earnestly that it might not rain, and it rained not on the earth for the space of 3 years and 6 months. And he prayed again, and the heaven gave rain, and the earth brought forth her fruit. So, brethren, if any of you do err from the truth, and one convert him, let him know that he which converteth the sinner from the error of his way shall save a soul from death, and shall hide a multitude of sins.
1: And again, when we talk sinner here, we're not talking about somebody who's not saved. We're talking about somebody who's erred in their ways. Yeah. Somebody who is you know, that's what sin is. Falling short of the mark. Missing the mark. So if you miss the mark, what do? If you got to go back out there in the field and collect all your arrows back up again, you come back over here and you shoot again. Try again. This is what we've got to do in order to convert somebody. Is that first of all, they have to try again. First of all, they have to try something different. And when they do, we can convert them to a new way of living, a new way of life, an abundant life that's beyond everything that you could even ask or imagine, because that's how powerful this prayer in alignment with the Word of God and with the Spirit of God is, that changes lives, changes hearts, changes everything.
0: Mm-hmm. Amen.
1: So... You need to add some more there? You do.
0: Okay. Yeah.
1: Cool. Go ahead.
0: Well, I believe that that's all that we've been talking about already, but we are that death of, like if you say, well, this is just my life, and this is my lot in life, and I'm just going to be in this place, that is death. That is And when we can help lead them out of a place, pray for them. And it's not with judgmentalism. It's not with that point. And that's what I'm saying. It should be with the compassion. It should be by knowing wherewith I've come from, the mercy and grace in my life and what he's done. And my heart and compassions and mercies are toward him or them or him again, whoever that is, to show them that the way out of that, even Paul, though, anybody in prison, I've heard this analogy before, they focus on the bars instead of looking through them, you know, and we make those ourselves. We do that to ourselves, short sight ourselves from the whole picture. It's not your lot in life. It's not. I have someone's told me this several times. I hope I'm not getting too far off of this, but he's told me several times over the last few years that he only does good when he is incarcerated. He gets out, does good in a little while, and messes up. He said, that's the only time I'm really good in the Word and everything and all that. And so there's a truth he's missing about himself, about God and the strength and where our strength comes from and whose we are, who is in us on that throne. Who has overcome? Oh, we could talk a month of these nights on everything Jesus overcame and paid the price for us in this life, that we short ourselves. And it's a shame because of what he did in all those finished works. It wasn't just the Garden of Gethsemane, his death, burial, resurrection, ascension. It was so much more before that. It was everything of persecutions and betrayals and beatings and just facing tempters and all this, you know, but that we don't have to be in that place. And if we could show someone this, and they'll know when we're sincere, whatever the words James was using, but fervent and earnest and
1: effectual,
0: heartfelt and all of this, that I'm not saying these things to you to judge you. I'm saying these things set you free from all of that, you know. And it says hide a multitude of sins, but I mean, it's covered. They're covered, gone, paid for at that point. They're hidden, I guess. When you're, whatever's hid in him, no one sees. It's gone.
1: And real quick, I'll say this too with these last 17 and 18 verse here. You know, it says Elijah prayed and it stopped raining. That's, you know, the illustration you just gave. We're praying for God to stop something, but we're missing the ingredient that in order for God to stop something, it stops the production, it stops the process, it stops the seed, it stops everything that's supposed to happen. Mm-hmm. When that rain stopped.
0: That's right, there was barrenness.
1: Barrenness, everything stopped. Mm-hmm. Everything was affected by that that's word right. that he said, rain, it will not rain. And when it mm-hmm. stopped raining, all production stopped.
0: Right.
1: All blessing stopped. All increase stopped. And if that's where you stop your prayer, that's the problem. Mm-hmm. In 18, he prayed again. When he prayed again, it released the elements needed for production to start back up.
0: Heavens,
1: and,
0: yeah.
1: And your seed to be nourished. Yeah. We can go into the desert and it would rain after months and months of no rain, and there'd be a seed that would come up overnight and blossom. Why? Because it's waiting for the word of the Lord to come next. And if you stop short of the word of the Lord for your life and claim something over yourself that's not true of his nature, then you stop short of, even Jesus prayed for that man, and he said, can you see? And he said, I see men as trees. Now, I don't have time to cover all that, but he prayed again.
0: Right.
1: Why? Because the man didn't see the right way yet.
0: Right.
1: It wasn't Jesus prayed wrong.
0: No.
1: You know, it was because the man didn't see right.
0: Himself short, fell short on his own.
1: And so definitely. This is the secret. Don't settle for the first answer.
0: Right.
1: Or that stops the production in the seed. Yeah. So pray again and watch God move.
0: Yes.
1: And we only have time to pray once, but you can pray again, because we're not praying that God stop the process in your life. We're praying that the process come through. But what we want to stop is the error. We want to stop the missing the mark. We want to stop the bad thinking and the bad theology and the bad teaching. Mm-hmm. We want to stop all those things. Mm-hmm. We want to start the reproduction of the seed and the rain and the flourished harvest and all that. Yeah. So I'm out of time, but you want to pray?
0: Yeah, we need to pray, but I have a prayer request. We were eating in a local restaurant this evening, and when we left, we were going out the door, but Mike turned around and asked the girl that served us, do you have anyone you want prayed for tonight? And she mentioned another employee of the restaurant that's having heart problems, and we're going to pray for Desi that's going through something right now. So, and she was very thankful that we had asked, and it's time on that.
1: Amen. See, just that moment. You may not do it every time, but you do it in that moment, and it's the right time.
0: Mm-hmm.
1: And pray for Jacqueline and Lloyd. They've traveled back. I think they've made it. I hope they're home by now. Yes. But pray for him and his family. Pray for Pastor Charlie and his broken wrists.
0: Yes.
1: Pray for this girl, their mother that I met, and has a sickness that I don't want to mention names or it's the sickness because people might recognize it. But we pray for her. We continue to pray for her till we hear an answer of what God is doing in that life. Amen. Yes. So go ahead. Yeah.
0: Father, we do thank you for your word tonight. Thank you for reminding us who you are, that we learn it's by who you are, your nature, your character, your very essence, the persona of your Father, God, that we have in our lives, Father. Let us be drawn back to that place in you as you prayed for us in that priestly prayer in John 17, that you prayed for each one of us, those yet to come, you even said, those that he had with him and those to come, all of us. Each name and need that's lifted up tonight, right now, we agree with you, Lord. Where two or three agree, where all of us, we agree with you for this healing, healing from brokenness, healing from hurts, healing from mental issues, physical healings, Father, grieving, loss, every area, Father, you want us whole and healed. You want us comforted. We pray your peace in those that are hurting right now, that just they can even tangibly feel the warmth of your peace, that they know you are close to the brokenhearted. And I ask, Father, that you would just open our eyes and ears, that when we read the word and talk about your word like this, that it penetrates, it gets in there and begins germinating and growing, and we begin to be changed and transformed more into your image, closer to you, embracing your mercies, your grace, and knowing that each one of us, everyone listening, is seen of you, was created by you, has a purpose for you, cares about you, and wants you healed tonight in every area. Just offer it to him and embrace that and believe that. And we thank you, Father. We give you praise and glory, all in Jesus' name, in your nature, Lord. Amen.
1: Amen. Amen. Thank you so much for joining us tonight. We'll be back next Tuesday night at 5:30. We'll probably be starting a new study when God permits. But we hope you enjoyed this. If you have any questions, please feel free to call us. Prayer requests. God bless you is our prayer. We'll see you next week.

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1: Welcome to the Everlasting Gospel. This is a special edition of the Everlasting Gospel, where we'll be studying the theme, Come to Jesus, presented in the Chattanooga Convention Center. Today's lesson is Come to Jesus for a Place in His Church by John Taylor Sr.
2: So I'm just thankful to God, and we're so thankful that God has spared us to come and to share with you on this evening His holy and divine word. We're so thankful to the speakers, Brother Austin Fowlers, who spoke prior to on yesterday, who did an outstanding job in speaking about the memorial. And we're just thankful and want to invite everyone to come and to be a part of this great event, of this citywide gospel meeting. I'm also thankful as I look into the audience and I see those who are visiting with us, and also I see the congregation, East Third Street Church of Christ, who are here with us, and we are proud of you and just love the congregation, and we're proud of our sister congregations who are also here from various places. Today, if you have your Bibles or your mobile devices, we're going to ask that you please turn with me to the book of Acts chapter 2, where I speak, and the assignment has been given to me is to come to Jesus for a place in His church. Come to Jesus for a place in His church. The scripture text that has been assigned to me was located in the book of Acts chapter 2, specifically verse number 47. And it says, praising God and having favor with all the people, and the Lord added to the church daily those who are being saved. Tonight, I want to just share with you how to come to Jesus as we look at those in the book of Acts chapter 2, how they came to Jesus, also when to come to Jesus. And then we want to